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Next heat wave rolls in 118 tomorrow.

Oh, I saw a giant thing on AC/DC today. The Power Up Tour is happening North America over the weekend in Charlotte, North Carolina. 21 song set list packed with classics. You know, until you really see them, you kind of forget about how amazing and what they did for music. I saw them at Power Trip over here years ago. Just everything about it. I mean, they're aging, whatever. It's just you could hear that authenticity in AC/DC. There's only one.

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The Chadster. 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

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I watch this kind of TV all the time, and it's actually happening in our valley. Riverside cold case update. Suspect charged in 2004 killing a 17-year-old La Quinta teen has pled not

0: guilty in Riverside County Superior Court. Case was reopened by the Sheriff's Department. Cold case, homicide. Innocent and proven guilty, but they got that far and pulled that person in. We'll see what happens.
1: I'm guessing guilty.

93.7 KCLB. Phew, extreme heat warning. God, this sucks. I love life and I love this valley, but not right now. 93.7 KCLB. All right, so the warning goes. It's already escalating. It's 120 plus on Saturday. That's what they're saying. We could set a record. You know, I guess we'll find out. 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

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Football's closer than you think. Oh, we have Raiders on KCLB starting the weekend of August 6th. I love football. It's back. God, that snuck up on us really fast. Now we have the Lakers. We have our Firebirds starting back up in October and football preseason. I know nobody cares, but I do.

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evening, whatever we consider midnight, it's midnight. But I got some good news for some Pearl Jam fans. The mighty Pearl Jam is still out there proving that they've got more than gas in the tank. And also, I would say more than even bands half their age. They're deep into touring behind the Dark Matter album, their 12th album. And the reviews basically all say the same thing. These guys in their 50s now made a record that hits as hard as the early 90s stuff. Without pretending they're kids again, too, which is pretty awesome. And here's the thing that makes a Pearl Jam show different, in my opinion. They refuse to play the same set list twice. Every single night's a different story. Deep cuts, surprises, the whole thing. 30-plus years in, and Eddie Vedder still treats every show like it 100% matters. That's not nostalgia. That's a band that's still alive. Put that respect where it's due.

93.7 KCLB, JJ here. I got another small tip for anybody who is here working the nights with me and can't shut off their brain to go to sleep. All right, hear me out. Try knocking your caffeine off way earlier than you think you need to. So I made the classic rookie mistakes probably for about weeks, slamming that coffee at 3 a.m. to power through the last stretch, and then getting home at 5 and laying there wide awake, staring at the ceiling, wondering, why am I still awake staring at the ceiling? Well, guess what? It's the coffee genius. Doesn't care that you're tired. So now that I cut it off with a couple hours left of my shift and just white-knuckled the end of it, sleep's actually way better. It turns out the thing keeping me awake was the exact thing I was drinking to stay awake. Groundbreaking stuff, JJ. Good job.

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93.7 KCLB, JJ here. Hey, the weekend is here. So heads up, if you want to get out, the whole valley basically comes alive on a summer weekend night once the sun quits. But here's a local secret for you. Summer is actually the best time to hit up the good spots here in the Coachella Valley because the snowbirds and the season, it's gone. You can walk into places that have an hour wait in February. Well, restaurants, bars, live music, all that. And it's all so much more relaxed now. Way more local this time of year. So if you've been kind of hiding out in your AC all week, you're feeling like a little hermit crab, this weekend's your shot. I'm telling you right now, get out, tip your bartender well, have fun out there. Enjoy having the valley to us locals for just a few months.

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93.7 KCLB, JJ here. I've got a scenario for you. You did something. You know what you did. Maybe you forgot something important. Maybe you said the wrong thing. 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

out in 1978, guitarist literally could not figure out how he was doing it. Grown professional players were showing up to Van Halen shows and standing at the front just to watch his hands because it didn't make sense. He basically invented a new way to play the instrument in about a minute and 40 seconds. Next time Panama or Hot for Teacher comes rolling through here, really listen to the guitar. I feel like nobody's topped it. Nobody probably will.

93.7 KCLB. JJ still here hanging out awake. Here's something that nobody tells you about working overnight. So your grocery shopping game completely changes. But get this, it's an upgrade. Because when you're off at 4 a.m. or you're running errands at weird hours, you discover the magic of a 24-hour store at like 5 in the morning. It's empty, it's silent, no lines, no crowds, no dodging shopping carts. Just you, a couple stalkers, the entire place to yourself, like you own it. I genuinely actually look forward to shopping at this time. Now, grocery shopping went from a chore to a peaceful little solo mission. And I know there's not great options open, but hey, little perks of the night shift. They're real. They're real. They're there. That's one of the best ones. These daytime crowds don't know what they're missing. Late night store shopping.

93.7 KCLB, JJ here. Just wanted to shout out the golf course crews and all the landscapers in this valley. Those folks are out there at the crack of dawn for a reason. They're trying to beat the same heat we are all trying to beat as well. And by the time most people are having their first coffee, those crews have already put in their hours because they know the secret. You got to get it done before the sun, right? Got to get it done before the sun. There's real wisdom in that. I feel like the whole valley kind of runs on people who figured out how to work around the heat instead of working directly in it or fighting the heat. So to the early crews making this place look good, thank you. You got my respect. You're smarter than all of us pretending that noon is still a survivable time.

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0: 93.7 KCOB, JJ here. I want you to picture this, but don't actually close your eyes because you're probably driving. Okay, picture this. It's your day off. You're at Hotel Paseo in Palm Desert, and you've got a drink that you didn't have to make yourself. 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The KCLB Coachella Valley deal is $50 of Hotel Paseo for just $25. 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
1: Yeah!

I guess it's going to help my eyes and maybe my sleep will thank me. Working nights is a constant battle with your own biology. Every little trick to keep your body less confused is a win. Take the wins where we can get them.

93.7 KCLB, JJ here. If you've been following me a little bit, as I mentioned before, I purchased my first home. And you know what I love about the Valley at this exact hour? Is my pool. Every apartment, every backyard, seemingly every hotel. This place is like covered in pools, including mine. And at 3 a.m., all the Coachella Valley pools are just sitting there. They're glowing blue. They're perfectly empty and still. I feel like there's something kind of magical about a lit up pool in the middle of a desert night. And if you've got access to one and you're up, it's like 100 degrees at 3 a.m. anyway. A late night swim when nobody's around is honestly one of the great secret pleasures of living out here personally. I love it. It's quiet. It's warm. Nobody's watching. I think nobody's watching. Or maybe that's a desert reward for being a night owl. Maybe there are night owls watching. Who knows? Go float around in a pool for a little if you ever get

93.7 KCLB, JJ here. Hey, let's do some quick 3 a.m. math, because I know your brain's got nothing better to do than some math right now. The Palm Springs Surf Club deal, we got a full day, a day bed, and two water park passes. Normally $280 through the KCLB Coachella Valley deals, but hey, guess what? $140. That's 50% off, but here's the part that actually matters. There's only 12 of these left on the board. 12. So this isn't a think about this next week situation. The math is doing itself right now. 280 becomes 140. 12 becomes zero real quick. 937KCLB.com. Coachella Valley Deals. You did the math. Now do the right thing.

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one's about Everclear. A nice hint of 90s nostalgia. Art Alexakis is out there leading the band and touring. And if you were around in the late 90s, you know every word to Santa Monica and Father of Mine. Whether you were meant to memorize them or not, here's something I didn't know for the longest time. A lot of those big, catchy Everclear songs are actually about really heavy personal stuff. Addiction. His dad leaving. Real pain. All wrapped up in these sunny, hooky guitar songs. I've always been told, never trust a happy song. That's kind of the secret of the sauce. A lot of these great 90s songs that rock, it's like smiling on the outside, but a gut punch on the inside. But all of it still holds up.

93.7 KCLB, JJ here. So as you know, I bought my first house recently. I've said that probably a gajillion times. I still can't say that sentence without feeling like I'm lying. I don't know what it is. Anyway, my dog has completely lost his mind over it. So in our previous apartment, right, he had like probably 4 square feet of territory to patrol. And now he's got an entire yard and he's taking this job very seriously. There's a full patrol route. He's sniffing like every corner like he's clearing a building. And last night he stood at the back door and just kind of barked at it. And I was pretty sure it might have been just one single leaf, but he's pretty committed to it. So I stood there in my own kitchen, my house, thinking this is what I signed 30 years of paperwork for. And you know what? It's completely worth it. Him and that leaf is worth every single penny.

93.7 KCLB, JJ here as we roll on towards sunrise. I got one more love letter to this place. You know what you get for being awake right now that most people never see? The desert sunrise. I've said it multiple times, but in about an hour, the mountains are hopefully going to start going pink and gold. The whole sky is going to light up. And for about 10 minutes, this Coachella Valley looks like an absolute postcard. And almost nobody's ever awake to catch it. But guess what? You are. You're awake right now. And that's the overnight bonus round. Everyone else is setting an alarm and missing it. But you get it for free just for being up with JJ tonight. Isn't that awesome? So just a reminder, when you head out this morning, take a second and actually look east. It's the best kept secret in the Coachella Valley. And it's worth it every single time.

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107 KCLB. JJ here. Last one for you of the night. And this is for anybody who just got paid and feels briefly dangerously rich before that money evaporates on gas and groceries like it always does lately. 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And guess what? 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And with that being said, that's going to do it for me tonight, this morning. You've been riding with 937kclb. JJ here with you on the overnight till 4. Stay cool for the rest of the day. Keep that coffee strong. We got the Billy Madison Show coming up next. And of course, take care of yourselves out there. I'll see you next time right here on 937kclb.

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0: have a penis and I've sent it to you.
1: Oh, oh, oh, oh, oh.
0: You know how many men I've told I love them?
1: How many?
0: But yeah, I'll finger your belly button.
1: Nasty boy.
0: Booty just blinds me.
1: It does. Booty will blind you. There was a video that I saw this morning, and it showed a fully dressed man. I'm going to show this to you, Nard. It's a fully dressed man. And he's standing there with his girlfriend. And she's dancing all around him. She's got a huge wagon, but not like a creepy wagon.
0: Okay. No, all she's right. Well-proportioned.
1: Right? Look at the cake on that lady.
0: Well, yeah, he did. I heard him. Yeah.
1: What was that?
2: He said,
0: the front is well proportioned, but the back is definitely not.
1: Well, you don't like the back?
0: I mean, yeah, if you like it, I like it.
1: Well, no, okay. You're such a
2: That's
1: bitch.
2: That's weird.
1: Is so weird.
0: Well, you're about to yell at me.
1: No, yeah. I'm not. No, I'm not.
0: No, I'm not.
1: All right, Derek, this is just. All right, I'm going to show you this lady, right?
2: Yeah.
1: Okay, then she's going to show her behind, if you will, her buttocks.
0: Mm-hmm.
1: Yep. What's the problem?
2: I don't see. I mean, it's a big ass. I like it.
1: Is that too much for you, Nard?
0: No, it just doesn't go.
1: You don't have enough pee-pee. I get it. I
2: know what Nard say, though. Like, that girl's got a big ass, but tiny everything else.
0: Yeah, it doesn't match.
1: Well, yeah, sometimes it doesn't match.
0: Mm-hmm.
1: My gosh. All of the video was about. When the top 1% has a girlfriend that they just can't handle. And so I guess he's a top 1%. It's just so funny because he's fully clothed with a big t-shirt on, big shorts, socks, shoes.
2: He's just flexing about his hot chick with a fat ass.
1: And she's dancing around him. She's got barely any.
2: I don't blame him.
1: She's got a tiny, tiny bikini on.
0: Mm-hmm.
1: Where her Virginia's almost hanging out.
2: Calling himself a top 1%er is crazy, though.
1: Yeah. That's what we do. We lie on the internet.
2: Yeah, but I mean, America. Maybe his parent, you know, his dad is, and happy for him, but.
1: There was a video that I saw this morning, and I was trying to save it, and it was this woman, and she was saying what I've been saying all along, that you have to have enough pee-pee for a woman with a big butt.
2: Yeah, you do.
1: You just have to. And. This woman has a big butt, and I understand, Nard, you're like, oh, I can't handle that because you don't have enough pee-pee.
0: No, I can handle it, for sure.
1: Well, then you wouldn't have had that.
2: Yeah, I don't know why you would say I could handle it for sure.
0: Yeah, I can.
2: Like, it wouldn't even be a question.
0: It wouldn't be.
1: Oh, I know why. I know why, Derek.
2: I don't know how you could say that.
0: You're a dumbass.
1: That's why.
2: Yeah,
1: that's
2: You know what I mean? Like, I just, like, you say it so confidently.
0: You stupid big dummy!
1: Yes.
2: It's like...
0: You moron!
2: Maybe you could, but, I mean, history says you can't.
0: I can.
2: Okay.
1: Mm.
2: Whatever, dude.
1: I mean, whatever. I like the confidence, Nard.
2: Yeah, sure. I do, too. Even as, you know, stupid as it sounds and comes off, I like.

0: I can't.
1: Okay, and I don't know. Sometimes, you know, I'll be challenged. And Nard challenged me this morning because he was like, oh, man, there's no way you could do the show without me.
0: What? Oh, he was saying that to you, too. Well, he was saying that the other day.
1: Yes, yes.
2: Okay, yeah. What?
0: I caught him saying that to somebody in the hall.
2: No, you did not.
1: No, and what?
0: And I I'm did, like, bro, I did.
1: I'm the type of person, when you give me a challenge like that, when you're like, oh, you can't do this in radio without Nard, I'm like, oh, now I want to prove it.
2: Yeah.
1: The last time he left, I was like, I was on a mission. I'm like, oh, because they had built Nard up and all this stuff. I'm like, oh, who needs him?
0: When you say they have built Nard up, you're talking to yourself?
2: Yep.
1: Management.
0: Yeah. Okay.
1: Oh, well, you're talking about me, too.
0: Yeah. Yeah. I mean, because you are the one that built Nard. You're the one that built Nard.
1: Yeah, that's true.
0: Like, all the parts to Nard. Like, yeah, it's weird to tell the creator of something that they can't do something without something that they created.
1: Yeah, I'll just make another one.
0: Yeah, right. That's what I always thought that was weird. I was like, yeah, but you guys know that, like, he built all of us, right? Like, like, I don't understand that.
1: And then we went on just an insane run of giant ratings without Nard. Oh, so good.
0: It was just, the best part about it was is that when Nard left, he thought that was it for us.
2: What?
0: You know what I mean?
1: 100%.
0: Like, him and Trace.
1: They're never going to survive. The star's gone.
0: They're going to be following us soon because they ain't going to have jobs.
1: The shine will turn to rust. Yeah. Just watch, Nathan.
0: That part was funny because just we knew that was happening, but, you know.
1: He's kind of rude to me when you're not around.
2: What?
0: He's kind of rude to everybody.
2: I'm not rude to eBay.
1: So when he was like, oh, you know you can't do the show without me, I'm like, what?
0: Yep.
1: Is that a challenge?
0: Right.
1: What are we doing? And then Nard said this.
2: You guys, if you guys hung out with her, you'd be like, wow, she's funnier than you. We're going to replace you with her.
1: Referring to this girl that he's seeing now.
0: Yeah. Right.
1: You wanted to replace us.
0: Yep. I remember when Nard told me that I couldn't help pay his bills without him.
2: What?
0: I was like, what?
1: Yeah, you can't help pay my bills without me.
0: Yeah. You need me to help pay my bills.
1: With your money.
0: Yeah. Now he's doing it all on his own, right? But I'm just saying, like, you know, months ago.
1: So funny. Anything to say for yourself, sir?
2: I wasn't even being mean to nobody right now.
0: Yeah. I mean, you came in on a Friday attack.
1: What's with the dude?
2: What?
0: Yeah.
1: You're coming at a little bit of attitude.
0: You still haven't fixed our stream. I thought you were a go-getter.
2: That had nothing.
0: I thought you were a get-dunner.
2: That had nothing to do with me.
1: Can you calm down?
0: You see that it's our biggest, like, off-the-air war that we're having
1: right
0: now.
1: Yeah, we're having a war now. We're at war.
0: Yeah, and you're doing nothing.
2: I mean, I can't.
0: How come you haven't got an IT guy in here for us? All the people you know.
1: Come on. Is it because you've scammed all the people and they don't want to help you anymore?
0: And you don't have anybody? What? Remember when we used to, like, when we didn't have, like, somebody else show scamming people, and anytime we needed anything, we'd have, like, 15 people trying to do it for us.
1: I noticed that when Nard wasn't on the show, I had more people offering to help us.
0: You know why? Because we had nobody on the show that was like taking advantage of people.
2: I'm not taking advantage of anybody.
1: That is true.
0: It was like
1: we have a swindler.
0: Yeah. When normally on the show we used to have guys that were like, "Oh no, I don't want anything. Please don't. No, I don't. Please don't do that. No, just I appreciate you listening. That's all I appreciate that."
1: Goodness.
0: Now we have a guy that's like, hey, what can you do for me?
2: What?
1: It's crazy.
0: Come on, Nard, relax a little.
2: You guys need to relax.
0: Let your hair down.
1: How do we have to relax?
0: We don't come in here to relax. We come in here to work.
2: Told me to relax.
1: If I came in here to relax, so do you want me to put everybody to sleep, you dumbass?
0: Yeah.
2: Why are you guys...
1: come in here and be relaxed. No, I'm going to come in here and try to be as entertaining and energetic as possible.
2: You guys just told me to relax.
0: Well, I'm a little pissed off, Nard.
2: Why?
0: Well, because they started locking that door downstairs, and so, like,
2: I know.
0: I look like
2: that?
0: A dumbass.
1: Yeah, what is that?
0: I tried to open it and then ended up spilling my coffee all over my pants.
2: Oh.
0: Because I, you know, dropped it on myself.
1: Because it's muscle memory, Derek.
0: Yeah, right. No, I'm just expecting this some bitch to open it. This bitch does not.
2: No.
0: And then I'm like, I'm cussing it like the security guard, like, in the hall. You know, like, hopefully he can hear me, but hopefully he doesn't. Very passive aggressive.
1: People have described our chat pretty good. They're like, it's like watching Netflix, But it's a

0: And it's just been, you know, not that the people that work at the company now or people that used to work at the company, it's all different, but it doesn't matter what regime comes in. They always just like do this.
1: I don't understand.
0: Yeah, I don't understand. We just, anytime we have anything, we'll start having success with it. And then they just want to put their grubby hands on it. And they always do this. They always do this.
1: I remember that with the merch. And then the dudes just getting hats.
0: Every single thing.
1: They were missing like letters and stuff. Yes, and I'm like, okay, come on.
0: Oh my God, they were getting the worst merch. It was so embarrassing.
1: It was so embarrassing.
0: Now I'm embarrassed even to turn the stream on.
1: Well, we got to. We got no choice.
0: I know.
1: You know what helps? I do appreciate it.
0: I don't think anything helps.
1: Well, they're going in there. They're chatting amongst each other. So that does help. And I appreciate that. And so.
0: Yeah, but eventually, like, that means they're not going to need us if they're just chatting with each other.
1: Come on. It's an entertaining free show.
0: I agree. And that's why I'm so upset about it.
1: This person said, y'all ain't doing S. Well, I'm not in IT.
0: We're not doing S?
1: Yeah, well,
2: be on that delay.
0: We're not doing S?
1: I'm not a
2: They're probably talking
1: engineer.
2: About something different.
1: We should be able to find
0: y'all
1: somebody.
0: Y'all won't even free Nard?
1: Yeah, they're like fire
2: him. They're on a delay.
1: They want us to fire him.
0: Oh.
1: They want me to fire
0: him. See, that's
1: Nard.
0: A problem, too, because then sometimes I think they're talking S.
2: Yeah. Nope. They're going to be on a delay.
0: Trying to cancel the Billy Madison show? You know... I don't get too deep in the weeds, but like sometimes I do wonder.
1: You wonder.
0: Sometimes I wonder.
1: If our own management wants to get rid of us.
0: Because you've seen it happen. You know what I mean? It's like a brand becomes bigger than this or that or whatever, but it's just, I don't know.
1: They want to take it down.
0: I have no idea why, if I'm being honest. Like, I don't know why they would, because we're not difficult.
1: We are the least difficult show that I probably know of.
0: We come in here every day and just... We keep to ourselves and do our show. We don't cause problems for the building. We're actually great with like clients and advertisers. Wonderful. I couldn't see why they would want to. They could have a meeting where they look at our success and our ratings and all that stuff, and they'd be like, "Yeah, we got to get rid of these.
1: Yeah, got to get rid of them. They're too difficult."
0: Yeah, it just doesn't line up. But anything's possible. Fat ass Derek, what's that about?
2: Well, they're probably
0: What's
2: talking
0: that
2: about,
0: about?
1: Well, it's on a delay. Yeah. It's on a delay. So you're just hearing that now.
2: They're probably talking about your coffee.
0: Shut up.
1: It was a while ago. They're probably talking about that.
0: Yeah, just because I'm an adult drinking iced coffee with whipped cream.
1: Oh, you went to Dutch Bros.
0: Yeah, I did. I sure did. Yep. I needed it.
1: Lucky.
0: I needed it.
1: Did you get your truck?
0: No, I'm supposed to maybe get it today.
1: Oh, nice. Where's it coming from?
0: It was coming up from a dealership in Corpus.
1: Okay.
0: So hopefully
1: I like that, Derek. I can't wait for you to be in your big truck.
0: I look forward to it as well.
1: I bet.
0: You know, driving my chick's little bitch car.
1: Oh, you have to feel so silly.
0: Oh, I feel so silly.
1: You have to feel like you have a vagina.
0: I feel like what it was, you know, 15 years ago. When I drove that Kia that you guys made fun of me for, I feel like it's just
1: all right,
0: a cycle.
1: Please let me tell the story.
0: Hell no, I won't let you tell the story.
1: Oh, yeah, all right. So, Derek, right? You know, trying to help him out, right? Where I bring him along to Dallas. I mean, I'm excited for him, right? He's been such a loyal guy, a nice guy to me. And so,
0: big moment.
1: So I was like, and I didn't take this other big fat guy. I took Derek. Which
0: that guy
1: really
0: was really mad.
1: Pissed off. The big fat guy, because he thought for sure that I was going to take him, and then I didn't.
0: Mm-hmm.
1: Took Derek. And then it caused a lot of other issues, because they were really mean to me about
0: Tons
1: that.
0: Of issues, yeah.
1: Just
0: I
1: taking
0: felt bad
1: Derek.
0: For Billy.
1: But Derek was about to have family and stuff. He was about to have a baby and everything. And so out of all the cars on planet Earth, they go in, and they get like this tiny little Kia.
0: Yep.
1: And that went,
0: it was in our budget. We were a young family. Like, it was typical. It was a good car.
1: It was a funny car.
0: It was. I mean, yes, it was a funny car.
1: And so, Derek, he didn't feel cool driving it.
0: No, I didn't.
1: He didn't want to get it. He wanted to get a different car, but his wife at the time said, no, we're getting this car. It's a practical car. It's within our budget, and it's safe for the baby.
0: It was right. It was the right move. It was.
1: It was.
0: It was a family move. It was a dumb little mom mobile is what it was.
1: It was smart, though, because you weren't getting any ass.
0: No, God, no.
1: You couldn't pull up and get any side ass in that.
0: But I wasn't looking to either. Right. I was happily married. At this time, I was like, I love being married.

0: I did. I wasn't even, believe it or not, there was a time. That's why I turned into such a villain, is because I really was like a happy to be married, faithful guy.
1: Yeah, in a Kia.
0: Yeah. I mean, I didn't care because I already had a wife. So, yeah, like, what do I care about looking cool? Yeah.
1: Well, I don't need to look cool. I'm in this little tiny Kia SUV.
0: Yep. It looked ridiculous.
1: In a three-cylinder.
0: But, yeah, that moment, yeah, right. When you guys made me honk the horn on the air and it did, it sounded like a little tiny little bitch horn, I was like, oh, God. That was when I went and got the caddy after that. I got to get back into my slab.
1: Yeah, you do.
0: And life was downhill after that, and I blame you guys for making fun of my horn. It's still going downhill.
1: Ever since we made fun of that car, yep. Life has just gone downhill.
0: I went in a way different direction.
1: They got rid of our stream. Mm-hmm. Now they give us a stream that sucks. Before that, the video was perfect.
0: Yeah, it was.
1: In 2006, our video was perfect.
0: Oh, God.
1: Derek, do you see the lady that's now on OnlyFans? You're going to love it. It's next.
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5: 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The insurance programs are often called copay accumulators. Insurers say the practice helps hold down premiums. Obamacare insurance prices could be going up again next year. Many insurers have asked state regulators to raise rates by double digits. They say they need to charge more thanks to inflation and the expiration of enhanced tax credits that helped people buy plans on the individual marketplace. ACA enrollment has fallen by about 3 million people this year. Higher monthly costs could push even more people to drop their coverage. 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I'm Sam Whitehead, and this is your KFF Health News Minute. 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

0: Now the individual is left trying to figure out how they're going to pay for it.
1: That's Rachel Klein with the AIDS Institute, which advocates for healthcare access. The insurance programs are often called copay accumulators. Insurers say the practice helps hold down premiums. Obamacare insurance prices could be going up again next year. Many insurers have asked state regulators to raise rates by double digits. They say they need to charge more thanks to inflation and the expiration of enhanced tax credits that helped people buy plans on the individual marketplace. ACA enrollment has fallen by about 3 million people this year. 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

0: later on in the program. How nice are we?
1: Oh, man, my DMs are... People hit me up like crazy for that show.
0: Two nights, Marilyn Manson, Aztec Theater. So we got tickets later on in the program. It's so funny. You've seen, like, all these celebrities.
1: Yeah, I have.
0: They're these male celebrities. Their kids are dropping their last names.
1: Yeah, I have.
0: Okay, it would feel more authentic if it was, oh, well, this dude's dropping his mom's last name. You know what I mean? Or something like that, you know, or whatever. Or...
1: What? Why his mom's?
0: Well, because you got Tom Cruise, you got Brad Pitt.
1: Mm-hmm.
0: All their kids are dropping their last names.
1: Yeah, yeah. Suri doesn't, right? Like, Suri's not going by Suri.
0: I don't know. Maybe Tom Cruise is a horrible father. I'm not sure.
1: I don't know. That's what I've heard. I just think it was a Scientology thing.
0: Could have been that. And then you got Brad Pitt. And then there's this funny meme going around that Brad Pitt has also dropped his last name in solidarity. Because he's the last one with the last name Pitt.
1: Yeah, I mean, I don't know. The Brad Pitt one, to me, is less like of an issue just because the kids are, like, from all over the world. They're, like, adopted kids. Like, yeah, I mean, it's okay. So they dropped his name. Like, it wasn't even their name to begin with. Suri Cruz one has to hurt a little bit.
0: Look, my dad wasn't the greatest dad, but at no point in time was I ever, oh, I'm going to drop my last name.
1: Yeah, you just kind of accept it. Yeah.
0: I was like, no, I accepted the fact. I was like, okay, this is what he had to offer.
1: His name.
0: But I'm here, right?
1: Plus, it's not like, you know, we're not living in, I don't know, B.C., where it's like, you know, I'm Derek, son of Michael. You know what I mean? It's like, doesn't...
0: Not from English
1: royalty.
0: What does
1: your family name mean?
0: I don't know. It just seems kind of douchey of these kids to just drop the name. It's like, just go move on. Go figure something out.
1: I mean, it does seem rude, but it's like...
0: Yes, it's just stupid.
1: I have, you know...
0: I
1: have two daughters, so like eventually like they're not going to have my name anymore and like, you know.
0: But
1: so,
0: they even have daughters doing it. Like, I'm changing my name now. Well, eventually, well, you don't know that if they'll, she might keep the name because.
1: I do have a really cool last name, so they might hyphenate it.
0: So progressive.
1: Yeah. Well, yeah, and my daughter's going to like the most liberal school you can go to.
0: Exactly, so there's a great chance that she's going to keep her last name.
1: Yeah. Whoever, if she ever does get married, she's going to be a real bitch.
0: See? I don't even think she'll probably get married.
1: Probably not.
0: Uh-uh.
1: Probably not. But, yeah, it's... I do see people that are getting rid of their names. It's okay. I mean, I never would.
0: I have some audio
1: like,
0: here.
1: I would hang on to that name like you, nobody's business.
0: I mean, did Fight Club.
1: Yeah.
0: Troy.
1: Mm-hmm.
0: Keeping the name.
1: Do you think... Is Taylor going to, like, hyphenate her name?
0: No, I think she's just Taylor Swift.
1: Really? She's not going to do Taylor.
0: Too big of a brand.
1: Taylor Kelce?
0: No, if anything, he'll be, you know, Travis,
1: he'll be,
0: Travis
1: he will
0: Swift.
1: Not be Travis Swift.
0: That'd be cool.
1: I would be surprised. He's a big goofball, so, like, I guess I could see it. How embarrassing, though.
0: Travis Swift.
1: Especially because, like, I just saw a podcast of him and his brother the other day where... His brother's wife's like yelling at him because she says he's living in the 1980s because like he won't let his kids up from the table until they finish the food on their plate. And she's like, who does that anymore? And she's like,
0: men.
1: Ed Kelce did it. I'm doing it.
0: Yeah. I like it.
1: And so I'm like, you would think like that kind of family, it'd be like, you know, you need to take my name, but obviously you can't tell Taylor nothing.
0: But okay. The reason I think it's kind of cool because she's TS, and then he would be TS.
1: Yeah, okay. Yeah, so that would be so cool.
0: Yeah. And she's a lot richer than he is.
1: Yeah, is their honeymoon has to be over, right? Chiefs are, they got to be in training camp. Is that done? We still don't know nothing about that wedding still. I hate
0: Not
1: that.
0: Not really.
1: Yeah. Good for her, though. I don't know how she kept that under wraps like that.
0: You see how we had like an off-air conversation about how so many women are joining OnlyFans.
1: Yeah.
0: And now there's a woman. We've even had a very old woman that called into our show that was on OnlyFans. She was very old.
1: Yes, she was.
0: Well, now this icon, I have no idea who she is. But there's a show apparently back in the day called Knots Landing.
1: Okay.
0: And there's a woman named Donna Mills. She's 85 years old, and she has just launched an OnlyFans.
1: What is it again? Donna Mills?
0: Yeah.
1: Oh.
0: All right. She has no fears over being OnlyFans' oldest creator. She's been in the business for a long time. Trends come and go, but she is now on OnlyFans.
1: I could see how people back in the day probably really liked her.
0: 85 years old now.
1: Yeah.
0: Oh, she's probably a hot dame back in the
1: day. She probably was.
0: A hot bird or whatever they called them.
1: I guess this is her back then. This is like, seems like that would be like her best headshot. But what is she doing? She cannot be showing like snatch.
0: She's got to be showing the snapper.
1: No way.
0: She's got it.
1: She's 80 years old.
0: I know.
1: I did see a couple people that were like really horny about this yesterday, but I'd never heard of this lady.
0: Yeah, she's like one of those ladies that would wear pearls. You know, okay. That old ruffled blouse and pearls?
1: Yeah.
0: That type of thing?
1: Yeah, okay.
0: And she probably had granny panties back in the day.
1: Probably.
0: You know, cross your heart bra and all that stuff. I'm just trying to think of what my grandma had.
1: Oh, man, Knott's Landing.
0: Yeah. And she will be sharing moments from her daily life behind the scenes and engaging with fans in a more meaningful way.
1: So it's not even showing nudity.
0: Look, it always starts out with, oh, I'm just going to do it for the fans. Oh, yeah. There's my nipple. Right? Then it's like, oh, well, they want to see the baby hatch. And then she's going to show the baby hatch.
1: I mean, it probably does kind of go like that a little bit.
0: She's not going to give it out right away. She's going to see what the fans want.
1: She's going to see how well she can do without showing that.
0: Yeah.
1: And then when it's like not quite what she was looking for, maybe.
0: Well, you can't give it all away right away. So she's probably going to wear sexy clothes, maybe some ass shots, maybe twerking.
1: Yeah. I don't know.
0: 85 years old, I would imagine she's probably practicing her twerking.
1: I would be shocked if she twerks, but
0: I mean, it's not going to look good.
1: No.
0: She's probably going to dance sexy in a negligees.
1: I just don't know. She's trying to show behind the scenes of an 80-year-old's life.
0: She's like, I'm showing you my behind.
1: Yeah. Like, all right. I mean, who wants to see that?
0: Yeah, who wants to see my balloon knots landing?
1: Well, no, I was saying, who wants to see behind the scenes of an 80-year-old's life? Like, it can't be good.
0: Are they in sports? Were they like a great sports athlete? I would like to see that.
1: I mean, sure, yeah.
0: Right?
1: I mean, my grandpa is like mid-80s, and I talk to him all the time, and it's always just about what he ate.
0: Okay. Derek, you guys are going to call me gay, but I would rather
1: never
0: have a dude tell me about all his sports and accomplishments and what he went through, right? Mm. And buy that on OnlyFans. Of an 85-year-old man, then see this 85-year-old woman trying to be sexy and negligee and stockings and nylons or whatever.
1: I just feel like she's like, I feel like she saw OnlyFans and heard about it or whatever and was like, you know, I could have made some real money
0: back in then. The day. Yeah. Butter my biscuits.
1: You know, the boys were, I was big.
0: Yeah, I was big. And they would want to see the girls.
1: And it's like, yeah, I don't doubt that she probably could have.
0: I was a bit of a catch.
1: I mean, 80-something years old, whatever. She needs money, more power to her. I couldn't imagine.
0: Oof.
1: I couldn't imagine. It'd be like so late in the game. It'd be like, man, that would almost piss me off more if at like 80 years old, Ariana Grande is like, okay, I'm going to do an OnlyFans now. It'd be like, bitch, what are you talking about? Like, and now yeah. You're going to do it?
0: Can you see if her husband died or something? Because maybe she needs money.
1: Okay.
0: Right?
1: Yeah, I'll look.
0: Yeah, just see. Did her husband die?
1: Oh, let me see here. Donna Mills has never been married.
0: Oh, that makes sense. Wow. She doesn't
1: So she does not have a husband. She has, however, shared long-term relationship with partner Larry Gilman.
0: Oh, man, Larry, that's an old name. That's cool.
1: Oh, Larry is.
0: It's awesome.
1: I'd like to see that name brought back. I love the name Larry.
0: Yeah, Larry's just a cool name.
1: It really is. And every Larry that Like, I had an Uncle Larry who was arguably one of the cooler guys in the whole entire family. Every Larry that I've ever met is like...
2: Larry the Cable Guy?
1: I mean, yeah. He had his time. He's hospital. A really nice guy.
0: Super nice guy. Just got out of the hospital.
1: Yeah. Really nice guy. Scare. And, you know, a Husker. So I love him even more.
0: There was two brothers that mm-hmm. I remember when I was a kid. And they were like, I don't know, like my uncle's friends or whatever. And their names were Larry and Gary.
1: Larry and Gary. I love their parents.
0: This is Larry and that's Gary.
1: Yeah, that's just hilarious.
0: And that's their sister, Sherry.
1: Right. And then they got an older brother, Harry.
0: That's right. And their mother's name is Mary. And their father's name is Jerry.
1: They also have an aunt, Carrie.
0: Yep. And then their grandpa's name is Harry.
1: Now, are you going to help us out here? You going to jump in one? Or what?
2: I don't know any Carrie.
0: And then his mother's name was Carrie.
1: Carries or berries.
0: No, we said nothing about berries.
1: Yeah, nobody. You ruined
2: Larry
1: it.
2: Did.
0: Play along.
1: Oh, my God, dude. We were doing names that were with
0: Harry. Man, I got all the way to Harry and then yeah. Carrie, man. And
1: this guy came in with Barry.
2: It rhymes.
1: Actually, there is a berry name, but the way you said it was like berry. Like you
0: in
1: eat.
0: A fruit.
1: Yeah.
0: Like a round blueberry.
1: Mm-hmm.
2: No, I said it as a name. You just thought it as.
1: Somebody said, man, how could that lady go her whole life and not be married? It is that I was kind of shocked that she'd never had a husband just because of the time period she came from. Usually that time period, you don't see a lot of like women that just don't ever get married.
0: She didn't need a man.
1: Yeah. That's kind of, I feel like you would see that now. Like, I think you'll see a lot of women that don't get married. But back then, that's...
0: I mean, commonplace. Now, when yeah. you're going to be like, oh, damn, she got married?
1: Wow.
0: Not a lot of people did that.
1: Mm-mm. So that was actually shocking.

0: looking to see that she. So it makes sense why she's on. See what happens, ladies. If you don't find a husband, you have to do OnlyFans.
1: Oh, and people are they're joining in. They're like, oh, they also had an uncle named Terry.
0: Okay, there we go. I knew we were missing one.
1: So
0: that's why I went to Nard, but he didn't help.
1: No, he didn't. He dropped the ball like usual.
0: Yep.
1: So Buffy the Vampire Slayer alum. This is from the movie. This must be from the 80s movie.
0: Okay.
1: Her name is Charisma Carpenter. And apparently she did Playboy back in the day. She's 56 years old right now, and she was just spotted in a bikini. And they're saying she looks half her age. Look at that, Nard, 56.
2: That's not bad.
1: What do you think of her knockers, her nanas?
2: They look awesome. They had been done.
1: What?
2: They had to been done. Oh, that's sexy right there.
1: With this one, what it looks like she's on the toilet?
2: Yeah.
1: Okay. Yeah. He said that right there. Yeah.
0: So is this the one, her in the red bikini?
1: Yeah. But go down. You'll see. I don't know. I don't.
0: What's this about?
1: That's her with, she's a cooter maxing.
0: Okay. That's hardcore.
1: We learned about that yesterday.
0: Yeah. Damn, dude, this girl's putting, she's taking selfies like this and putting them out there?
1: Yeah, 56 years old.
0: Dog, she cannot be that, she's that hard up for attention? Well, like,
1: all right, there.
0: You dude, gotta, she's cooter maxing and cleavage. You, everybody knows
1: time,
0: you don't do both.
1: You don't wear the short skirt with the little top, right?
0: That's like
1: and
0: a
1: you
0: rule, right?
1: You don't cooter max and ta-ta max.
0: Damn, dude, she is like.
1: Well, I don't know who she is, but I guess back in the day, she was a baddie on that Buffy
0: the
1: Vampire.
0: Yeah, for sure. Oh, she definitely was.
1: She was in the movie, not the TV show.
0: Dude, you know the funny part is, like, these photos are from, like, a different time. So, like, she's tried this before.
1: Yeah.
0: And didn't get the attention, so she gave it another go.
1: And now she's getting some attention. I saw it all over
0: yesterday.
1: Yeah,
0: I loved this chick. I know exactly who this is. Yeah, this chick was hot.
1: Back in the day,
0: I mean,
1: like
0: she looks
1: 87.
0: Good. She looks good now. You know, for her age and stuff. But man, this is a wild photo that she took.
1: Yeah. With the whole, no, look at that. Cooter maxing and cleavage maxing.
0: Why does she do this? She does this for likes?
1: Yeah. Yeah, I guess.
2: That's what all 50-year-olds do.
0: Oh, really?
2: Well, yeah. She's
0: still doing that at 50?
2: Yep.
1: I think if you're kind of going through something and you want to,
0: yeah.
1: Men will do this too. It's not just reserved for women.
0: No.
1: Some men will do this and look at what Nard's doing. Nard's doing the exact same thing and
0: you're
1: he's
0: right.
1: Like, oh, wow.
0: You're right.
2: I didn't say it was bad.
1: I know, but
0: you didn't.
1: You're
0: know.
1: Doing, you are.
0: We're just highlighting that, yeah, we have a guy that's also doing this.
1: You cooter, Max.
2: Mm-hmm. I do.
0: Like, that's crazy.
1: That is a crazy shot when they are laying out to tan and they got their legs wide open, cooter maxing, and they take a photo of it and then post it.
0: Yep.
1: Crazy.
0: My mom does stuff like this, though.
1: She cooter maxes?
0: Yeah, she does. Oh, I don't know if she cooter maxes, but she definitely, like, looks for attention.
1: Huh.
0: You know what I mean? Even at her age. Just because back in the day, you know, she probably, she felt some kind of way. She always had a lot of boys' attention, and she's getting older now and still trying to keep the attention.
1: Well, they have a term for that. So you know how they have thirst traps when you're hot?
0: Yeah, it's called a nice grandma.
1: No, it's called dirt traps. She's posting those dirt traps.
0: I mean, that was unnecessary. That's crazy.
1: Well, I just thought of it now.
0: Yeah. Okay, so they didn't have a term for it then. You just made
1: it up. They do now.
0: Yeah. Okay.
2: Oh, within 3 seconds ago.
1: Yeah. Okay. It's called dirt traps.
0: Well, when you said they have
1: your
0: term for
1: oldest dirt.
2: Let's take it off.
0: Usually when you say they have a term for it, there's like a well-known term that was out there.
1: I was using my pronouns.
0: Yeah, all right. Oh man.
1: Yeah.
0: Oh.
1: All right, this was a funny. You guys want to hear something funny yesterday?
0: Yeah.
1: All right, this was somebody posted this.
0: Mhm.
1: And I thought it was funny, so I thought I would share it. It says girls can choose the right lipstick out of 200 plus, but they can't choose the right guy.
0: I mean, that is true, but that's because I think they're more focused on
1: they're more picky.
0: Yeah, they really are. And for whatever reason, they cannot read dudes to save their life. I mean, some don't get me wrong, not all girls. Some girls are really good at it, but most. It's just like guys, though. Of course, we can't read. We don't know what the opposite sex. It's a lottery. It really is.
1: Well, I blame our stupid dads.
0: I like it just so we don't blame ourselves.
1: I think the dudes now have a whole bunch of education in front of them to make an educated decision on who they get with. Same for women. Back in the day, there was no instructions. It was just the Wild West.
0: And nowadays, like Nard says, we got the Andrew Tates and stuff. Is that what you're
1: saying? That's what he's saying. Yes, exactly.
0: Even though RIP, I guess.
1: Yeah, he's, you know, the manosphere that Nard's in.
0: Mm-hmm.
1: So he's very happy about that.
0: But I feel like they say that the manosphere ruined men, or did it just peel back the curtain?
1: Well, I think the manosphere's good, and then the woman's sphere's good.
0: Bad. I think the woman's sphere's bad.
1: When you get to the extreme,
0: yes,
1: which is what the Tates and those guys do, I think it's bad.
0: I mean, if you're not watching the Tates and them for just comedy, like, I don't know what you're
1: doing. I know. I don't. Who takes them serious?
0: I have no idea. The things they say are just insane and hilarious.
1: It's just, it seems more, I don't even know that they believe the stuff they're saying.
0: I do not think they do. I think
1: it's rage bait, right?
0: Right. Yes. Yes. When I've seen their clips, I'm like, I don't even think they take themselves serious. They're probably just as shocked as anybody else when people take them serious.
1: Dude, I can't believe people are actually taking us serious.
0: Yeah. They're like going to jail or something, though, right? They didn't get arrested.
1: I think so. I'm not sure. I don't really.
0: I heard they were getting
1: them.
0: Shipped to the UK or something.
1: I have no idea what's going on.
0: It's like, man, what? We extradite people to the UK for what? Like, come on.
1: I'm not sure. It could have been human trafficking or something like that.
0: Oh, okay. All right. Well, I just didn't know we were cool with the UK like that. Like,
1: I got
0: kind
1: a
0: of bitches.
1: Crazy story about a Jeopardy winner.
0: Oh.
1: Heavily intoxicated cruise passenger does a bad thing. I got a story about a naked man. And cold feet. We'll get to those stories next.
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0: 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A coverage disruption could be fatal. I'm Jackie Fortier, and this is your KFF Health News Minute. Darian Blackman switched to a new health insurer. Then came 6 weeks of confusion. Which plan would cover medication he needed after a heart transplant? Here's his wife, Sonia Smith.
1: He received some of his medications, but not all of them.
0: Blackman later collapsed and died. This couple's situation was extreme, but many Americans struggle to continue treatment as they switch to cheaper health plans. More states want to shame employers that use your tax dollars to cover health costs for their low-income workers. Some California lawmakers want to publicly identify large companies with employees enrolled in Medicaid. New Jersey will start fining businesses that have at least 50 employees on the government health insurance program. There's more at kffhealthnews.org. Switching health plans? A coverage disruption could be fatal. I'm Jackie Fortier, and this is your KFF Health News Minute. Darian Blackman switched to a new health insurer. Then came 6 weeks of confusion. Which plan would cover medication he needed after a heart transplant? Here's his wife, Sonia Smith.
1: He received some of his medications, but not all of them.
0: Blackman later collapsed and died. This couple's situation was extreme, but many Americans struggle to continue treatment as they switch to cheaper health plans. More states want to shame employers that use your tax dollars to cover health costs for their low-income workers. Some California lawmakers want to publicly identify large companies with employees enrolled in Medicaid. New Jersey will start fining businesses that have at least 50 employees on the government health insurance program. There's more at kffhealthnews.org.
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10: And Billy Madison Show. Marilyn Manson tickets today. Your chance to part on someone. We'll have the Queen on. Texas Hammer Hotline. 1-855-FU-BILLY. Got stuff going on. Very nice. Very nice. There's a dude on a cruise and he got real hammered.
11: That's what you do.
10: And there were a bunch of kids around them playing tag, right? Because they're having fun on the cruise.
11: Yeah, there are kids on the cruise, for sure.
10: So then the dude decides to start beating up all the kids because he was annoyed that they were playing tag. No. A blackout drunk cruise passenger punched a pair of kids in the face and the stomach while they were playing tag.
12: They probably thought he was playing too.
10: No, they're probably like, hey, what's up with this drunk-ass crazy guy that's punching us in the face?
11: We're just playing tag.
10: We're just being kids.
11: Yep. Yeah, I think there's like adults only cruises you could go on, but.
12: Yeah, there is.
11: So,
10: he gave a knuckle sandwich to this one kid, causing their lip to bleed, and then they had like tremendous head pain after that. And then he socked another kid in the stomach.
11: It is always an interesting mix when you got like, you know, your kid, a bunch of kids around, and then you're also hammered drunk.
10: Kids and alcohol.
11: Yeah. I mean, that's what you do on cruise. I mean, people get, I think they get the drunkest that I've ever seen people is all on cruises.
10: I don't have to drive because
11: there's a captain.
10: There's a skipper.
11: But they get hammered. Hammered.
10: So this dude just run around. And these kids are just, oh, yeah, tag, you're it.
11: Yeah.
10: And he's like, not today.
11: Yeah, I'm tired of this.
10: Punches a kid square in the face. You know what?
11: Doesn't surprise
10: if that
11: me.
10: Was my son, I'd be like, dude, you took that like a champ.
11: Yeah. I mean, if I probably wouldn't have a kid that's just like running crazy like that just because that's not my
10: personality. Well, on a cruise.
12: And that's dangerous.
11: Yeah. Mm-hmm.
10: With a little tag.
11: Just going insane, but...
10: Oh, okay, that's dangerous, Nard. Oh, okay, that's dangerous.
12: It is.
11: That's, yeah, right?
12: Open season.
11: That's Rich coming from him.
10: It sure is. It sure is.
11: Like, I mean, this guy's Captain Danger-proof.
10: You're funny.
11: You are funny.
10: You're a funny guy.
11: You said that trying to be funny, right?
10: You said that as a ha.
11: Yep. You know, I'm going to throw out this ridiculous line right here.
10: Yeah, man, you got to be careful. That was dangerous. Tagged dangerous.
11: I would never allow my son to do something like that.
10: Like that. I don't only let him drive a car like 50 miles an hour. No helmet. I'm sorry, not a car, but what, a bike?
11: I don't know.
10: It's fine, Nard. Don't worry. Like, come on. Stuff happens. Calm
11: you forgot
10: down.
11: About that, huh? You blacked that out, huh?
12: No.
11: No.
10: He said, no.
11: I stand by it. Tag is dangerous.
10: F you, Dick.
11: Tag is dangerous.
10: Do you think that's the most dangerous sport?
11: I think so.
10: It
11: right,
10: sounds
11: Nard?
10: Like it, right?
12: I didn't say it was the most dangerous sport. What, no.
10: CTE
12: I thought we were talking about
10: that?
12: The boat.
10: It's dangerous.
12: I was just saying.
10: The boats are dangerous.
11: Is that the dangerous part of this? What was the danger?
12: About playing tag on the boat? Because like,
11: it's a cruise ship.
12: Yeah, but like you always hear about people falling off.
10: Oh, you're right.
11: No, you hear about people jumping off.
10: So right,
12: no,
10: they just
12: was,
10: fall right
12: there
10: off.
12: There were a couple of babies
11: it's,
12: and stuff.
11: It's
10: babies very, just falling
11: babies
10: off.
11: Babies just falling off the cruise the, ship?
12: I've heard kids, yeah.
11: Yeah, the one where the grandpa was holding it over the side, right?
12: No, there was another one.
11: All right.
10: There where the baby just crawled right off the
11: Just
10: off
11: crawled
10: the
11: right off the ship? Wow, I didn't see that.
10: I'll have to look one that one crawling. Up.
11: Yeah, I'll have to look up baby crawls off cruise ship.
10: I thought I heard a niner in there, Nard.
11: Yep.
10: He said, yeah, I'm on there, niner.
11: Mm-hmm.
10: 410. I think I heard a niner and a 410 in there.
11: Yep.
10: There was a Jeopardy winner, Nard. You know that show that you can't really figure out?
12: Oh, hell no.
10: I'm right there with you.
11: It's a hard show.
10: I don't watch it. It's not entertaining for me because it's
11: oh,
10: too
11: come
10: hard.
11: Come on, it's very entertaining.
10: I can't. It's just too hard.
11: I mean,
10: Wheel of Fortune. All right, I'm all right. In. What's that other one? Price is Right. Hell yeah.
11: Yeah.
10: Relatable stuff.
11: Family Feud is like the game for dummies.
10: Exactly. Family Feud. That's another great. That one's even like the smart one.
11: I think that one might be numero uno.
10: I love Family Feud.
11: Because everybody in the family can play.
10: Come on down. You're the next one on The Price is Right.
11: Unless you're, you know, one of my favorites, Barstool Sports, then you get 0 points.
10: 0.0.
11: The first team in history to get 0 points.
10: What's super hilarious, though, is you don't like to, like, how much is this can of soup? It's like,
11: oh
10: fun
11: my God,
10: to
11: that
10: guess.
11: Game is hard as hell, though. The Price is Right is hard.
10: And I love the voice. The voice when they're describing it.
11: Because, yes, I do too.
10: Make,
11: but
10: everything sounds so exciting.
11: It makes me realize, like, man, I don't know what the price of anything is.
10: That's right. Well, you're so rich.
11: No, God, come on. I just don't buy none of those necessary things on that show.
10: Jeopardy winner uses cameras to watch people strip.
11: Oh, no way.
10: Three-time Jeopardy winner pleaded guilty to 2 felony charges of being a peeping Tom. He was arrested. He installed cameras in an unknown victim's bathroom and bedroom at a rental property. The software developer willingly, if that's even a, well, willfully, sorry, not willingfully.
11: Will I like
10: this. This is why I couldn't be on Jeopardy.
11: Willingfully, I didn't even notice. And willingfully sounded right.
10: He placed these cameras in there so he could catch, I guess, women in states of undress.
11: There's creeps that work at all places. Even Jeopardy.
10: Look, he has peeping Tom hair.
11: Yeah, he sure does, man.
10: Don't you think that's kind of peeping Tom hair?
12: And killer hair.
11: See, I wouldn't think that guy.
10: It is that
12: guy that was on the college station, wherever.
10: Yes.
12: He's got that hair.
10: Idaho guy.
12: Yeah, he's got that guy's hair.
11: Oh, Brian Kohberger.
12: Yeah.
10: Does. It's super spooky.
11: I got it. College station. That's way different. That's Texas A&M.
12: Oh.
10: So, a naked man got arrested after a plasma patient sees eyes peeking through the business wall, and then there's a guy naked there.
11: Oh, okay.
10: So they're looking. They're like, hey, that looks like eyeballs, you know, giving plasma. And there's a guy, just a naked guy in the wall. How scary.
11: Yeah, no, that is scary. You're like, oh, am I seeing eyes? Yeah, I sure am.
10: And
11: that
10: he's
11: would
10: just
11: be
10: so
11: scary.
10: I don't know if he's diddling himself or what, but he's just looking at the people giving plasma like, ah.
11: Just don't hear about a lot of people like spying on people like that.
10: That's two of those.
11: I know. So but, I guess you still got to be aware. They're still doing this.
10: You guys see the story about the bride-to-be that set the church on fire because she had cold feet?
11: No, I did not.
10: Setting fire to the church where you are scheduled to be married is no cure for the bride-to-be's cold feet.
11: Wow.
10: Police allege that a 25-year-old woman started a blaze earlier this month inside the Utah church as family members were setting up for the wedding.
11: I would, if I was the, you know, possible groom, I'd be mortified just because, like, man, this girl didn't want to marry you so bad. So she set the church
10: bad.
11: On fire.
10: She committed a felony. Could have killed people. That's how bad she didn't want to get married to you.
11: Oh, God, that would make me feel awful.
10: Just say you don't like them.
11: Yeah, I would just much rather that. Just maybe come, like, even if we had to call off the wedding, of course, like, we'll walk away. Just please don't set the church on fire as how bad you want to get out of this possible marriage to me. God, that poor guy. I don't know how you can recover from that.
10: As a dude, you can't.
11: Like, a woman hated it. It's like Daniel's when Daniel had that girl that was like, you know what? I'm actually into girls, you know, because he was so bad.
10: And then he had one woman. She said, no, that wasn't me. That was my twin cousin.
11: Yeah, right. Like those things would make me feel awful.
10: And because she didn't want to be around him so much that she blamed it on a twin cousin,
11: which I've never heard of it. There's no twin cousins, right?
10: I know, but he believed it. That's the funny part. All right, quick break. We'll be right back.
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2: This person in the chat, they're like, if Billy had a black and white striped shirt, he looked like a mime. Then somebody else said I look like a conquistador.
3: I feel like that's kind of a compliment.
2: Yeah, the mime one. I'm either French or Spanish.
3: Yep. I want to be French.
2: French. What does Nard look like?
3: I don't know. He looks like he doesn't want to be here.
4: What?
2: Oh, yeah. He always does that.
3: Yeah.
2: Let's see what's coming up. All right, I got the queen on if you have any divorce questions.
5: If you have a question.
2: Let's see what else I have for you today on this beautiful Friday. How women keep you as a backup option. So you probably wondered that, like, hey, am I a backup option? Or maybe you're wondering, does your woman have backup options? Do dudes do that?
3: No.
2: This is what I think. This is what men need to start doing.
3: That's a woman thing.
2: Is if we find out today that women have backup options, then we as men will have to start having backup options.
3: We can't.
4: Want to, but we
3: can't even, like, it's hard enough for us to get one option.
2: Well, we're going to have to do better. So we're going to have to figure that out.
3: And I
2: don't have
3: it.
2: The answers, Derek. I'm just saying, we have to fight back.
3: I know there's some guys out there that are like, "What are you? I got backup options." Yeah, I believe you, but that percentage of guys is like the one percenters.
2: All right, this is going to sound rude. I don't mean it to sound rude. But do mids have an ego or what?
3: I mean, yeah.
2: Because this woman, I got some audio of this woman. I experienced this at a store the other day where this mid woman rolled through like she was the hottest thing in the world. And I was like, damn, mids got some attitude. Mm-hmm. And that did not go over well because I didn't know the volume. I also have the craziest thing that this chick ever did. Bathing suit bottoms are getting smaller. Let's see what else we got here for you.
3: They sure are.
2: Yep. They are. I don't know how you keep the fish in the basket, if you will.
3: Uh-huh.
2: And husband.
3: Wait, what? Okay, the fish in the... All right.
2: You know what I mean? They're things.
3: Yeah,
2: they're thingies that they have, the lady bits.
3: Uh-huh.
2: They're Virginias. I don't know how they keep... Because the fronts are so small.
3: They're tiny.
2: And husband, complimenting other women. Anybody have that problem? Goof will get your phone number, and we can either call you back or you can call back later because I don't want to do it now, but I'll do it later on in the program. Anybody have one of those husbands that are always complimenting other women?
3: I mean, is that like that's a thing? Like they're like flirty, right in front of their wives?
2: Yeah, they're flirty, that type of stuff. Wow. I also have a man concerned about how much he is spending on a first date. Boobs are the key to a great relationship. You might not have known this, but boobs could be the one thing that could save your relationship and keep it alive.
3: All right.
2: Let's see here. What else? Oh, this woman wants to know why men have a fear of being used for money. And this woman says that woman mad that a man referred to their first date as a free meal.
3: Oh.
2: He's like, so when do you want to go out for that free meal?
3: Oh, come on. He's just trying to make make light of it.
2: It's hilarious.
3: Like, come on. A guy can't do anything. A guy can't do it. She got offended by that.
2: She's triggered.
3: I hate her.
2: If your man constantly wants to

0: bang, that's a green flag.
1: Yes.
0: I've been saying that for a long time.
1: A long time.
0: I've been saying that.
1: Like some women are like, oh my God, all he wants to do is have sex. And it's like, yeah, that's
0: what's wrong with him? Why is he such a pervert?
1: Uh-huh.
0: It's a red flag if he never wants to hump you.
1: Yeah.
0: If green, nothing says that your man, he really likes you. If you got a dog that wants to be petted all the time, you're not like, oh gosh, what's wrong with this dog?
1: I really just think that...
0: why is it always in my lap?
1: I just think girls want to be able to complain about, oh, he just wants to have sex all the time.
0: Oh my gosh. Is it because they're like, I'm just so hot?
1: Yes. Oh. They like being able to bitch about that.
0: Oh, okay.
1: I think so anyways.
0: This woman, you know how there were some women that wanted deposits before dates?
1: Yes, yes.
0: This woman also wants a deposit.
2: Don't do coffee dates. Okay. But if I am going to do a coffee date, I am requiring $150 to go on the coffee date. And I get that, like, you guys just want to do a quick vibe check. You guys just wanting something more low stakes. Like, you want to see, like, if you actually connect with a person. I can understand that from a man's point of view. But from a woman's point of view, I don't want to waste my time either.
1: Okay.
0: All right.
1: She's like, yeah, I'll go on the coffee date, but I want 150. Okay,
0: we can see if we vibe, but it's gonna cost you $150.
1: But they call it a deposit. How do I get that deposit back?
0: You don't.
3: If the date goes well,
1: like you know what I mean? It's like, what do you? Well, I don't know why they call it a deposit, as if they're gonna give me that money back. Because that's usually a lot of times that's how deposits work. Sometimes it goes towards the cost, whatever, but a lot of times it's like, okay, I didn't mess this up. Can I get my money back?
0: Ugh. See, that's what I was talking about, Derek, and I wasn't trying to be rude, but this is where the ego kicks in.
1: It does, yeah. If she has people that actually pay it, if she has people that actually pay it, then good for her.
0: They're suckers.
1: They are suckers, but she's just going where the market points her.
0: I bet you she doesn't have one.
1: I don't think so either. I'm trying to click on the link so I can show the people. But
0: there's not one. That's fine. Yeah. Don't worry about it.
1: It's like, I don't think anybody paid for it.
0: No way.
1: Personally.
0: I have another piece. So this woman, she wants a $150 deposit.
1: Mm-hmm.
0: But she's not alone. There's a lot of other women. But again, I do think that they're saying it, but nobody's giving them the $150.
1: Yeah, they're just putting it out there.
0: Do you see that women are faking? They're making fake videos.
1: Yeah.
0: About going on dates with tall, successful men.
1: 1-3, I think.
0: All right, let me play this.
4: Women are now lying just to have an excuse to hate on men.
2: This is me before going on a date with a 6'4 doctor. No kids, no ex-wives, owns his own practice, owns his own...
0: Dude, I don't know that I've met a doctor that's 6'4".
1: You're right, I don't think... Doctors usually are 6'4".
0: No.
3: They're pretty tall.
1: I don't really. Most doctors are pretty short.
3: No, I've seen some tall ones.
0: I'm sure there are.
1: Nard was also in the hospital for 4 straight months.
3: Yeah.
1: So.
0: What you probably saw was just, I don't know, people visiting.
3: No, they were tall doctors.
1: Look, he saw a bunch of doctors, so he probably did see one.
0: You saw one.
1: Yeah. It's rare.
4: Home? Now watch this.
2: This is me before going on a first date with a man who is over 6'5", who is a doctor, and who doesn't have any previous marriages, kids, nothing like that.
0: All right, so they're all making these videos.
4: The same exact video with the same exact story, and they're both framed as reasons to hate all men.
0: No, it's not. I don't know that they're trying to hate men. They're trying to flex. Like,
1: they're trying to manifest.
0: Maybe, but they don't have a date.
1: Yeah. That's what they're trying to almost like speak it into existence. So that if she says, oh, this is what I'm used to, then she'll get a guy he's 6'4", has a great job, you know, whatever.
0: My point for playing this is don't believe everything you see on the internet.
1: At this point, if you're still believing, like, that's just on you.
0: Don't believe that women are getting a $150 deposit to go on a date. Don't believe when a woman's like, oh my gosh, I'm going on a date with a 6'4" doctor with no previous marriages and no kids. It's fake.
1: One thing I do believe, though, is that everyone lives in a brand new house and has a brand new car.

0: Yeah, don't believe that either.
1: I mean, that seems to be the thing. Like, everyone on the internet lives in a brand new neighborhood.
0: Foreclosures are going crazy right now.
1: I don't believe that.
0: So just don't believe everything you see on the internet.
1: Okay.
0: Because what does it do? If you're a woman out there and you're going, wait a second, I'm not requiring a $150 deposit.
1: I just want a nice guy.
0: Yeah, I'll go to coffee with a

0: Look, we got this doofus over there. Speaking of the internet not being real, we got this doofus over there, Nard.
1: Yeah.
2: What?
0: What do you mean?
2: What'd I do?
1: Head doofus.
3: What'd I do?
2: Well, what did I do?
0: Okay.
2: I didn't do nothing. Doofus lady?
4: Doofus lady?
0: I'm sorry. What did you say?
1: Just did it.
4: Yeah.
2: What?
0: Well, now you did. You can reset it. Now you just did doofus.
2: I didn't do no doofuses lately.
1: I didn't do no doofuses lately.
4: Not lately.
1: You didn't do no doofuses lately.
2: I didn't do anything that's doofus.
0: You're just doing hot guys, huh?
1: Yeah, right.
2: What?
1: I ain't banged out no doofus lately.
2: I haven't done anything that would consider myself be doofus lately.
1: I know for a fact you have.
2: Lately?
1: Yes. You can't go one day without being a doofus. What are you talking about?
2: I can't go a full day without being a doofus.
1: No, you cannot.
2: Yeah.
0: I don't think
1: absolutely
0: it's possible.
1: Not.
4: No, not at all.
0: All right. Nard is... So you have these women are like, I want a $150 deposit.
1: Uh-huh.
0: And then you got these ladies like, oh, I'm going on a date with a 6'5", 6'8" doctor.
1: Six foot eight doctor.
0: No kids, no previous marriages, no STDs. He's a virgin.
1: Wow.
0: He's got the biggest penis you've ever seen.
1: Wow.
0: All right. So they're living in fantasy land on the internet.
1: What a time.
0: Well, Nard lives in fantasy land because Nard's like, I want a 23-year-old with no marriages, no kids. And I want her to love me, and she's going to love the fact that I'm broke.
2: Yeah.
0: See? And I'm 50 years old.
1: It makes sense because he's always just, however girls approach things, is how he does.
0: Yeah, so he's doing the same thing with this manifesting.
1: That's because he grew up with a number of sisters, so he just acts like a girl.
0: Well, this 40-year-old man thinking that they're going to go date women without kids.
5: The guy is 40 years old. 40 years old. To think that you're going to date women who don't already have children, who have never been married, is absolutely absurd. Absurd.
0: She's calling you out, Nard. What are you going to say to her? She's killing your manifest.
2: Well, she's probably got like 4 kids and I on a third marriage.
1: Yeah.
0: On a marriage. I'm sorry. What was that?
2: She's on her third marriage.
5: I never hid anything. And quite frankly, I called him out at the bar and I'm just like, oh, so you don't like kids? He's like, oh, no, I like kids. I can't date somebody who has a kid. I'm like, oh, you can't date somebody who has a kid? Maybe you should put in your profile that you don't like children.
1: She's pissed.
0: She's mad because she went on a date with a guy.
1: And he's like, oh, I'm sorry. I can't date a girl with kids.
0: You got all them kids, huh?
1: Yeah. Why not just, like, instead of, what are you trying to do? You're trying to get the guy to change his mind? Are you trying to shame him about it? Why don't you just go on?
0: Respect it.
1: Just leave it alone.
0: Let me go to
1: Joe. That's clearly not the guy for you. That's all you need to know.
0: Yeah, all right, I guess it's not going to work out.
1: Yeah. You don't got to go off on him.
0: What's up, Joe?
6: Hey, good morning, everyone.
0: Good morning.
6: I want to know. What's wrong with these ladies looking for all these 6'5" doctors? I mean, you've got Hacksaw Jim Duggan out there. You've got guys like Terry Funk, you know?
0: Terry Funk's dead.
6: These are the guys
1: I feel like Hacksaw's basically dead.
0: Yeah, he's sick too. I think he had cancer.
1: Yeah. We got Hacksaw Jim
0: Duggan. And nobody knows who those people are. Thanks, Joe.
1: Yeah, maybe. You're right.
0: He just took the wheel and just...
1: Phones do that sometimes.
0: Do you have the lady that won't, she's got 3 kids herself but won't date a guy with kids?
1: I thought
0: now that's funny.
1: Dating without kids. Hold on.
0: She's like, no, I'm not dating a man with kids. I'm like, yeah, but you have 3 kids yourself. Exactly. We have enough kids. So you guys aren't together.
1: Yeah. Hold on.
0: Let me see if I can find it. Yeah. Woman with kids doesn't want a man with kids.
2: I don't know. I disagree on that. Like, I.
0: What do you mean?
2: Okay.
0: How can you disagree? It's her thing.
2: Well, because I know this this one lady married this other guy, and they got 7 kids total.
1: 2-1.
0: All right. No, that's not what she's saying.
1: Yeah, the Brady Bunch.
7: I was just talking to this girl, and she told me that she has 3 children, but she prefers a man with no kids.
0: See? That's her preference.
1: Yeah.
7: And I straight up told her that's selfish. That's selfish because she said she had 2 baby daddies. You already took 2 men down. Took 2 out of the game.
0: She got 2 baby fathers.
1: Took 2 men down.
0: She's got 2 baby fathers. And she's like, yes, I'm not dating a man with kids. That's just not good. That's not for me.
1: I mean, I almost don't blame her though because she already has 3.
0: Yeah.
1: I don't know if she could date a man with kids.
0: That'd
1: be too big of a household.
0: Yeah, I've seen people when they're like, oh, you got too many dogs. We can't blend this.

0: family together.
1: Yeah. I know it sounds ridiculous because she has three kids, but, I mean, could you imagine her dating a guy with kids? That would just be almost out of control.
0: It could be out of control.
1: I mean, that's a lot of damn kids.
0: So you can't be mad at a guy that won't date women that have kids.
1: You can't be mad at anybody because they have a preference. Just don't date them.
0: All right, I got to take a quick break. We're going to have the queen on. If you have a divorce question, child custody question, 1-855-FU-BILLY. We'll be right back.
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6: 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Bro say Earth cause he a savage. So many dead ops, so many ashes. You ain't catch that, I can't pass.
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8: Exactly.
9: It is.
7: Stay in control of your decisions. 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
8: That's right. In fact, you can actually do most of it from your home. And if you're in a big city, the lawyer can do everything for you.
7: Yeah, you don't have to go in the courtroom. You don't have to have the nerves of going before a judge. And a lot of times they make a ruling that day, right?
8: Oh, right there and then.
7: Yeah, you. I mean, that just seems scary.
8: Pretty scary after you've spent, you know, $5, $10, $20, $30, $100,000.
9: But it's the uncontested part, though, is not scary because you've already agreed to the stuff. Like,
8: exactly.
9: You go into it and you're like, okay, we've agreed on this. Can the judge just sign off on it?
8: Isn't that a great, I mean,
9: that's the way to get, the way I got divorced. That, okay. I mean, it was not a headache at all. It was very, very simple.
8: Well, in fact, you wouldn't even have to go to the courthouse. That little mini hearing that you do at the end, Derek, actually, we at uncontested.com, that's the second half of your divorce.
9: That's amazing.
8: The lawyer actually pushes it through for you. We already have a stack every day and a docket in almost every major city across Texas.
7: And then you don't have to take time off from work?
8: No. If you're in Corpus, if you're in Dallas, Houston, Austin, even some of the smaller countries like New Braunfels and San Marcos, Seguin, you can let the lawyer handle it.
7: Yeah, and if you can be civil and just be an adult.
9: Again, I think that some people miss out on that. Like, some people don't understand that part of it.
8: Right.
9: They're like, I wanted the queen to help me, but I was fighting my wife, and, we were arguing about everything, and if that wasn't how much I thought it was going to be, and it's like, you're missing a key part there.
8: Oh, yeah.
9: If it's combative, if it's like, you guys are going to war, that is that would not be uncontested.
7: And guess
8: what?
7: There's going to be casualties in a war.
9: There are.
7: But if you choose peace,
9: that's the key part about it. You got to be able to choose peace.
7: You're not going to deal with the casualties.
8: Or choose violence. But if you actually choose peace, you have to forgive yourself and others.
7: Think about that. Well, you got Brad Pitt and Angelina Jolie. Been in the news. They are fighting and battling in court and all that stuff. Now her kids are dropping his last name. Mm-hmm. That's a casualty from their fighting, correct?
8: I think
7: if they were more civil about stuff,
8: bitterness.
7: That never happens.
8: Exactly. And sometimes changing your name isn't going to change your life. It can if you get married or divorced. And these children changing their names is a really big deal, Billy. In the state of Texas, you actually have to have a full-on trial.
9: To change your name?
8: Yes, oh, wow. I've done several. And all the counties are starting to say, hey, look, if this is your name and it's always been your name, they're hard-pressed to change your identity.
9: They're not just signing off on it.
8: They're not, and I thought they would. Like, hey, you know.
9: I thought that was always something easy to do.
8: Well,
9: yeah.
8: You would think you would take your father's name traditionally. That is what you would do traditionally in the state of Texas and even in Europe. But if you don't, then it's hard for them to force you. If you didn't step up and force it from the beginning. So, yeah, I mean, if you want your child.
7: You know that those kids, they seem kind of messed
9: up. Oh, so you're saying, like, some of these kids that are, like, they don't actually know who the dad is at maybe the time of birth, or their birth certificate has the mom's name, right?
8: Right,
9: and then they go to get the dad's name, and the courts are like, we're not going to do that.
8: Exactly, because the mom may have already, maybe she's not letting the dad into the child's life. And some women will do that. They won't put your name on the birth certificate.
9: That is a tactic. Yeah. That is a tactic.
8: Put the last name, their own last name, and then you have to fight and get the queen. So we can
7: are there men out there paying child support for a kid that doesn't even have their last name?
8: That's what I'm saying, Billy. That's what I'm saying.
7: What?
9: Of course you knew that.
8: We need to help them at uncontested.com. We can do this. We can get the name changed.
7: I've never heard such a horrible story.
8: Yeah. And medical.
7: What?
8: And extracurriculars.
9: I don't know why, but that would suck, paying child support on a kid that doesn't even have your last name.
8: The diploma that you paid for isn't going to have your name on it.
9: Oh, God.
8: It's going to have somebody
7: else's
8: name. Blasphemy
7: is what that is.
8: It's going to have somebody's grandpa's name.
9: I know it seems silly, but it that would suck.
8: It would. It's hard.
7: I'm trying to think of something worse than that.
9: Well, I mean, I'm sure there's stuff.
4: Yeah.
7: Nard's life.
8: Not much.
4: Nope.
9: Not much.
4: Cancer.
8: Not much, yeah. But Nard, I heard you're doing really well.
4: Hell yeah, I am.
8: Yeah, I heard he's got all kinds of things on lock.
9: To be honest, he's not really doing that well, but he got tired of us talking crap. So
4: I'm doing good right now.
9: We're now just telling everybody he's doing well.
7: He has a lot of things on lock. You should check his house. There's people locked up all over in there.
8: In the basement. Well, that's the hill has eyes.
4: Dick.
8: Yeah, or no, the people under the stairs. That's a scary movie. That's kind of like Nard's house.
7: Nard's got people under the stairs.
4: Yeah. I do not have no one underneath those stairs.
8: They're not human. I mean, at this point.
7: All right, if you got a question for the Queen, 1-855-FU-BILLY. 1-855-FU-BILLY. Any questions for the Queen? We were just talking about how people are dating now, and the dudes want the princess treatment, and the women have to act like the kings.
8: Yeah, I mean, some of these guys, they want you to open the door for them and take them for a nice meal before they, want to be alone.
7: If we start going that route, where the men are the princesses, the women are the kings.
8: We're there, Billy.
7: Does that mean that when they go to court and get a divorce, that these dudes that are now the princesses, do they get the keys to the castle now it used to be?
8: They do, Billy. Not only do they gain the keys to the castle, they get the car and the credit card, sir.
7: Yes.
8: That's where we're at. Spousal maintenance.
7: Spousal maintenance.
8: I mean, if you're keeping your man in a nice wardrobe and nails and hair did.
7: That's right. You got to keep your man in those nice nails.
9: Exactly. He's grown accustomed.
8: You never know. Maybe he has an expensive hobby. You might actually have to continue paying for it if that's the status quo.
7: I like this.
8: Yeah.
7: So you guys
9: that's not really happening.
7: That's going to happen, Derek.
8: I mean, it happens on the other side, Derek, if you're keeping your wife.
9: Yeah, we're used to that.
8: Guys are getting this treatment too now.
9: They're not.
8: Yeah, there's some lady doctors that have some very
9: there's no such thing.
8: Adorable boyfriends, and same for lady lawyers. In fact, there's lady lawyers dating other lady lawyers and male lawyers at the same time.
7: Do you notice though?
9: Wow.
7: Because it's not how it's been that the women leaving the court because they were the breadwinners, they were calling all the shots, all that stuff. Are they shocked when they leave the divorce court and they're like, I can't believe he got all this stuff?
8: Not really, because it's dual income, no kids yet, dinkies. And you know who's jealous of them? Probably some of the judges.
7: Oh.
8: So you never know. Maybe the judge doesn't, and you walk away flabbergasted, but they wish they had your life.
7: Nard, you need to become a princess.
4: I know. I agree.
7: That's what you need to do.
8: No kids yet.
4: Right.
7: Yeah.
8: Dinkies.
7: He's got a little dinky.
9: He's got tiny dinky.
4: At least it's there, though.
8: Dinky, no dinky, hell or high water. Okay?
4: Oh, yeah.
7: All right.
8: We're here for it.
7: You're hearing it now. So if you ever get involved with a woman, make sure she makes way more money than you.
4: Okay.
8: Number one.
9: He's tried to, and we gave him hell about it.
8: Live with her, number two.
7: Live with her. Get the princess treatment. Demand your nail and hairs done.
8: Okay. Amazon deliveries.
7: Get
8: so
7: wax.
8: You have proof.
4: I can do that.
9: He did all these things, and we said, what are you doing? You're an idiot.
8: Well, you're going to have to take her last name or change it to a symbol.
7: Take her last name.
8: Yeah.
7: And then act completely just, I can't do anything when you get your divorce. I'm helpless.
8: Exactly. There will be no divorce because you'll have a prenup.
7: You'll be a damsel in distress.
4: Keep you. I will be.
8: You'll be bound for life.
7: What's up, Kevin? Eternity. You got a question for the queen?
5: Yeah. Hey, queen.
8: Good morning.
5: Good morning. Is it true a judge will not grant a divorce while your wife is pregnant?
8: Great question. That's so true. So true. In fact, in the state of Texas, two things will stop it. One, if you filed for bankruptcy and it's pending, or if you have a baby on the way, then that could be an issue. Now, sometimes they will, there are some exceptions, especially for domestic violence.
7: Can she ask for the divorce and then a judge grant it while she's pregnant?
8: We can try, Billy.
7: Okay.
8: Where there's a will, there's a way.
7: Gotcha.
5: Oof. Oh, man. Yeah. Well, My wife is like 4 months pregnant, and there is no way it's mine.
8: Wow. Well, you'll be on child support, sir. In the state of Texas, it's a presumption that you will pay the child support for that child, because if it's a child born during the marriage.
5: Really?
8: Yeah, that's your child. That's your baby until it's proven otherwise.
7: But what if it wasn't his batch?
8: Well, you only have a couple years to do something about it, Billy.
7: Huh.
8: Yeah, if you don't, then that is your child. That is presumed to be your child. And there is a statute of limitations for almost everything, except murder.
5: Ugh. Well, so. I had a vasectomy a couple of years ago because I didn't want any more kids.
8: Oh.
5: We have two, and that's expensive enough.
8: Well, sometimes the vasectomies don't work. So before you throw out your wife and, kick her to the curb, it sometimes doesn't take. It still could be your child. Before you go there, think about
7: it. I say she cheated. I'm with you, sir.
8: Let's give her the benefit of the doubt, and let's do a DNA test real early on. Yeah.
7: Yeah.
8: Let's find out.
5: Thank you. Because I had already accused her of cheating. Right? She said she didn't, but I just know it can't be mine.
8: It could be yours, sir. These vasectomies are not 100%.
5: Oh, man.
8: It could be. So,
7: why get one of those?
8: Well, you're doing your best.
7: Why get a vasectomy if it's not 99.9%.
9: I don't know.
7: Yeah, it's dumb.
8: It's scary, though. It's happened. I've seen it happen personally.
4: Well, that's why Derek doesn't get condoms, because they're not 99.9% sure.
8: There
7: what?
8: You go.
4: What?
8: That's it. So you can't.
7: I'm sorry. They're 99.999%.
4: Yeah, they don't give you 99.9%.
7: Are you doing an auction over there?
8: They do 666.
9: I don't use condoms because I'm only in long-term relationships, dummy.
4: Excellent. No, we don't like condoms.
9: Don't say we.
4: Oh.
8: Serial monogamous.
9: Don't say we.
4: We don't.
9: What is that we about?
4: I don't like condoms. You like condoms.
7: It's like you guys don't
9: get
7: together.
9: I know what it sounds like. That's
7: sounds
9: what I'm
7: like
9: saying.
7: Sounds like you guys hump.
8: That's what it sounds like.
7: Get it, Nard.
9: Dog.
7: Get it, Nard.
8: Gosh.
9: What an idiot.
7: Nard, I need to tell you something.
4: Yes.
7: In a male-male relationship, neither one of you can get pregnant, so I think you're okay.
4: But we're doing safe sex, though.
8: Okay. Gotcha.
9: We're not doing any sex.
8: We're all for it.
4: Yeah.
9: I know you are, queen. I got it. I got it.
7: Now, these dudes will have an OnlyFans before you know it.
8: I'm the first subscriber.
9: No, we won't.
7: All right, go ahead, Kevin.
5: I'd already suggested the DNA test. I just wasn't sure if a lawyer can allow it to, show it in court. If I had the vasectomy 2 years ago,
8: I will allow it, sir. Or I won't allow it. Depends, if I'm on your wife's side. But since you seem like a strapping, nice young sir, then we can help you. Yeah, absolutely.
5: Depends
8: on the lawyer. They may try to keep it out, Billy. You can actually try to keep good evidence out. That's what lawyers do.
7: Yeah, that's what that's their gimmick.
8: Yes. So we do need to try to get that DNA test. If you can just obtain some time with the baby and it's on his or her whereabouts, you could even just perform a test from the Walgreens to get an idea.
7: All right. Have you thought about doing the DNA testing, sir?
8: Yeah.
5: Yes. I want to do it. I want to do whatever, to prove.
7: Can he get a DNA test while the baby's cooking?
4: Yep.
7: I think you can.
4: Yeah, you can.
8: I mean, what does your wife say? Does she say it's yours?
5: She's saying it, but I just don't believe her. Honestly, she's denied it, but I just There's no possible way. And I really wish I would have known that before I got the vasectomy,
8: yeah.
5: You know, or I just been wrapping it up, but it's kind of ridiculous.
8: Were you guys together on Valentine's Day? Did you celebrate?
5: Yes.
8: Okay. And her birthday, did you celebrate?
5: Yeah.
8: How many months ago was that?
7: Oh, so she's one of those that only gets it on their birthday and Valentine's
8: and
7: Day?
8: And Valentine's Day, yeah, maybe Christmas, right? New Year's Eve.
7: A lot of women don't even want it on their birthday.
9: No. Sure. That's the day they want off.
7: Yeah, it's like, I don't want to have to do that.
9: Yeah.
7: That's work.
8: That's not true, you guys. For some of these ladies, yeah, absolutely.
7: They want it. Well, they don't want it from their man on their birthday.
8: No, their men are actually pretending to be asleep.
9: No, queen. No, they're not.
8: True.
9: No, they're not.
8: I'm telling you, this is the trends, rising trend. Nard knows it.
9: Yep.
8: He's laughing.
9: No chance.
8: It's true. Ask Nard. Yeah. He does it.
9: I would never ask Nard anything.
4: Well, that's rude.
9: You don't know anything.
4: Right. I know a lot.
7: Can if Kevin can go to court and say, hey, I have a vasectomy.
8: Yes, that's...
7: Right? And there's a good chance this isn't my baby.
8: Right.
7: Can the courts force her to do a DNA test while pregnant?
8: They can, but they'll usually do all the children, and they may all turn up to be different fathers.
7: Oh, have you thought about that? Like, all the other kids might not be.
9: That's what happened to my mom.
8: No. It could happen.
5: No, I didn't think about that at all. We have two kids.
8: Do they look like you?
5: Yes, they do. I've been there the whole time, but I'm just not even sure how long she might have been cheating on me, though. Like, this is just,
8: it just
5: really caught me off guard.
8: I mean, who is she cheating with? Go on her Facebook and have a look and see who's hearting all her pictures. That's who it is.
5: Oh, man.
9: That's coming from a divorce lawyer. So she knows. The divorce lawyer knows that that's a sign.
8: Yeah, look, we can tell you that right now. I can tell you within 5 minutes who she's cheating with.
9: Oh, God.
4: Damn.
9: Oh, God.
8: Yeah, let's get his phone. We need to if we could get her phone, look at some of her locations. That would be enough. Actually, just check her Uber. Have a look.
4: Yep.
8: Are there any late night Ubers? What is she ordering? Is it for two or three? Is it not her type of food she would normally get?
9: That's terrible.
8: It'll
9: that's
8: be in true. There. She'll have gotten an Uber somewhere to meet him.
7: That's a great tip. So you can look and see a receipt and go, okay, well, why was this so expensive when she went out to eat?
8: Uber doesn't allow you to delete.
7: They don't?
8: No
9: they don't.
8: Exactly.
9: It's so pain in the ass.
4: Smart. You try to delete yours?
8: Well, you never know if you're trying to cover your tracks.
4: Why
8: don't
4: you
8: want someone
4: to delete?
9: Why would you ask me?
7: I got a question. Does Uber show that there's more than one person in the Uber?
8: No, I think
4: it
8: will show if it's a woman driver.
4: That's it.
7: That's it. Okay. So it doesn't, they don't expose cheating.
8: Oh, they can, Billy. You know, these days.
9: They're not trying to, but they do.
8: Sure. Yeah. A lot of them do have webcams and things like that. They're recording. And so
7: can you
8: subpoena the recording.
7: So you can do that.
8: Or doing it right now, Billy. We're going to, as you speak, we've got all of Derek's locations.
9: What?
8: Nard's as well.
9: Yeah.
8: We're getting them printed and they're going to paper this wall.
7: Let's say it was. This dude swears he caught his wife cheating, right?
8: Yeah, he did.
7: And he's like, I want to subpoena that Uber driver, and I want the recordings to see who was in that car and to see what they were doing in the car.
8: I mean,
7: they can do that.
8: If they were getting matching tattoos in the back seat, they're
7: done.
8: You've
7: had to do that?
4: No, yes. I've heard of drivers have to do that.
7: So they have to submit the video.
4: Mm-hmm. Yeah.
7: And a lot of times it exposes cheating.
4: It does.
8: Sure, canoodling.
4: I had this one lady, she messaged me as I was en route to her saying, hey, I need you to park down three houses down. And I was like, okay.
8: Oh.
4: And she gets in my car. She goes, okay, so I'm going to cheat, but I said a girlfriend's picking me up and I got a guy driver. So it's a double whammy like for this guy. So I had to have you park down the street and just act like you're one of my girlfriends. I was like, so you're going to go cheat? And yeah. But if a guy would have showed up, he would have really got mad. I'm like, all right, thanks.
8: Oh, or her husband. You know, thank God she's not doing it in her marital home, because then her husband might kill the guy and
9: oh
8: God,
7: how scary is it out there?
8: Cheating is dangerous. It's a very dangerous game. There's many casualties, and it's not it's a crooked forest.
7: It does. It feels filthy.
8: Yeah, you might get lost, can't get out.
7: Kevin, okay, let's go to a place called Fantasyland.
8: Voiceless Doctor.
5: Okay.
7: All right, let's say it's not your baby, but the other two babies are yours. What do you do?
5: I really haven't thought that far. Like, this has just been stressing me out over the last month.
7: Do you stay with her? Then do you love the baby? Do you raise the baby with her? What are we doing? What are we going to do if it's not your baby?
8: Yeah, that's a power move.
7: Are we going to get a divorce? Because she's...
4: Man.
8: I think we stay and raise
7: all
8: the kids.
7: She's been hoeing out there?
4: Yeah.
8: Let's raise these babies. How old are they?
5: Oh, they're 10 and 4.
8: Oh, wow. Well, you're already in it, so you might as well win it.
5: I don't know. It's just this has just really, really put a strain on us. I just don't even think we can really come back.
7: Okay. Did she know that you had a vasectomy?
5: She didn't, actually.
7: How would she not know that?
8: Right. But just think of all the, you know, amazing qualities she has, and maybe she's going to make it up to you. Did y'all have a good marriage?
7: Sorry, I didn't mean to be
5: that. We did.
8: Yeah.
5: We did. We did when I got it done. She was actually caring for her mom during the time when she was sick. So it was just too much stress. So that's the only reason I didn't really let her know. I kind of kept it to myself. It's just too much costly with the kids and just how expensive gas is right now.
8: Right.
5: It's just life in general. But
7: okay, well, good luck.
8: Yeah.
7: I really don't know what else to tell you. Right, Queen? Just contact Queen, brother.
9: Yeah.
7: That's what you do.
8: Exactly.
7: Uncontested.com. That's what you do, sir. When you find out it's not your baby, uncontested.com. Best way to do it.
8: That's the way, uncontested.com.
7: All right. Thank you, Queen, as always.
9: Thank you, Queen.
7: Appreciate it. All right. We're going to take a quick break. We'll be back.
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13: This beat is my recital. I think it's
14: this is a fun song.

0: it's tricky, not trippy.
1: Oh.
0: What a doofus.
1: Different meanings of the song now.
0: Yeah. Yeah, it does, right? Yeah. Big difference.
1: Yep.
0: Between trippy and tricky.
1: Yep.
0: A midwoman proclaims that she's hot.
2: Oh, nice.
0: Yeah, you'll see that a lot. If you got to proclaim that you're hot,
2: yeah,
0: you're probably not.
3: It's tough out here, bro.
4: I want you to have a problem. What?
0: No, man, so she went in these dudes' faces. What? Just hit him with the what in the face.
3: What's her problem? Let's see.
4: I mean, I know. Obviously, you would want to holler at me because I'm very hot.
3: Hey, you think you're hot?
4: Yeah, I'm not blind.
3: I don't think you're hot. All right.
0: Dude, one dude's like, I don't think you're hot.
3: No, you hot, though.
5: You think she's hot?
3: Yeah.
4: Duh.
0: Oh, so funny.
2: Yeah.
0: You got mids out here just like, I'm hot.
3: How old are you?
4: 35.
3: For real?
4: For a month, and then I'm 36, and still hotter than you 20-year-old bitches, which is embarrassing.
0: And I'm even hotter than you bitches that are 20 years old. That's embarrassing for you.
2: I mean, I guess it's good she has the confidence.
0: How annoying. How nauseating to be around this broad.
4: Thank you. It's a beauty mark, not a mole.
3: Oh, all right. We thought it was
5: I don't think you're hot.
0: I think it's a mole. I think they just call a mole a beauty mark. But I'm pretty sure it's just a mole, isn't it?
2: I think so, yeah.
0: Mole or some scab. I don't know what it is.
2: So I don't know if they call it a scab.
4: Like me, which is so funny.
3: You're Mexican?
4: Yeah. Ask me my name.
3: ¿Qué es tu nombre?
4: Elena.
3: Elena? Hi, Elena.
0: Hi, Elena. So funny. She's like, I'm so hot. Just every man wants me. They want to do me. Got everybody, just egos.
2: I love how much that bothers you, though. Like, it pisses you off.
0: Well,
2: I get it.
0: It's just an ugly personality trait. I'm so hot.
2: Right.
0: Just everybody wants me.
2: This woman, I mean, it'd be one thing if she was, and she was just bragging, but she's delusional.
0: You want this, and then they shake their ass. You can't touch this. Just don't like it. And then I got this lady. She was talking about the craziest thing that she did. The craziest position that she did.
2: Mm.
6: What is the craziest thing you've ever done sexually?
7: Oh, my. I got you. I did a handstand, and I got a handstand.
6: What is the craziest thing you've ever...
0: Wow. So she got in the handstand position, and she let her dude kill it.
2: Okay.
0: Clap the cheeks.
2: Wow.
0: That is impressive.
2: It's impressive on all parties involved. Yeah.
0: Yes. She got in the handstand, and she was able to hold herself up.
2: Right. And the fact that he was able to do it.
0: Yeah, so he had to have the right equipment to be able to do that.
2: He had to be packing.
0: You would have to be packing a little bit.
2: You couldn't do that with no little gnar dinghy.
0: And you'd have to have some shoulders and arm strength and your core. You'd have to have a good core to be able to hold her. She's in the handstand and then do your business.
2: Mm-hmm.
0: That is impressive.
2: But that just would, I don't even know, like, would that even be good?
0: No.
2: I don't think so. No. I think that would just be, like, performative sex for OnlyFans or something.
0: Yeah, it seems very performative.
2: I don't know, like, who would actually just, like, oh, can we do the handstand? Yeah, it just doesn't seem like a position they would get in.
0: Have you seen the, what they call the fart wheel?
2: No, I've never seen the
0: fart wheel. Cartwheel and then fart?
2: The fart wheel?
0: Yeah.
2: It's disgusting.
3: I want to see one.
1: I don't think a lot of girls
2: I know can. You do. You sicko.
0: What do you mean? You don't think a lot of girls can what?
1: Do the cartwheel.
0: Well, hey, do a cartwheel and fart at the same time. It's called
2: a cartwheel.
0: He just
2: doesn't think they can do a cartwheel.
1: Yeah, I think
2: so. That's what he's saying. He's trying to attack big girls.
0: Yeah. You can't do a cartwheel.
1: I know. I'm not just attacking
2: fat girls. Why would you attack them?
1: I'm just saying girls in general probably can't do a cartwheel.
2: I mean, I don't know if a cartwheel's the easiest thing
0: to
2: do.
0: They say the average dude can't even do like 20 push-ups.
1: I wasn't.
0: So why are you attacking women?
3: Why are you attacking women, dude?
0: When dudes themselves can't even do 20 push-ups.
2: Push-ups are hard.
0: Stop it! Quit being a male chauvinist pig.
1: I was.
0: That's all you are. You're just a male chauvinist pig.
1: I was
0: pig.
1: Saying in the bedroom too. Like, there's no way they're doing that. There's no. It can't be.
0: That's not in the bedroom. A cartwheel. Oh, you're saying that women can't do the cartwheel.
1: Yeah.
0: Yeah. This woman looked very tiny. Maybe 110 10 pounds, maybe. Athletic.
2: She could probably do a cartwheel.
5: Oh, yeah.
0: She looked like she was in college.
2: Cartwheels are easy.
0: I do not do cartwheels every morning.
2: I don't think people do a proper cartwheel when they do it.
0: No.
2: Like, they usually do it where their feet don't go up high enough.
0: Yeah. BS. Derek could do 20 push-ups.
2: No, I've seen him Derek could eat 20 push-ups.
0: Oh, he could eat 20 push-ups.
2: Push-up pops.
0: Well, I've seen him do 20 push-ups and eat 20 push-ups.
2: You never see me do 20 push-ups because I could not.
0: You forget we worked out together.
2: Derek, I didn't do 20 push-ups. I was dying.
0: Derek was able to bench 220 pounds.
2: All right. Nice. He's just going crazy.
0: No, I'm not.
2: Yeah, you are.
0: He's a strong man.
2: That never happened.
0: He's look, he doesn't want to brag.
2: It's because it didn't happen, folks. Everybody knows
0: I think
2: that.
0: It might have been more than 220.
2: Oh, shut up.
0: But he put up 220 at least five times. You were there, Nard.
2: I went to work out with Billy one time, and I almost died. No, I almost had to get an ambulance.
1: I think you could do
2: I couldn't.
0: He's a strong man.
2: I tried.
1: Maybe not now.
2: Ever.
1: But back then, you could have.
2: No.
1: Because, like, we were doing, like, hooker, like, dressers and stuff.
0: Hookers?
5: What?
1: Like, the furniture.
2: What? Oh, he's talking. Oh, okay. What he just did right there is name a brand of furniture.
1: Yeah.
0: Oh, okay.
5: Oh.
0: It's also a brand of woman.
2: Yeah, it is. Yeah, it is.
1: But those hookers, man, those things are heavy.
2: They were. They were.
1: They are.
0: Yeah, the cheap ones.
1: No
5: joke. Yeah, the cheap ones.
2: Yeah, the cheap ones.
0: I think they call it a discount hooker.
2: Derek couldn't dead hang. You're just hanging on the bar.
1: Okay, all right.
0: Well. All right, this one was talking about how bathing suits have gotten so small.
8: They're tiny. How bathing suit bottoms seem to be getting smaller and smaller and smaller as time goes on.
0: Yeah, and a lot of people find it to be awesome.
8: Cool, and not scar the children. But let me show you all the bathing suits that I have tried to get full coverage bathing suits. So this was supposed to be full coverage.
0: No, and she's saying she couldn't keep the lady bits in.
2: No, you can't. I mean, there's just no way. I took my daughter shopping the other day at the mall, and there was like certain stores we went into where they had bikinis, and I'm just like, this is like the tiniest thing I've ever seen in my life.
0: There's less material on the bikini than there is the underwear they're wearing.
2: It's insane.
0: And every year, they say over the last 3 or 4 years, there's less and less material that they're putting on the bikinis.
2: And it's really on the no-no square part where they're really getting thin. Yeah, they're almost trying to show it.
0: Oh, that's, wow.
5: That's Chelsea Green from WWE.
0: Goodness gracious, and the squirrel's like out of its little house. Out.
2: I didn't take my daughter bikini shopping. I took her regular shopping. There were just bikinis there. You can't say anything on this
0: show. You can't.
2: You can't say anything.
0: All right, so I asked the question, how women keep you as a backup option? We're going to get to that. Do women truly have the backup option? That's next.
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0: Man, when I was doing the old woo country western, I gotta be honest, this was one of the coolest dudes, right? Coolest dudes that I met.
5: Really?
0: Yeah.
2: I think it's also one of your best pictures that you have.
0: Yeah. Man, he was just so nice and so genuine.
2: Yeah.
0: I'm so grateful to, like, a lot of the guys, the Toby Keith and Blake Shelton, those guys.
2: Uh-huh.
0: Was it Brad Paisley, Tim McGraw? I don't want to go through the whole
2: list. But, I mean, you met them all.
0: Yeah, I met them all.
2: Yeah. Even Tony Romo at a country concert.
0: That was that one Zach Brown dude.
2: Free Tony Romo, by the way. Free Tony Romo. That man is innocent.
0: He is innocent, Derek.
2: That's ridiculous what they're I've watched now the whole all of the content, like all of the not the content, the you know,
0: yeah.
2: Police cam footage, that's ridiculous.
0: Well, let me tell you this about Tony Romo. He was such a nice guy.
2: Right.
0: Jason Garrett.
2: Well, it's cuz he's not a winner, so, you know.
0: But he was just a nice guy, guy.
2: It's hard to be a douchebag when you haven't won.
0: Having a great time at a concert.
2: Mm-hmm.
0: And you're right.
2: Should have been focused on the Giants.
0: I love that he was doing stretches and stuff like that to get prepared to
2: hilarious.
0: To do the stuff that the police wanted him to do. He's like, yeah, let me stretch out a little bit.
2: Have you seen the AI videos of him like doing like the DAC workout, like where he's like doing the hip twist drill?
0: Yeah.
2: Or he's doing the gritty or whatever the hell.
0: Okay. Like,
2: he's doing all these dances now because people are doing AI with
0: Can
2: it.
0: Can anyone confirm that he said he was going to go see his grandparents, and then they checked to see if his grandparents are alive, and they said all his grandparents are dead?
2: I didn't see that part, but I will check that.
0: I don't know if that's true. I don't know if people are just posting propaganda.
2: If he did do that, that does make him seem a little guilty.
0: Sure.
1: Or
0: does.
1: They don't have to know why he's going.
2: Yeah, I know, but if he said that and his grandparents are actually dead, that does seem weird that he would say that.
0: Again, I cannot confirm. That is the, you know, the propaganda machine called the internet.
2: Yes.
0: It likes to cause issues.
2: It's just like, come on, leave him alone.
0: Do women really have backup?
4: options and plans and things like that. And so this woman has the instructional video on how women keep you as their backup.
7: If I wanted to keep you as a backup option without ever fully committing, this is what I would do. I'd start by being flirty over text, but never in person. I'd use cute little emojis whenever we texted, and I'd sound interested in getting to see you by lightly committing when you ask to do things together. But when it comes time to actually lock in plans, this is where my response time starts to drag out. I'll maybe even go a day or two without saying anything at all. And then I'll pop back in saying something like, so sorry, I thought I responded to this. Or sorry, work has been insane. I'm not going to acknowledge the plan you tried to set up.
4: Man, do all women just have backup plans? He is adamant that all women have backup plans.
1: They really do.
4: They just won't admit it. They'll be like, no, I don't. But if they really...
2: If that were true, then how are there single girls?
4: If they would admit it to themselves, there's just so many single men out there, I guess. I don't know. But Nard is adamant through his Uber driving that all women have a backup plan. They have really a backup option. Even married for 15 years, doesn't matter. They have a backup option. Whether it's somebody that they're currently communicating with, someone that they just met, they always have a backup option. They may change their backup option several times over the course of their relationship, but they always have some sort of backup option. And sure, their backup option might go on to get married, and they're like, oh, crap, I got to find a new backup option. Much like an NFL team, they cannot operate without a backup QB.
2: Okay, come on. You can't say that all women are like a NFL QB.
4: That's what Nard says.
1: It's true.
4: They're NFL teams. They got to have a good backup quarterback.
2: I'm not taking Nard like... Nard doesn't speak for women.
1: They have to fill the spot.
2: He's scorned. He like has a...
1: It's not scorned. It's just facts.
2: I mean, no. You have a terrible view because of...
1: No.
2: The dating world you've been in. Yeah, you do.
4: Now, Kay Breezy is in the chat saying men are the ones that have the backups.
2: Oh, yeah, right. I wish.
1: I've never seen one guy have a backup.
2: Ever. He doesn't have a girl that's just there that if he broke up, like him and his chick broke up, he could go be with. He would still have to put in work to try to get another girl.
4: The man would be stretched too thin. You have to worry about your career. So you got to be career focused and promotions, moving forward in your career, worried about your money. Mm-hmm. And then if you got one woman... That's about all you can concentrate on is one woman.
2: That's it.
4: There's no way. And you know what happens?
2: It wears you out when you try to concentrate on more than one.
4: Here's what happens. Look with the lawyer in New York.
2: Yeah.
4: He had a successful job. His career's moving in the right direction.
2: Mm-hmm.
4: He's got a wife. He's got a family. And then he's canoodling on a park bench in New York, smooching some woman. And now his whole life is just... He's probably not going to get this big, huge... He's missing out on millions of dollars, they're saying.
2: Millions of dollars?
4: He's been exposed because he was in a big lawyer firm in New York.
2: Yeah.
4: So if a man has a backup plan, it explodes. His life's destroyed. Loses his job.
2: Yep.
4: So the risk for a man having a backup is insane. But for a woman, there's really no risk of having a backup. There's no penalty.
2: It's expected.
4: Right.
2: It's like, oh, yeah, of course she has a backup, duh.
4: Let me go to Chelsea real quick. Yes, Chelsea, could you clean this up for us? Maybe you have some insight.
2: Chelsea, be on our side.
22: Hey, guys, how's it going?
4: Good. How are you today?
22: Good. So I'm married. I'm a married woman. And I guess in my case, I wouldn't really call it like a backup option. I would call it more of a savings account just in case.
1: Told you guys.
2: Told you
4: no,
2: guys.
4: No, this is totally different. Told you guys. She has a savings account,
1: the
4: man.
1: The same thing.
2: I told you guys.
4: Are you saying she just repackaged it, gave it a nicer, fresh coat of paint, gave it a
2: told
4: nicer
2: you
4: name?
2: So.
1: Yeah.
4: All right,
1: exactly.
4: Go ahead.
22: But in my case, guys, like I love my husband. I have kids with him. He's a great guy. But I do think as a woman, you need to have some kind of a backup plan because men, they don't need a backup option. They just cheat. They don't need that same backup plan that we do.
4: Damn. Maybe we do need backup plans. That's what I said earlier, right? If you guys are doing it, if women are doing it, what if we need savings account? Yeah, I got this piece of ass over here in savings.
23: Yeah.
2: Dude, I wonder how many women.
22: But I also think
2: they have stuff like that. Probably a lot.
4: I don't think it's a lot.
2: You don't think so?
4: No.
23: I do.
1: At least one
4: you
1: or
4: do.
1: Two.
4: So we got Nard and Chris that say they do. And, of course, we got Chelsea that says she does. And, Derek, you're on the fence.
2: I feel like they might.
4: That would be unfortunate.
3: They've had it for years. They used to call it a D in a glass case. In case of emergency, break the glass. You
4: Priscilla
3: know?
4: Says facts. Now, I don't know if she's saying that. Or maybe she's saying be your own backup plan. Maybe she's responding to that facts. All right, go ahead, ma'am.
22: I do think, like, if you look at the old days, if something happened to a woman's husband, there were lots of times that, I mean, I wouldn't do this, but she would marry his brother or something. So it's very normal. This was done in many cultures, many societies.
4: Yeah, and I guess this what my church said, ixnay on that.
22: It's not a new thing. It's just irresponsible to not have some kind of a plan.
4: They don't do that in my church.
22: I'm not saying I do it in your church, but I'm saying that just centuries ago, if you died, your wife might be marrying your brother.
4: That was some pagan stuff.
2: Some pagan stuff.
22: Yeah.
4: Pagan.
2: Like pagan. Pagan.
22: But I think that if men weren't as insecure, then you could talk about who that person is. And I think maybe if guys were strong enough to handle it, women wouldn't have to keep this a secret. Because, I mean, we talk about it with each other. And it's something to be ashamed of if you're a woman and you have a backup plan. You should be good to your husband. But I don't think that you have to feel like wrong for thinking about it or having a backup man. Because it's funny, like, couples talk about their hall passes, but they don't talk about a backup plan, which is, I think, more important. So I think this is all kind of silly.
4: One is sexual, right? That's like their hall pass that they're just going to hump, but they're not actually leaving their person for that person.
22: But this is just in case.
4: Okay. Let me see. Yes. Anonymous.
6: Yeah.
4: What's up, buddy?
6: So, is this lady a cheater in her marriage?
4: Yeah, that's a great question. She said, of course not.
6: She has to put into a savings plan in order for it to stay alive.
1: She has to talk to
4: him. He brings up a great point that you have to usually pay into the savings plan to keep it growing. Right? That's a good question.
22: But you can just be friends with somebody. Okay. And you're not allowed to have male friends that I think in the back of my mind, if something were to happen, this would be a good person for me to be with.
4: People are saying that they know somebody that married her friend's husband a few months after she died. Oh, dude married her friend's husband. What? After she died?
1: What?
4: Oh, that doesn't make any sense. I'm trying to figure out. Sometimes the chat doesn't make... Married her friend's husband a few months after she died. Oh, okay, because she died and then the other woman married that person's husband. Damn, that's savage.

0: backup plan. I'm not saying it's just not the same. Like, there's not an equality there, right. You know?
1: There's not.
2: What do you mean, Nard? How are you on her side?
1: She doesn't have to put into her savings account. Like, it's just open, so in case she needs to dump all of her stuff in there.
0: Exactly.
1: Yeah, but a guy, he has to cheat and then has to put money in that savings account to keep that backup around.
2: Right. He does have to. He has to fund it. Yeah. That maybe that's another reason why men don't have the backup plans, because you would have to continuously fund the backup plan.
1: Yeah, she doesn't. She just has to have the open account.
2: Yeah, you're probably right.
0: Right. It's just a thought in my head. I don't. That's not the same thing as cheating.
2: My question is this that common? It can't be, right? It can't be that common.
0: I think it's more common than you guys think it is, but I think that we don't talk about it because of the reactions that people are having right now.
2: I'm having a terrible reaction.
1: There's a lot of open savings accounts.
2: Let me see what Daniel has to say. What's up, Daniel?
3: Hey, I just wanted to tell that lady that a key that opens every door is a pretty good key, but a lock that's opened by any key is a bad key, is a bad lock.
2: Let's try that again. Call back, and then we'll try to redo that one. Just because there was a stutter and stuff like that with it.
4: It's like the oldest saying ever.
2: I know, but if you call back and I'll act like you didn't even just call, and then you can feed me the line again. I think he's back. Go ahead. Daniel, you're on the air. What'd you want to say?
3: Oh, am I still here?
2: Yeah. What'd you want to say?
3: Oh, that I wanted to tell that lady that a lock that's opened by any key is a bad lock, but a key that opens any lock is a good key.
2: All right, better the second time. That's right. Nobody's ever heard that before either. Nobody's heard that misogynistic propaganda that guy was pitching. What's up, Mr.?
0: Yeah, it doesn't really make a ton of sense.
4: Yeah.
2: Big Mexican Wiener, yes, you had a comment.
5: Yeah, my comment is the only reason that a man's going to cheat is always the woman's fault. It's never the man's fault. So you got to sit there and think that if you get cheated on, what did I do to cause this? You know, the woman is the root of the man cheating. That's my opinion, though.
1: All right. I agree.
2: That's from the Big Mexican Wiener. Yep. Do you have any comment to that, Chelsea?
0: I mean, it sounds like this guy is probably single, or if he's not, I feel really bad for his wife.
2: I feel bad for her because his name is Big Mexican Wiener.
5: That's your opinion, just like I have mine.
2: A little bad
0: for
2: her.
0: Yeah, sure. No, that's fine to have your opinion.
1: It's just wrong.
0: It's just wrong. Yep, that's a great way to put it.
1: I know.
2: Nard, you're on her side, huh?
1: No, yeah. I was just finishing your sentence.
2: All right, that's awful. So all dudes don't have backup plans. And women know this, I feel like. I think women know.
6: We would if we could.
2: I think women know that, because they know other women, that a woman's not going to wait around for some dude in the shadows. They're just not going to do that.
1: If the guy's putting into the savings, she will.
2: She'll hover around there, yeah, if he's paying a bill here. Yeah,
1: exactly. But if
2: buying her stuff.
1: Yeah, that's going to be a closed account.
6: Nor can't get one. You're telling me guys have backups? That's crazy.
2: You would have to, you do, you have to spend money, but as Chelsea, you don't have to spend any money, do anything to have the backup plan.
0: Right. I mean, it's just a thought in my head. I feel like you guys are kind of missing the point here. Like, nothing's happening.
6: Yeah, we always do.
1: Yeah, she's not going on dates with the guy. She's not texting.
0: Right, you guys like aren't understanding it. That's the problem. This is why women don't talk about this, because none of you are understanding
2: this. I get it, ma'am. You called. Have you not listened to us? You called a bunch of idiots, ma'am.
6: Sometimes people call us, and I feel like they hate us.
2: Yeah.
1: Yeah. She was definitely yelling at you guys.
2: Like, but is this her first day listening?
6: It's a weird dynamic, right?
2: You know we're idiots, right?
6: People forget that.
2: Yes.
6: If we were smart, you're like, oh, we're a smart show.
2: I'd be a doctor.
1: I think we have degrees.
2: I'd be a scientist.
1: Yeah.
2: There's only one dummy in the room got her degree, and it's me, and I'm still paying for it. I'm the stupid one. All right, let me take a break.
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3: So, your chance to fart on somebody later on in the program. I also got Marilyn Manson tickets. Boobs are the key to a great relationship.
4: Yes.
3: There's so much truth to that.
4: Yes.
3: So much truth to that, that boobs are the key to a great relationship. This woman wanted to know, why are men so fearful of being used for money?
5: No.
3: I don't know, dumbass. I don't know. We can talk about that.
5: Used to not, like, at least I feel like the guys didn't care. You know what I mean? It was just like, whatever, you can use me for my money. But now guys, they don't like that.
3: Well, they don't. Okay. I think what they don't like is she's using you for money, but then there's probably another guy that she's using for money. If you were the
5: only
3: one. Or
5: there's some guys she doesn't use for money, and that's the part that's like, okay,
3: that's
5: messed up.
3: She's just using him for sex.
5: Yeah.
4: Yeah.
5: And it's like, what? If you're going to use a guy for money, use all the guys for money.
3: If your man constantly wants to bang you, you're saying that is the ultimate green flag. How romantic?
5: I don't know if it's romantic.
3: I think it's romantic.
5: No way. I think it's nice.
3: You shut your ass, Nard.
6: It's nice. It's appreciated, but I think, like, she likes just the attention because he's giving her attention. She's like, if I had to pick between the two, then yeah, I'll let him.
5: Yeah, I mean, you definitely, she likes the attention for sure.
6: Yeah, that's what they're saying in a sense. Not saying like, oh yeah, I want to have sex. Like,
5: I'm they're saying if a guy wants to bang you all the time, that that's ick. It gives them the ick.
3: Yeah, but this
5: when really
3: woman,
5: people are like, why don't you look at that like a green flag?
3: It's a green flag.
5: Not a red flag.
3: This man is attracted to you.
5: Mm-hmm.
3: It's a beautiful thing. I would imagine that that's a big red flag if the dude doesn't want to bang you.
5: But that's not how girls look at it. A lot of times they want to bang you all the time. Girls are like, oh, red flag.
3: Oh, yeah. Gosh. Woman mad. Man referred to their first date as, hey, when do you want to go for that free meal? I think he's just being funny.
5: I think he is too.
3: But she, I think she canceled the date.
5: Yeah.
3: Gosh, I got no sense of humor.
5: It's honestly, that's a good thing for him.
4: Yeah.
6: Yeah, it is.
5: Because it's just like, you don't want to go on a date with that girl. I definitely think that guy was kidding. And it's funny. He's just making light of it. That, hey, this is probably going to go nowhere, but let's do it. Like,
3: let's
5: come
3: just
5: on.
3: Try. Why not? Let's get your free meal.
5: He's obviously been on a few dates where, you know, it just didn't go anywhere. Like, give him a break.
3: This woman also ran down a list of things that are the equivalent of a woman getting flowers, you know, as a man. You know, what are the things that a woman can do for you? And now she read off some things, and none of those, I was like, oh, yeah, it's the same thing.
5: Oh, so she has no idea.
3: I don't think so. Maybe you guys will agree. Maybe you guys will be like, hey, Billy, you're stupid. All those are just like flowers for a man. I have... what is this? Oh, yeah, the flirting. Husbands compliments other women.
5: Mm.
3: Ooh, do you have this anywhere, Derek? I see it at the bottom of two, right?
5: Yes. All right. Bottom of two.
7: If you're going to give a woman who's not your wife a compliment, it needs to be strictly professional. It needs to be because of job performance. For example, I compliment women that work for me, four of them, all the time, strictly as a boss, as a co-laborer in Christ.
3: Yeah, you're not supposed to give other... If you have a wife... You're not supposed to give other women compliments.
5: Yeah.
3: You're only supposed to give your wife all compliments.
5: Not even compliments. She doesn't want you being nice to another woman.
3: She'd probably find that to be disrespectful if you were nice to another woman.
5: No, she does. And it's over the top. It's a little much.
3: Well,
5: she's our waitress.
3: Yeah, but if you're like, damn, nice rack.
5: Nobody's doing that.
6: Yeah, I don't think so, no.
5: Nobody's doing that.
6: No.
3: All right, well.
5: But, like, I'll be on the phone with

0: there, and then I might get a Dutch Bros, and I might be flirting with the Dutch Bros girl, and like she gets all pissed. And I'm like, the Dutch Bros, she flirts with everybody.
1: Right.
0: She flirts with women.
1: Sure.
0: It's like their thing. It's like, hey, ask questions.
1: Right. How was your day?
0: Right, yeah.
1: Okay. Would you like to leave more of a tip?
0: Mm-hmm. Yeah, I sure would. Max tip.
1: Nora, do you find it, if you were, let's say, all right, Nora, we're going to go that special place.
2: Okay. Hi, we're in Fantasyland. And there's this man. He's tall and handsome. His name is Nathaniel Daniel Norris.
0: Uh-huh.
2: And in this Fantasyland, he has a wife.
0: He's had a wife before.
2: Yeah, but she didn't like him.
0: Okay.
2: She didn't like how tiny his pee-pee was, and how tiny his paycheck was, and how tiny his brain was.
0: But he did have a wife. I just say, like, it's not totally fantasy, like, because he has been married.
2: Yes, but she made a bad decision.
0: Okay.
2: She recognized the horrible,
0: terrible
2: decision.
0: Did she email you or something?
2: Telepathy.
0: The bad decision I made.
2: It's telepathy.
0: Telepathy.
2: From her head to my head. It's crazy. She said, how do I get with this guy that opens all the cupboards and then rams his head in like he's some sort of
0: stupid goat? That's what he does when he's frustrated.
2: I know, but I didn't know that when I married him.
0: Okay.
2: So I was like, this is weird.
0: Well, I mean, yeah, but at least he didn't hit you.
2: He thought, unlimited tires at a tire shop. He got to drive him forever, and they would just give him new tires, and then he bounced his head off the tires in anger.
0: Yeah.
2: And aggression.
0: He didn't understand lifetime warranty.
2: He didn't. Because
0: he thought that meant free tires for life.
2: For life. And that's when I knew I married an idiot, as he's bouncing his head off those tires at Walmart.
0: It's just what he does when he's frustrated.
2: Yes. He would also pee on stuff around the house when he was mad.
0: Okay, I don't have an explanation for that.
2: Yeah, neither do I. So I divorced him. Anyways,
0: all right.
2: In Fantasyland, Nor, and you have a wife, and she loves you and stuff like that. But you guys go out to eat, and you flirt with other women and give compliments to those other women.
0: Yeah.
2: Right? And your wife gets upset.
0: Mm-hmm.
2: And so, how do you deal with that?
3: You just don't flirt.
2: Oh, do you think flirting's bad?
3: I mean, it really depends on the context of it.
2: But haven't you always said, I'm just a flirt and I flirt with everybody?
0: That's his thing.
2: I send wiener pictures to everybody?
0: Yeah. I didn't know you did that. I thought he was just flirting.
3: What?
2: Okay.
0: I didn't know he was sending wiener photos.
3: I was never.
2: No, can you get to the point here? Can you say, is it bad if you're a married man to be flirting with other women? Giving them compliments. That's all I'm asking.
3: Yeah, you can give compliments.
1: You can give compliments to other women?
3: Yeah.
0: When you're married?
3: Yeah. As long as it's not sexual.
1: Ah.
4: I agree with the dummy.
1: Okay, you agree with him.
4: I agree with him.
1: Other women compliments.
4: Yeah.
1: Derek.
4: It's a nice tight shirt.
1: What do you think?
0: I mean,
1: a nice tight shirt you got on.
0: Yeah, you're not. You definitely shouldn't.
4: Why not?
0: Well, because it pisses them off. I'm not saying that I don't. I'm just saying I probably shouldn't.
1: Before she hangs up. Yes, Eden, what do you think? Is it disrespectful to give another woman a compliment?
5: Absolutely, as far as I'm concerned. My husband will compliment other women in front of me, and I'm sure he's doing it even when I'm not around. It feels
1: I bet he's doing it more when you're not around.
0: Probably.
5: Yeah. When I'm with him, he'll compliment the waitress on her eyes or her hair or the uniform or whatever she's wearing. And he says he's just being polite, but it's really only the pretty girls or the skinny girls.
1: He doesn't do it to the fatties?
5: No.
4: What's it a compliment?
5: We got a villain there.
0: You got to do it to all
1: I would accept it if he was, you know, telling the big girl, like, she's got a pretty smile or she's got nice hair and stuff like that.
0: Mm-hmm. Yeah.
4: Nice personality.
1: Right?
5: If we get
1: Their
5: a larger
1: uniform
5: waitress.
1: Looks nice. Yeah.
5: Well, he won't say a word.
1: So you get a larger waitress, he doesn't say a word. No compliments.
5: Oh, no.
1: Got his face in the menu.
0: Mm.
3: Well, because then that's the tough. Big girl will think he's really, like, hitting on her. Because those are her good features. Like...
0: You're saying it's worse because the big girl takes it more seriously.
3: Yes, exactly. Yeah. Like if it was,
0: doesn't just brush it off like the hot girl does.
4: The hot girl gets it all the time, so she just brushes it off.
3: Yes.
0: So it's worse
4: the big
0: to
4: girl
0: flirt
4: doesn't.
0: With the big girl because it gives them.
3: They're like, oh,

0: Got a point.
1: I hate it, but he has a point.
2: He doesn't have a point.
3: Yeah, I do.
2: He's just being rude.
3: I'm not.
4: He is being rude. Go ahead.
2: You don't think that's rude?
3: No.
5: If he's decent looking, he'll go right in for the compliment. But if she's plus size, he just orders and then like looks around the restaurant.
3: Because he doesn't want her like.
4: He's like, there got to be somebody hot in here I can give a compliment to.
2: You just got to get it out.
4: He's like, if this big girl get out of the way, I can see.
5: Well, he's got no shortage of selection to like to choose, pick and choose.
4: Yes, he could give you the compliments, right?
2: He could, yeah.
3: He probably does.
4: He's got you at the same table. He could be giving you all. Hey, your hair looks pretty today. I like the outfit you picked out.
3: He's drunk there with her.
4: So what?
2: Green Goddess says she should compliment the mail servers.
4: Ooh, get him back.
2: God, that would. Oh man. Go ahead. Chris is like, don't please do it.
3: Yeah.
5: Like I feel like that's the thing. If the tables were reversed, he'd get upset. Like,
4: yes, he would get upset. Oh, yeah, no.
3: Not if you were paying.
4: It would hurt his feelings.
2: Not if you were paying. That's where, if she was paying, she could flirt.
3: Yeah.
2: Okay. So that's what it really is with you. You're like, if you're paying, you can flirt.
3: Yeah, you can do whatever.
2: You can do whatever.
3: Yeah.
5: But if it were just a question of the waitresses, it would be fine. The problem is it's starting to become indiscriminate. I have a friend who's plus size, and he pays no attention to her. But my friend, who's pretty, and she's got big boobs, she gets all of his attention, and he'll listen to everything she says. He'll even come out of the room if he hears her. But my larger friend, if she comes over, he'll stay in his room watching shows.
4: Of course.
3: Well, because she's probably over there bitching about
2: something. Okay.
5: I don't think it's innocent. It starts to feel hurtful after a while, and no woman wants that flirty, pervy husband that, you know, that's attracted to everything with legs. But no man would stay with his wife if she accepted other men's attention or acted sexually in front of his friends. Like, you know what I mean? If the table
4: they would leave her. You bring up a great point. Some people are saying that they would file for divorce at this point. They would leave your man. And
5: I talked to him about it. How to get him to stop?
4: Yeah, I don't know. I think you're correct. If you were doing that to him, if you were talking nice to waiters and being over the top, if you were, I don't know, accepting compliments from other men or acting sexual, he would have a major problem with that.
5: Yeah.
4: So maybe, I guess you could try. That's probably not in your behavior, though. You don't want to do that. You don't want to lower yourself to his level.
5: I mean, not particularly. I love my husband. I want to compliment him. I want to hear what he has to say.
4: Yeah, but you also want the compliments, right? You want him to act like a gentleman around your big-breasted friend. The only time he should come out of his room is when the big girl's there. He should be in his room when the big-breasted girl's there, staying away. That's what I think. Let me go to Anonymous.
2: I'd be lurking.
4: Yeah, you would. You're lurking now. Yes. And you can't even see her. Anonymous, go ahead.
6: Hello?
4: You should have seen Derek's head's like looking around.
2: No, well.
3: Like a little fish.
4: Yes, go ahead, Anonymous.
6: Hi, I just want to say that I feel like it's okay to compliment other women, like especially in front of you. Like, I feel like he has enough trust to do it, you know what I mean? And it's no problem doing so. Like, you're just admiring another woman's beauty.
3: It
6: goes the same way as to a female. Like, if she's going to go ahead and compliment other guys, like, you know, it's nothing wrong. It's a compliment. And I feel like it's so okay doing it in front of your partner because, like,
4: oh
6: you're
4: gosh.
6: Open. You're
4: drink
6: comfortable.
4: A Sprite, lady.
3: Yeah, and what are you going to say to the guy?
6: Huh?
3: How are you going to compliment the guy? Oh, those are nice arms as he's giving you your drink?
6: No, well, it's not much of a, you know what? I don't compliment. I'm actually more like of a little flirt. But so is my husband, you know, like, I guess we're...
4: Ma'am, just become a swinger.
3: Yeah, really?
6: Not swingers, but, like, I mean, you're admiring somebody's beauty.
4: Okay, I got a question. And this is going to sound rude, but it's not.
5: I'm glad that works for you and your husband.
4: Yeah, I don't think that works for most people. Most people demand respect.
6: That's true. I mean, now listening to the lady that's on the phone right now, listening to her story, like, yeah, it's now that I'm thinking about it, yeah.
4: Well, all right, so you're flirty, and how far do you go with flirting?
6: What do you mean, how far?
3: Like, how far?
6: You know, like, just...
3: Yeah, what do you say to them?
6: Well, like, if they know, they look nice, like, I'm just, like, telling them, like, well, it depends on the situation, you know what I mean? Like, I could... You got me there.
4: Yeah, I'm just asking, like, do you compliment his body? Do you compliment a man's looks? Do you put your arm on him and go, wow, what big arms you have? And you're touching his arms? Like, what is flirty?
6: No, that's too much. I guess flirty to me is, like, just, like, asking them, like, if work's busy, like, how's their day?
4: How big it is in his pants? Do you ever ask him that?
6: I mean, it depends. Like, if it's nighttime and I have permission to, I might. So, if I have permission to, though, of course.
4: So you'd be like, hey, can I compliment the size of it in his pants, honey? Are you going to get upset about that?
6: Yeah. I mean, if I get the green light, then I'll go ahead and do it. So, but again, yes.
4: Okay, I got another question for you. If your man gave you a hall pass to smash some other dude, and he's like, I'm not going to get mad about it, whatever, would you do it?
6: So, like I said, being open, I mean,
4: I would. Yes, she would. She said she would. That's the way you did. Okay, Eden, would you, if you were given a hall pass, would you use it in your relationship?
5: Absolutely freaking not. I love the difference.
3: She's older, though.
5: That's why he's my husband.
4: Yes.
5: I chose him.
4: Yes.
5: I want to know that he chose me for the same reason. And so any compliment that he's going to share with somebody else, I want him to figure out some way to turn it back to me. Like, in your mind, you can do that mental trick.
4: Eden's got different boundaries than you do, Anonymous. So what works in your relationship, because you have you don't have a fence around your yard like Eden does.
5: Mm-hmm.
0: Eden's boring.
6: That's true. And I guess I feel like, and this is what I tell people a lot, this is why we've been together for so long. Like, I met him when I was 14. We've been together 13 years. We just celebrated 13 years, like, a couple days ago.
4: Are you married?
6: And I feel like we're not married. It's because I don't want to get married.
3: It's
4: way different.
3: She's convinced herself that. I don't want to get married.
4: Isn't that, I mean, makes it way different, right, Eden? She's not even married.
5: I was just going to say congratulations on 13 years because with your formula, like, sis, I don't see how you're doing it. But I'm impressed.
4: That is impressive. Well, thank you, Anonymous. I appreciate you sharing that. Thank you for calling in. Let's go to Gus.
1: Gus.
4: What's up, Gus?
7: Hey, what's up, guys?
4: What's up, buddy?
7: Nard needs to be quiet. He's talking like he has a pair, but he's coming from the guy that he said he would let his girlfriend cheat just to, for her to stay around.
3: Yeah. Why not?
4: I agree. All right.
0: Why not?
4: We'll let him go today. All right. Thank you, Gus. What's up, Brian?
8: What up? I wanted to say the lady that was all saying the best way to admire her beauty. And then you guys were talking about the arms and stuff. I think the best way, honestly, would just to ask for doggy.
4: Ask for doggy.
3: Okay.
4: Jeez, what does that have to do with anything?
0: Like a...
3: Just
4: that's,
3: straight
4: that's guys.
3: I
4: know
3: pepper.
4: How to fix all like this, guys. Just ask for doggy. Tell you what, you got a cold, ask for doggy.
2: Yeah, that's all you got to do.
4: Man, honey, I'm so hungry. Nah, you just want doggy. Just ask for doggy. It fixes everything. It's the new Robitussin.
5: I don't understand how relationships are out here working.
4: It's wild out here, doesn't it? It sounds crazy. You got dudes out there. Hey, any problems in your life, just ask for doggy. That'll fix it.
2: I think you might be right, though.
4: Can't pay the rent. Just ask for doggy.
2: It will make you feel better.
4: That's right. You forget about all your problems. Landlord would like it.
2: That's true.
4: Yeah, Nar would definitely give his landlord doggy.
2: Oh, my God. He would take doggy.
3: Yeah, but he wouldn't let it.
2: No, he wouldn't.
3: No,
4: but you would
3: his
4: do it.
3: His wife wouldn't allow it.
4: But you would to get out of your rent.
3: Hey, you know what? Whatever.
0: Hey, you know what?
2: Yeah, you know what? Yeah, whatever, man. That's 14 $100 bills.
3: Yep.
4: What's up, Grace?
9: Hey, guys. So, my husband and I were first dating, and we went to go eat, right? And our waitress... She was a lot big on top, okay?
4: Yeah.
9: A lot. Even I noticed, right? Like, okay, they're noticeable. So we were just first dating. We're sitting down. We're eating appetizer. And then she comes and takes our, like, other order.
4: Damn,
9: whatever.
4: We're going to miss this big-breasted story.
2: Oh, damn it!
4: Can you hang on so we can finish this big-breasted story?
0: Please.
4: All right, let me take a break. Hang on.
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0: I get you Marilyn Manson tickets. The last time Marilyn Manson, like, were we all there or just you guys?
1: No, it was all of us.
0: All of us.
1: I don't think you were quite there yet.
0: Okay.
1: You were en route, though.
0: I was en route. And yeah. So I don't even think this was Marilyn Manson's fault. I think somebody in Marilyn Manson's crew told Derek and Nard they had to look down and don't make eye contact.
1: We had to turn around.
2: We had to turn around and look down.
1: Yeah.
0: And look down?
1: No, yeah, we couldn't
0: look. You're grown men, though.
1: We couldn't look at Marilyn Manson. Yeah. I laughed at first, and the guy was not kidding.
2: No, he was not.
1: I was like, oh, that's hilarious.
3: You tell him to F off? I would
1: have. No.
0: I would have just left.
1: He was a big old security guy.
0: I know.
1: We were going on stage to like announce stuff. It was at Sunken Garden, and it was like, we're new. What am I going to do? Walk back? I'm not listening to this.
0: Well, now like, I give you permission, Derek, that you don't have to turn around.
1: It probably wouldn't happen now, but back then I didn't even care.
0: Yeah, you're like, oh, that's fine.
1: I thought it was hilarious.
0: Oh,
1: I was like, man, this guy, what do you mean? Don't look. All right. You're about to go on stage. All right. Everybody's going to be looking at you.
3: Like, yeah, those security guards are idiots sometimes.
1: Yeah, I don't know what the rules.
3: Getting it from somebody else.
1: He could have been, yeah. But listen, the security guy could have had whatever he wanted. He was huge.
0: He could have just taken you right there.
1: He was huge. He could have took me and Nard both.
0: Are you saying
1: at the same time
0: that you would have allowed this tall, big, strong man to take you?
1: It's not that I would have allowed it. There would have just been nothing that I could have done about it. If that man decided right then.
2: And then if he would have got taken, I'd be like, yep, let's do it.
0: Let's do it. You'd be like,
1: let's do it.
2: Let's do it.
1: Why wouldn't you run?
2: Well, I can't just let you be there.
1: You're a stand-up guy.
2: I mean, I would feel bad.
0: You're the same guy that where a man was threatening you, and you were at a restaurant with your boo thing.
2: He weren't threatening me, yes.
0: Hold on. And then you ran through the kitchen, leaving her there.
2: Yes.
1: He did.
0: So that's a true story. What do you mean that you would be there for
1: Derek? It was like a scene from Goodfellas, except the opposite, because they were like, what the hell are you doing back here?
0: Yeah, scene from Badfellas.
1: Yeah.
2: Yep.
1: The best part is, though, like Billy said, he left his girl.
2: Oh, I did.
1: It was at a pancake place at like 2 in the morning.
0: All right. That's just one incident.
1: But he left his girlfriend there while he stuck out the back.
2: Hell yeah, I did.
0: A second incident. Him and his girl go to an abandoned house to have sex.
1: Yeah.
0: Well, they hear a weird noise.
1: Different girl, by the way.
0: And then some guy with a machete or something starts chasing him. He leaves his girl there and takes off.
2: I outran her. I was like,
1: I like how he doesn't even try to defend the story or say it's...
2: Because it's so accurate.
1: It is accurate.
2: Yeah, she fell and everything.
1: She fell?
2: Yeah, she fell. She hit a nail.
1: She hit a nail.
0: No, they had to
1: go
0: to the hospital after that. Yeah. Oh, you didn't go to the hospital.
2: No, I didn't go to the hospital.
1: No, you went back to his girlfriend.
2: No, I didn't.
0: That's right. That's when you were cheating on your last wife.
1: Wasn't she a side chick at that time or no?
2: Not at that time, no.
1: Okay.
0: Nard's like, I didn't sign up. Look.
1: But yeah, Nard would stay there and just take it with me.
2: Well, yeah.
0: I'm not going to provide or protect. I'm sorry. I'm not doing either of those things.
2: If he's able to take you, he's going to hunt me down like RoboCop.
3: Hump you down.
1: Yeah. Like RoboCop.
2: Yeah, like if he's taking you down.
0: What an old reference.
2: How's that an old reference?
1: How is RoboCop an old reference?
2: It's still popular, guys.
1: Nobody knows who RoboCop is. RoboCop.
2: Yeah.
0: That movie, Nard, let me see.
2: It came out in like
0: 1987. 1987, okay, RoboCop came out.
1: It was a banger.
2: Everybody knows who he is.
0: I don't think so.
2: I think so.
0: 1987.
1: I love when they show like wrestling stuff, and they show the downfall of WCW, and they have a point where like RoboCop was involved.
0: Yes.
1: It was like the worst looking thing you've ever seen.
0: Oh, those are all true stories. Nard says, women, if you're out there and you're like, oh, you know, I might want to date Nard, he will not provide. And he will not protect.
2: No.
1: Yes, he will.
0: No,
1: yes,
0: he goes,
1: he
0: no, Nard just said, he goes, no.
1: Nard, don't agree with it. You're never going to get a girl if you say no.
0: He wants a woman that will provide and protect for him.
1: You have to do one of them, at least one of them.
2: Okay, I'll do one of them.
1: Which one?
2: Of whichever one she wants.
0: You're not doing both, though.
2: I mean, that'd be crazy.
1: Doing both is hard. Doing both is hard.
2: Yeah.
0: Man, I got to protect and provide. Yeah. Oh, my gosh.
1: I kind of agree with Nard a little bit there. It's like, man, if you do one, I got to do the other one, too.
0: Well, That's why dudes won't die for their women anymore, because they don't get booty. Mm. Think about that, ladies. You're like, oh, yeah, I give it to my husband once a month. If the boogeyman comes in, guess who's dying first? You are. He's not saving your ass.
1: That is why women are having to check the front door, you know, check the noise they hear at night.
0: Yeah. If you're not getting sex, I'm not checking any noise.
1: No, so you do it.
0: You go check noise, and I'm locking the door when you leave. Mm-hmm. You're like, I don't want them coming in here.
1: Yeah. Don't forget your gun.
0: Hey, don't forget your shoe.
1: Yeah.
0: You can hit him with your shoe, honey. Here, you can bore him with your conversations. That'll go away.
1: It's hard to do both, though. Provide and protect. Woo.
0: Dude.
1: Takes a lot out of you.
0: The reason that dudes used to die for women is because they got cheeks.
1: I don't think that's why they died.
0: That's why they did it.
1: I don't think so.
0: That's why.
1: I think they were just expected to fill a different, like, you know, you were expected to be a man.
0: I remember I talked to my grandpa. I was like, so, Grandpa.
1: Why would you do this, Grandpa?
0: Why are you protecting?
1: Why'd you go to war?
0: He's like, because Grandma always put out.
1: Did you go to war to protect our freedoms? No.
0: Because Grandma put out.
1: So I was like, I got to go.
0: So I had six kids. His grandma put out.
1: Oh.
0: And then, you know, I also put out when I was at war, but it wasn't grandma.
1: I mean, I definitely think girls put out more now than they did back then.
0: Not to their husbands.
1: Oh, come on.
0: They gave it to their husbands before.
1: It's not like they were doing it all the time back then. No way.
0: Yeah, they did. Daily.
1: You think daily?
0: Yeah.
2: Well, you might be right.
0: I think they did it daily.
1: Because
0: we had manly jobs and we had all that testosterone and we would come home just, right? And they knew it's like, oh, dad's going to be in a bad mood. I know how to make dad happy. And so then,
1: Meatloaf
0: and some ass, some buns.
1: What was that? Nard loves meatloaf.
2: I do.
1: It makes me want to vomit.
2: No, it's so good. If it's done right, ooh, so good.
0: I'm telling you, right now, I could probably take 1,000 calls from dudes. If the boogeyman came in your house, are you going to save your wife?
1: Of course.
0: You get asked there.
1: Yeah, I mean,
0: I would talk to the dudes like, oh, I've got it since March. That dude is not.
1: I mean, even if you don't get asked, though, you still have to go after the boogeyman because you don't want to be the guy that's like, no, my wife went after him. Like, well, you're never going to get another wife ever again.
0: If I'm running. If I don't get cheeks,
1: no,
0: I'm
1: you're
0: running.
1: Not.
0: Yes, I am.
1: No, you're not.
2: Yeah, if you're not getting cheeks, you gotta run.
0: Yeah, I'm running. I'm saving myself.
1: No, you're just being funny.
0: No, I'm not.
1: You're not running.
0: I'm running then it's like, hey, if I'm alive, then I can get cheeks again.
1: You know damn well he's not.
0: Yes, I am. I'm running. If I don't get cheeks, I'm running.
2: Yeah, he is.
0: That's it.
1: I mean, you still got to be the man of the house.
0: Even if they
1: don't want us to be, you got to be.
0: No, because you're not the man of the house if you don't get cheeks.
1: Okay. You're still a man of the house if you just don't get cheeks.
0: That. Yeah, there's truth, right? You're not the man of the house if you don't get cheeks.
1: Mm-mm. We still have to be. It's honor.
2: No.
3: No, you have to be honor.
0: Honor.
1: All right. F honor. Wow.
0: All right, let me take a break. 1-855-FU-BILLY. Hang on.
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15: Marilyn Manson tickets. Your chance to fart on somebody. I'll get to some news today, too. Boobs are the key to a great relationship. At least that's what this woman says. Let me play the audio for you.
16: Boobs are key. If he's tired, show him the boobs. If he's sad, show him the boobs. If he's upset and angry, show him the boobs. Boobs are magic.
15: They really are magic.
17: They are.
15: Harry Potter's got nothing on that.
18: Nothing.
15: Not Hogwarts. Just hogs.
18: Just hogs.
15: Just hogs. That's it. Really magical things. Magical creatures is what they are.
18: Yeah, they are.
15: He could be like, man, my dog just died. And he'd flash the boobs and he'd be like, oh, okay. All right. I guess it was time to get a new dog.
17: I guess it was just his time.
15: Yeah.
17: It's time to get a new dog. That's crazy.
15: Right? Boobs are magical.
17: Yeah.
15: What have boobs cured for you?
17: I don't know.
15: Do we have anybody that's
17: a bad day, I guess.
15: Eric brought up, are there any dudes out there that go a whole 24 hours without seeing their woman's boobs?
17: Yeah, I couldn't imagine being
15: How
17: married.
15: Does that make you feel?
17: Being married and not seeing her boobs would be crazy.
15: Go an entire 24 hours and not even see them.
17: No, you should probably see your wife naked every day.
18: Every day.
17: I think you need to, right?
15: Is that... Yeah. Yeah, let's say you don't even do anything that day. You at least need to see it.
19: Are you even with her if you don't?
15: Yeah.
17: I don't know. I mean, I'm sure there's people out there that don't.
15: You got a roommate then.
17: Yeah.
15: Anybody go 24 hours without seeing their woman naked?
17: And you guys are in the same, obviously, you know.
15: Yeah, sleep in the same bed. Live under one roof.
17: Yep.
15: That'd be Anybody difficult. Do that? 1-855-FU-BILLY. I want to hear these sad stories.
17: Yeah. Especially because growing up, you know, I basically saw my mom naked every day. So then if I didn't, you know, grow up and see my wife, that would be crazy.
15: Dude in the chat says, yes, it makes me feel very sad. Very, very depressed.
17: Wow.
15: I only don't see them when I'm at work.
17: I like
15: it. And even then, she sometimes sends me pictures. Oh, what a saint she is. That is a great wife.
17: I like them when they are lopsided.
15: Jason says, I see them every day. Sometimes I don't ask, and boom, she just shows me. What a great woman.
17: I see my girl's BH every day.
15: Yeah, she's mine.
17: And she sees mine.
15: She sees his.
19: All right.
15: Man, that's rowdy to see your girl's BH every day.
17: Yeah, that's
15: I thought that was just like on special occasions or when you
17: too.
15: Were drunk.
17: I did too, yeah.
15: What's up, Nick?
20: Yeah, I don't know about that. Like, when I'm having a bad day and I'm trying to fix the pressure washer and my girl says to show me her boobs, I'm like, can you just get the hell out of your garage, please?
15: Oh, come on. You can't be that stuffy.
19: Man, dude.
15: You're trying to, and I understand, you're talking about the pressure washer for the driveway and things like that, right? Your deck or whatever.
20: Yeah.
15: And you can't get that thing to work. And she's like, I want to cheer you up. And so she shows her boobs because she knows you're struggling. And
19: she
15: then
19: can't
15: you,
19: help you, so that's
15: and
19: what
15: then,
19: she could do.
15: Yeah, dude. We all right.
20: Nah.
15: I like you, Nick, but we got to do better.
19: Come on, buddy.
15: You got to, when she does that, you got to thank her and you got to have a big smile on your face.
19: She can see that you're in distress and she's like, here you go.
15: You don't know what a good woman you have.
19: You don't deserve her.
15: Well, damn. I didn't say that, Mark. No, you know what? There's a song. Was that Trace Atkins? You're going to miss this. It's that country
17: that
15: song.
17: That sounds right. Yeah. Well, I'm sorry. That sounds white.
15: The dude that got shot or whatever. Is that his song? You're going to miss this. Hey, dude, you're going to miss that. Someday she's going to be like, oh, it doesn't do anything. My boobies don't have magic. Yep. And then she's not going to do it. And then
21: you're going to miss this.
17: You're going to miss it.
15: Yeah, dude. All right. Next, we can do better, Nick. All right. Next Come time she does now. That, you're going to be like, you're such a sweet wife. Thank you. That's Try it with me.
19: And give her a hug.
15: Yeah. All right, try it with me. You say it. Oh, she just flashed your boobs. Say, oh, you're the best wife ever. Say that.
20: Nah.
19: Nope.
15: Nah, he said nah.
19: Man, he does not deserve
15: all right,
19: to
15: thank
19: on
15: you,
19: business.
15: Nick.
18: Man, I'll look at her boobs for you.
15: Thank you, Nick.
19: Whoa,
15: appreciate it.
19: Whoa, Chris.
15: What's
18: what?
15: Up?
18: What?
15: What's up, Jen?
19: I was about to say the same thing.
15: Hello, Jen.
22: Hey. Hey, Billy. I'm Nard. Nard, you're my favorite.
19: Oh, thank you.
15: Bye, Jen.
18: Hang up.
19: All
18: See
19: right.
18: you later.
22: Well, that, no, hang up.
15: Never he doesn't
19: before.
15: Say anything. Hold on.
19: I've never heard that
15: Jen,
19: before.
15: How am I not your favorite? I got to say the most words. I got to say the most stuff. I got to read. I got to be prepared. This guy that just shows up smelling.
19: I do not smell.
15: And he eats his scabs on the air. That's your favorite?
22: I follow his thirst traps on Instagram.
19: Hell yeah.
22: So.
15: He's follow his fat ass is what you do.
19: Oh, I'm not even fat.
15: Out of shape, doughboy.
19: I'm not out of shape. I work out every day.
17: Compared to Billy, you are.
19: You're right.
15: I almost cussed. All right, go ahead. Then I'll let Nard be
19: if
15: your
19: you
15: favorite.
19: Had
15: that's
19: Instagram,
15: fine.
19: Instagram, you can post too.
15: I don't want to. I'm not a whore.
19: Well, why are you mad that...
15: Not a slut like
19: she
15: you are.
19: She would follow you, and then you would be her favorite.
15: Wah.
19: Oh, but just be

0: I shouldn't have to degrade myself to be Jed's favorite.
1: Yes, I'll try to follow you too, Billy.
0: I don't have social media.
1: And we are totally roommates. So what would you recommend on being able to show those things every day?
0: Well, hold on. Back that up. I didn't hear that part. Yeah. Are you a wife, but you feel like a roommate?
1: I'm the wife, but we're definitely roommates.
0: Oh, what?
1: And so he does not see them every 24 hours, and I would definitely love that. So right. what's your recommendation?
0: Hold on. I'm going to need some information. I'm going to have to jot down some information. So how tall are you?
1: 5'7".
0: All right, 5'7". I'm not going to ask your weight because that's rude. I'm not going to ask you any rude things, but how big are your boobs?
1: Oh, I thought we can say that word.
2: You can.
1: I think like a double D, 34 double D or 36 D.
0: All right.
1: They go like both ways.
0: All right. Yeah, no, I got you. And it probably fluctuates when you're ovulating, they're bigger?
1: And breastfeeding.
0: And so breastfeeding. All right. So she's working with a lot. And does your a whole 24 hours goes by and you never get a chance to whip those out?
1: Well, I mean, they're hanging out sometimes breastfeeding, so maybe I need to correct that. But I don't know that he looks.
0: What's wrong with him?
3: Yeah.
2: Yeah.
0: Have you checked his T levels?
1: He probably needs to do that.
0: Is he got a soft underbelly, right? Does his belly touch his peepee?
1: Oh, he's fit. He's fit.
0: He's fit?
3: Oh, wow. I did not see that coming.
0: Man. Well, if he's fit, then he's got good testosterone.
1: Okay, you think so?
0: Yeah.
4: Even if he's not fit,
3: yeah.
4: He has good testosterone. Yeah.
0: Well, there's a better chance that he has great testosterone if he's fit.
4: There's
0: that
4: no
0: means,
4: science to back
0: that
4: up.
0: Means, yeah, there is, because he doesn't have all that zero visceral fat and things like
4: science.
0: That. I wonder what, do you think that there's another woman?
3: Ooh.
1: No.
4: Why would you just put that out there?
0: What do you mean? We're problem solving.
3: Yeah, we're trying to problem solve.
4: I know, but to go down that road, now we're going to put it in her head, there's another woman?
1: And if there is, it's like a digital one, not.
0: So you think Do you think, does he, have you ever caught him looking at porn?
1: In the past.
0: So the only thing I can think of is that he has a major porn addiction. Do you yell at him for stuff?
1: I'm sorry?
0: Do you ever yell at him? Are you mean to him?
1: I mean, there's been times where I've been considered a nag, I guess.
0: I mean, there's a difference between nagging for attention and just
3: That's
0: being mean.
3: Girl.
0: Yeah. Are you mean to him?
1: No, I don't feel I'm mean.
4: They're never going to admit to that.
0: I know. That's why
4: you ask any girl. You could ask Lorraine Bobbitt that.
0: Here's what you got to do. You got to reset the relationship. Do you ever initiate action with them?
1: In the years, I've been the main initiator. So how do you not be the main initiator but still initiate?
0: Well, okay. Are you freaky in the bedroom or is it the same thing every time?
1: Definitely not the number two.
0: Okay, so you're more on the freaky side.
1: Yeah, for sure.
0: Man, yeah, he does. I think it's.
4: But why doesn't she just sound perfect?
0: Yeah, she does.
4: Yeah,
3: she really does.
0: Big boobs and
4: loves
0: freaky,
4: nard.
0: Freaky.
1: I pop back into shape after every baby too.
3: Wow.
0: Maybe he's scared to get you pregnant again.
1: I'm trying to figure it out. That's why I'm like, what is going on?
0: Is it possible he's just scared because he doesn't want to get you pregnant again because of the financial stress and that type of stuff? Is that a possibility?
1: Oh, I don't know. The last time we did any of those kind of activities, the first thing he said was, let's have more.
0: When's the last time you did any of those activities?
1: Oh, I mean, it's been long enough to not remember.
3: Oh, man.
0: Oh,
3: wow. Damn.
0: Hold on. Maybe I'm going to have to go to the phone lines. But first, let me go to Chris. What do you think it is, Chris? Oh, thank you. Thank you for...
2: Oh, caller Chris?
0: Yeah, you.
2: Oh, me? I just think this guy is... I don't know. I can't figure it out because he's doing everything right.
0: I know.
4: Which almost feels like...
2: He's cheating?
4: No. Just like, don't you think maybe she's like, she thinks she's doing everything right? There's no way she's doing everything right and it's still happening, right? Like,
0: there has to be some sort of communication breakdown.
3: Do you both work?
1: I think so, for sure.
0: That's what I would diagnose it as. We have a major communication breakdown, but that can be fixed pretty easy. And one of you guys are going to have to budge, right? So.

0: No, I will say I have not done that in years. Right now.
1: Ooh, I wonder if you just said I miss you and you sent a booby pic.
2: Right.
1: What do you think? How do you think he'd react? Do you think he'd be like, "Oh hell yes," or do you think he'd be like, "Thanks"?
0: Oh gosh, probably. Oh my gosh, I have no idea.
1: What do you think? What does your gut say that he would react?
0: Try it.
1: What do you think would do? Like he would react to that? Would it be positive?
0: Let's try it. Let's see.
1: Yeah, let's try it right now. We'll do it live. Yeah.
2: Let's do it. Text him you need a fat bleep to bleep on.
3: Oh, yes.
2: That just made Chris ready.
1: Yeah, but make sure you say it's his because, make sure you say I need yours.
2: You really don't have to specify.
1: I think you do.
2: To warm him up at all.
1: Nowadays, I think you do.
2: No, it doesn't seem as genuine when you say that.
1: Let's go to Derek on the lines. Yes, Derek.
2: I just said it.
4: Hello?
1: Yeah. I'm going to add that to all your other drops. Can we get that clip? Because I want to add it to the drops. Yes, Derek, go ahead.
2: Whatever, dude.
4: Yeah, hello?
1: Yes, you're on the air, Derek.
4: Yeah, sorry. Hey, no disrespect. She's married, I guess. She's been pregnant. She's breastfeeding now. She had, I guess, a couple of kids that I'm getting. And he's fit, so...
1: Girl, you're trying to say that she's not fit, but she said she bounced right back into shape.
4: Girl, you got a Sancha right now because he's fit.
2: And you don't know that.
4: You got to spice it up. You got to bring it to the table for the man because he's looking elsewhere. He got a Sancha, girl. You better check your man or give him some more better.
1: Okay, he's saying you're gonna have. You got to give him more better is what he's saying.
5: I think she's in great shape.
2: Doug, get off her ass.
5: What?
3: Yeah, no kidding, dude. What are you doing?
5: Because I believe her. I feel like
2: she's trying to get with her husband, not you.
5: I know that.
1: All she wants to get wienered. And her dude's not doing it.
2: The only reason you think she's fit is because she said you're her favorite.
3: Yeah.
2: If she didn't say that, you would not be going this hard.
1: You'd be attacking her and calling her name.
2: I'd be like, I don't know, you're lying.
5: No.
1: Go ahead.
2: Okay.
1: Dan, what do you got, Dan?
5: You're being rude today. Hey, Billy.
1: Yeah, what do you got?
6: Hey, Billy, you're my favorite.
1: Oh, thank you. Appreciate it.
6: Hey, man.
1: You should be.
6: I was going to call with a sad story, but I think I'm going to give her some advice.
1: All right, go ahead.
6: She needs to use her body, you know, low-cut blouses. You know, t-shirt and panties while she's cooking.
1: That's stuff
6: a like
1: great
6: that.
1: Idea.
0: I have been doing that recently, actually. So,
1: and what's his response to the t-shirt and panties while you're cooking?
0: Nothing, honestly.
1: Nothing?
0: Nothing, but I did send the picture, and he said, OMG, so hot.
1: Okay, perfect.
5: There we go.
1: See that? Now we're on to something. Dan, I wish you could see it, but you can't because you're blind.
6: That's okay.
1: That's okay. You can hear it. You can hear the boobs being sent. Thank you, Dan. Appreciate it. So he said, OMG, that's hot. That's awesome. We're on the right direction now, Derek.
2: Talking dirty to him.
1: What's up, Jordan? Talking dirty almost solves every marital problem.
5: His day just turned around.
1: Yeah.
2: And it's Friday. Oh, man. He's having a good day.
5: He's like, what got into her?
1: What's up, Jordan?
7: My wife just finished breastfeeding, and I think it's a boundary that people set up so that, like, that's not my boobies anymore. So,
1: but now, what if she wrote his name on the boobs, right? So then he would know, like, hey, these are your boobs.
7: I guess, but just recently, my wife finished breastfeeding, and I was able to finally get a boob job, and that was amazing. I've been waiting for the past year and a half to do it, and it's been fantastic.
1: Okay, all right, badass. Let me go to Claudia. Yes, Claudia.
0: What is?
1: I don't know what he meant by he got a boob job. I think I know what he meant, but
2: yeah.
1: Yes, go ahead, Claudia. Any advice for Jen?
8: I'm just calling to say, Derek, you're my favorite. That's all.
1: Well, now you know what you just did, Claudia.
5: Yep, good job, Claudia.
1: Now I need someone to call in and say Chris is their favorite.
3: I don't need it.
8: Chris is up there. Chris is above Billy. I'll tell you that.
3: What? No, I don't want to be above Billy.
5: Oh, wow.
3: Just Nard.
8: I'm sorry, Billy.
1: Yeah. What? Okay. Why are you sorry? You're just so rude. Just a rude woman. That's it. All the free entertainment you got all week, Claudia. You just call in just to be a bee. Just to take your bad week out on me. For no reason. No reason at all.
8: Okay,
1: I'm trying to help this lady out and save her marriage, and what do I get?
2: No.

0: You get it,
1: I get crapped on by Claudia. Claudia just took a dump on me.
2: Let me fart now.
1: Yeah, I bet you are a farter, aren't you? She did. You hear her fart?
0: Yep.
1: Sick. Well, you're not my favorite listener, Claudia.
0: Yeah.
1: I didn't even know that.
0: Oh. That probably hurts.
1: All right, let me take a quick break. Jen, if you want to hang on, I think that was all good advice for her.
0: I got
1: Marilyn Manson tickets to give away. I also have something cool. I have your chance to fart on somebody. 1-855-FU-BILLY. We'll be right back.
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0: Mart. You're right, Derek rules, but I'm not the worst. There's worse out there than me, you dumbass. And you're in the chat, you dumbass, so you're not just a regular listener. You actually go to the chat.
1: They just like being mean to the host.
0: I know they do. That's the world nowadays.
1: It really is.
0: Right? You got to deal with all this hate from these idiots.
1: Right.
0: Not all of you, just the idiots that hate me.
1: Yep.
0: I call them idiots.
1: And people are like, why are you so defensive over Billy? Because if it wasn't for Billy, me and Nard would never have been here.
0: Nope. Yeah, like, you ever. Dumbass.
1: Ever.
0: And they don't understand.
1: We were literally just kids off the street.
0: You don't understand how tough it is to put together the show every
1: day.
0: They
1: don't.
0: They don't understand.
1: They don't.
0: They have new jokes all the time, mm-hmm. new content every day. They don't understand it.
1: Right, they don't.
0: Here's my thing. Don't, like, I like when Nard gets hated. That's fine.
1: What? It's just funny.
0: Yeah, but when you hate on me.
1: Yeah, it's offensive.
0: It's so offensive.
1: We get offended.
0: Yeah, I'm offended.
1: Mm-hmm.
0: Yeah, I can't host the show and then get hate.
1: I don't blame you.
0: I would have to leave.
1: Yeah.
0: I would definitely have to leave.
1: Yeah.
0: We talk trash because we love you. That's fair. That's fine.
1: Mm-hmm.
0: That's fine. I can handle that. Is this going to be a route? I want to give away Marilyn Manson tickets.
1: Okay.
0: And I want to give them away for people that lied about their number.
1: Okay. Yeah, that's going to be everybody.
0: Well, girls. So, I mean. Yeah, do you want to win tickets for your man?
1: I guess maybe guys nowadays are starting to lie about their number, too.
0: I'm not sure.
1: I've heard that.
2: Like, lie up?
1: No, they're starting to lie like they're lying just like girls do. They put a lower number.
0: I got to do that. I got to give away Marilyn Manson tickets. And look, if nobody calls in, then I'll try to give them away next week. But this is what I'm going to do. Who lied about their number?
3: If she says she's only been with 4 or 5 guys, just triple that number. And
0: jeez, we got to triple it. It's not like, oh, well, she's probably lying about a couple. No, you got to triple it. That's a lot.
1: It is.
0: 5, that means she lied about 15.
1: Mm-hmm.
0: What the hell? So anybody lie about their number, and I'll get you Marilyn Manson tickets if it's a good call. 1-855-FU-BILLY.
1: I'm sure most people, yeah. Most,
0: think they lie
1: most
0: about
1: people
0: it.
1: Have, yeah.
0: Yeah, they lie about it.
1: I'll never forget that. This is one girl, like, you know, and she said 13, and then she immediately was like, I'm lying. I was like, okay. She's like, it's a lot more.
0: I'm lying. It's a lot. I don't know why I said
1: that. But she said it immediately after she just said a fake number.
0: It's funny.
1: Because she could just tell, like, the way she said it was just like, that's not true.
0: Is this the same Claudia that just called in?
4: No.
0: Yeah, it is, isn't it?
4: I like you, Billy.
0: Okay. All right. Well, that's fair. All right.
1: There you go.
0: Yeah, but are you the same one that just hated me?
4: Okay, look, let me clarify something. I never
0: see,
4: said
0: it
4: I
0: is. Yes, she you
5: to,
0: did. Yes,
5: she
0: you
5: tried
0: did.
5: To change her voice.
1: She was just
0: you
1: kidding.
0: Said Derek's your favorite, and then Chris is behind, and you're like, oh, you're way behind Billy.
4: I didn't say
0: sorry,
4: that.
0: Billy.
1: She was just kidding.
0: All right, Billy. And then you got the nuts to call in here trying to get a prize.
1: You got to respect it.
0: Man.
4: I never said I hated you. All I right. never said I didn't
0: yeah,
4: like you.
0: Yeah, but I should be your favorite. That's all I'm saying.
4: Okay, you're my you favorite right, now.
0: Yeah, right now. I know, but see, they lied. Now you're lying about your favorite. You lied about your number, and you're lying about your favorite.
1: It's fine by me.
4: Well, men lie all the time, so we're allowed to.
0: No, they don't. We have honor. Yeah, we have honor.
1: I don't know.
4: No, not
0: all right,
4: at all.
0: So, all right, this, I'm not deciding. Nard's going to be the decider as to who
1: He's
0: wins.
1: He's good at this.
5: Her favorite should be the decider.
0: No, because then they'll
1: that's not
0: pick
1: how it works. Yeah, because then I would just pick her.
0: All right, Claudia, so you lied, right?
4: Yes.
0: Who'd you lie to?
4: My ex.
0: Okay, and you don't have to give us the exact number, but what did you tell him?
4: Less than 10.
0: Less than 10.
4: Totally not less than 10.
0: Yeah. Well, I could tell I'm not your favorite.
1: She's really good.
0: Damn. Yeah. All right, so she lied. All right, hang on, Claudia, because I got to take calls from other
1: Claudia
0: people.
1: I think Claudia should probably win.
0: Let's go to Anonymous. Yes, Anonymous?
6: Yes, sir.
0: Oh, hey, it's a dude.
6: Chris is my favorite, by the way.
0: Who is?
6: Chris.
0: My Chris God. Is? Chris
6: is my favorite.
0: That's favorite. You know, I like it.
1: If we just do this whole favorites thing, we're going to tear the show apart.
0: Yeah.
6: Oh, anyway.
0: Maybe.
6: Anyways, I would say...
0: Sir, now you're disqualified. Of course Chris is your favorite.
2: Oh, man. Where guy gets disqualified.
0: Where's the women at? I got, like, Gilberts and, like, Chris's calling in. Jesse, is this a dude?
7: Yes, it's a dude.
0: Oh, my gosh. Where's the women? That's so much better.
7: Hey, this is my first time ever calling in, and I've been listening to you guys for, like, 10 years.
0: I know, but it's just not... No offense, sir, but it's just not the same. I want women to call in.
1: We're giving away a prize.
7: I've been telling my wife a lie for, like, 30 years.
0: Okay.
7: She's always, like, said, oh, you slept with this person, you slept with this person. I'm like, no, no, no, no. And they were all nurses in the emergency room I worked in.
5: Oh, yeah, you definitely
0: You knocked
5: did.
0: Them all down, didn't you? Right in that broom closet,
5: yeah,
0: huh?
5: Yeah, he did.
0: You know, there's a special... Do you ever bang in the broom closet? Because that's like a thing that all nurses do.
7: No, just the side of the building.
0: Side of the building? That by the dumpster?
1: Oh, my God.
0: Makes a broom closet sound like it has class.
1: Nars got banged by a broom in a closet.
5: I did not either.
0: That's for real.
5: That is not for real.
0: Go ahead, Jen. You lied about your number?
8: Yeah, I have to lie about my number because if I'm too honest, then they don't believe me.
0: Okay. What do you tell them? What's the lie that you tell them?
8: Oh, less than 10, but it's more than 10.
0: Jeez. Goodness. I mean, more than 10. We're in, like, football
5: team
0: category.
5: Why would they
0: not
5: believe you?
8: Well, because of those people that say that we all lie. So then if we give the real number... And when he times it by three.
1: Oh, yeah, that's been ingrained in our heads.
0: So you're like less than 10 because if you give the real number, then he's going to multiply that by three. And then it's like, damn, you're a porn star.
8: Then it's ridiculous. Exactly.
0: Yeah. Gets out of hand.
1: It does.
0: Okay. All right. Hang on the line. Let's go to Courtney. Yes, Courtney. People are saying, San Antonio, dirty AF.
1: That is kind of the reputation.
0: What's up, Courtney? Go ahead.
9: So I lie about my number. I mean, like the other caller, because a lot of people don't believe it, but I got engaged and then married when I was 21. So I was engaged at 18, got married at 21. I mean, he was my number three. And then I was married to him, got divorced. Right after I got divorced, I got married again. So I literally like only had five. And I just got divorced after 18 years. And my boyfriend now, I'm like, oh, like, what do I tell him? 10? But like,
0: no,
9: really,
0: you tell him five.
5: Yeah, just tell him five.
9: No.
5: Why?
9: And then, I mean, I'm crazy in the bed, but that makes me sound like prude, right? Like,
0: no, well, you have a look.
1: Just tell him he's going to be the first one on your second hand.
9: Well, okay, but hey, and my first husband's name was Derek, by the way.
0: Oh, nice. There you go.
1: What a stud.
9: Yeah, and he's amazing. He's the first Mexican I've ever been with.
1: A Mexican named Derek. All right.
0: All right. Well, thank you. Hold on. We'll see. Nart, any
1: you don't
0: winners
1: see
0: so
1: that
0: far?
1: Every day.
0: Let me go to Stephanie real quick. Yes, yeah, Stephanie.
10: Hi. Yeah, I definitely lie about my number.
0: But why?
1: She's lying about it.
10: Well, I do a lot of girls' trips, so I can't be honest.
0: Damn, you do a lot of girls' trips?
1: Yeah. This girl's going hard for Manson.
0: So... Well, you're telling me that when girls go on girl trips, they get piped down.
10: Not everybody, but I do.
5: She definitely is.
0: She goes, not everybody, but I do.
1: Mm-hmm. She don't want to throw all girls under the bus.
5: That's respectable.
1: I love it.
0: And what number do you tell the guys?
10: I tell them like 10 or 12.
5: How much is the real number?
0: Yeah, how much?
10: Over 50.
0: My goodness. All right, over 50. All right, so what is this, Chris? Oh, okay, badass. Thank you for that. Chris just gave me some good news, which I'll read maybe in a little bit. All right, Nard, out of all the people.
5: I'm going to go with her.
0: You going with her, last one?
5: Yeah, I am, because she's honest, and yeah. And Marilyn needs some girls out there putting out.
11: Wow.
0: All right. What do you think, Stephanie? Could Nard go on a girls' trip with you?
10: Oh, yeah, definitely. We'll have a lot of fun.
0: All right, Nard, what do you think? Yeah, a lot of fun. We'll have a lot of fun. All right, hang on the line. I'm sorry, Claudia, but Nard was the decider, and he did not pick you. So he picks Stephanie.
1: Why did you have to go back to Claudia?
5: Yeah.
1: To rub it in her face.
0: Because I'm not her favorite.
11: Yeah, it's time to play. Who do you want to
1: win the contest?
0: I didn't.
1: You've never done that before.
0: Call in now. That was the first. You guys got to hear it. That was the first. That was the first on the show.
11: Want to? Fart on.
0: That was cool, right? This is like debuting a new song. It was like, we broke Motley Crue or whatever Kiss did, whatever they're famous for.
1: You're so bitter at her.
0: That's right. Ha ha. You didn't win.
1: He's never done that. He usually be like, oh, I'm sorry, Claudia.
0: Sorry you didn't win.
1: Hey, Claudia, you hear that? You didn't win.
0: You get nothing.
11: Congrats. You win nothing. Appreciate your support, though.
0: You win nothing.
1: Oh, my God.
0: All right, who would you like to fart on? Yes, you're on the air. Yeah, I'd like to fart on Claudia. Sure. Thank you for listening. All right, who would you like to fart on? Anybody in R do you want to fart on?
5: I got no one to fart on.
0: Nobody?
5: Nobody.
0: All right, so you're just really a listener.
5: What do you mean? Because I don't have eBay.
0: You're just a bench rider over there.
1: It's just hard to fart on somebody when it's been a good show.
5: Yeah, it's been a good week.
1: We got our stream basically fixed. A lot to be happy. Yeah, shout out Goof.
0: Yeah, he did that. Goof. Make sure you guys give praise to Goof because he's fixing stuff.
1: All hail Goof.
0: What's up, Kat? Who do you want to fart on?
12: Good morning. I'm pretty sure she's going to get a lot of them, but I want to be the first one to fart on Claudia for dogging on.
0: Yeah, thank you.
12: Having the nerve to call back and try to win.
0: You got to respect that.
1: Claudia's a nice woman.
0: You got to respect that a little bit. You got to respect.
12: Favorite, Billy.
0: Oh, thank you. But you got to respect Claudia. She just dunked on me and then called back to get Marilyn Manson tickets. You got to respect that.
1: It is funny.
0: Like, that's the kind of humor that I like on the show. What's up, Daniel?
13: Yes, howdy y'all. How y'all doing? Good. I wanted to fart on my crews that I have on the field. Our general manager recently retired, but they've been busting ass and holding their own, so just a wet fart for them, please.
0: All right, big. All right, there you go, sir. Moby, yes, who would you like to fart on?
14: Yes, sir. Hey, Billy, how's it going, man? I want to fart on two people today.
0: All right, do it.
14: My old coworker, Frank, please give him a big nasty fart. Just because I miss him. He just retired, man.
0: Damn it.
14: It's great. But, hey, Frank, if you're listening, he turned me on to the show. I miss you, man.
0: Oh, and, Jason. Man. Jason.
1: That's why I've always loved Franks.
0: Yeah, Franks are the best.
1: Franks are the best.
0: Tall.
14: Jason's my new coworker. And I just turned him on to you guys, too. He's listening right now on the other side of the property.
0: Thank you. Yeah.
1: No, don't you love Franks?
0: I've never met a Frank I didn't like.
5: I know. Get in my car.
0: Let's go to Anonymous. Anonymous? Yes.
15: Hi. Hi. I've been a big fan for a while, and...
0: Yes, would you like to fart on somebody?
15: No.
0: What would you like to do then?
1: Manson tickets.
0: Are you okay?
15: Yeah,
2: are you having a medical emergency?
5: I think she's high.
0: No, you love Marilyn Manson?
15: Yeah, I'm a big Marilyn Manson fan.
0: Okay. All right. Well, thank you for sharing that.
5: Was it just a check-in?
0: You're the best. Appreciate it.
1: By the way, Nard, I saw the Frank that put your engine in the other day, a Quick Trip, and I was like, oh, what's up, Frank? And he's like, oh, hey, what's up? You're Nard's friend, right? I was like, what?
0: What's going on?
1: I outrank him, Frank.
0: Yeah, by a lot. By a lot, Derek.
1: That was insane.
0: By a lot. By miles. Yes.
1: And I said, no, I'm not his friend.
5: That's rude. That's rude.
0: Ethan, go ahead.
16: Hey, what's going on, brother? How are y'all?
0: Good. Who do you want to fart on?
16: I want to fart on my buddy, Darren. He was supposed to come help me look at a job this morning, and he left me high and dry, so I think he needs a big old fat, nasty, wet one.
0: Yeah, he does. Let's go to Roach. Yes, who would you like to fart on?
17: Yeah, can I get a fart on two people?
0: Yeah.
17: First, I want to fart on your know-it-all Teal for making fun of you so much.
0: That's right.
17: And also on you because your trip to Disney make us have to listen to ads on Twitch.
0: That's not why. Because I go to Disney.
17: Your Disney trips cost too much.
0: No, that's not why.
17: You take too many.
5: We do talk about a lot about Disney.
1: It's a big story.
0: Chris just went there.
1: Yeah.
0: Golly. We talk about all the stuff that you guys want to talk about.
1: Yeah.
0: Yes, Jay.
1: It's authentic.
0: Yes, yep. Jay. What do you got?
18: I want Nara to fart on Daryl.
5: Who?
0: Okay.
1: My name's Derek.
0: Yes, and why, sir?
18: Because it's funny.
0: Okay, all right. Go to Fonzo. Yes, Fonzo, who do you want to fart on?
19: I'm going to fart on Nard for having the nerve to suck the air out of all my tires.
0: Dude.
1: Oh, man.
0: Look at that. Bobby.
20: Hey, what's going on, brother? How you doing?
0: What's up,
20: hey,
0: buddy? Who do you want to fart on?
20: I would do two farts if possible. One is a blanket fart on people, specifically workers in the store that don't acknowledge you when you say hello, how are you doing to them? They just stare dead at you.
0: Yeah, that happens a lot.
1: That's insane.
0: Happens a lot.
20: Very rude. Very rude. And second fart, this is a new one. I want to fart on Marilyn Manson for making y'all look down and not making eye contact with them. That's whack.
0: That was a long time ago.
1: It was.
0: I got confirmation that
1: it was before he went through all his trouble that he went through.
0: If you guys go see him again, you get to say hi to him.
1: No, you didn't.
0: Yeah, I got that done. Go ahead, Mike.
1: You absolutely did not.
0: Sure did.
21: Yeah, I just wanted to fart on Lard, man. I'm just tired of hearing that guy all the time. He needs to get farted on.
0: He does. I'm tired of hearing him. Yes, Cody, who do you want to fart on?
22: All right, I want to fart on Claudia and the guy that called in and farted on his cruise in the field. Without the cruise in the field, your fat ass wouldn't have a job.
0: Okay, all right. Very personal about that one.
1: Yeah, it was.
0: Jeez. Wow. All right, and Dan, yes, Dan, who would you like to fart on?
23: Well, first of all, Nard likes beef franks. Next, I wanted to fart on Chris and Nard.
0: Okay.
23: Because they remind me of Pinky and the Brain, from the 90s.
0: Yeah.
23: Yeah, that's why.
2: Stimpy, but okay.
0: Yeah. Yep. All right, nice fart. 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
12: He's dribbling the ball with everything on the line. 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He's facing price hikes and cuts past him. 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Oh, he leaves him in the dust. He's at the edge of the box. 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
19: Yes, I'll get to some news here in a second. We got a few more farts. I'll go to Steven. Yes, who do you want to fart on first, Steven? Anybody?
20: Yeah, I want to fart on Dr. Fauci and everyone that just called in from the methadone clinic. What's up with that?
19: Okay, all right. That felt political, but what can I do about it? What's up, Nicholas?
15: Yeah, I like to fart on the state of Texas.
21: Why?
22: Well, okay.
15: Because they're taking weed off the shelves again.
21: No, off the
15: After
21: shelves?
15: After today.
21: After today, there's no weed on the shelves?
23: Yeah, they're taking it down.
15: No, sir. Oh,
23: that's how they do it.
21: I don't even smoke weed, and I feel bad for you guys.
23: No, you don't.
21: Yeah, I do.
23: All right.
21: If you could have alcohol, cigarettes, you can have the GLP-1s, you can have weed.
23: I mean, you should be able
21: to,
23: yeah.
21: If you can have Adderall, you can have weed. Let's go to Dave. What's up, Dave?
24: Hey, guys. I want to fart on my son who just turned 18 yesterday. Always talking about how hard life is while I'm out here cutting the fields and trimming trees. Really living how life is.
23: Happy birthday to your boy.
21: Happy birthday. And Lee, yes, Lee, who do you want to fart on?
25: I want to fart on the entire state of Alaska because 38 degrees and the last day of July is insane, and I am so over it.
21: Man, it's that cold there on the last day in July.
25: Yeah, and I'm tired of it.
21: Is it that hard to find women there? Is that like a real thing?
23: Fart on the entire
25: I met my wife up here, but that was an oddity. I'm pretty sure I got the last one.
21: You got the last one.
23: That's going to be so cool.
21: I mean, we would probably like it.
23: I mean, we wouldn't survive.
21: You don't think so?
23: Oh, my God. You got to be like a parkour outdoorsman to survive that.
21: I suppose.
23: Yeah.
21: Well, I like to think I could do it.
23: You like to think, but...
21: Daniel. What's up, Daniel? Daniel?
26: Hello?
21: Yes, go ahead.
26: You okay? Hear me? Oh, this is so cool. All right. So I want to add three farts real quick, guys.
21: All right.
26: One for... Okay, can I say ho on air, first of all?
21: As long as you don't use last names or businesses,
23: just
21: you're fine.
23: Just first names.
26: Okay. All right. All right, for sure, guys. So I want to fart on my little piece because she isn't defending me against her friends, and she let them kick me out. It was like 2 in the morning. But anyway,
23: oh, man.
26: Number two. I know. What the hell's her problem? But anyway,
21: right,
26: number two.
21: Yep, number two.
26: First of all, number two is distracting me from number one, and she's just like hella flirtatious. Anyway, number three, I want to fart on that guy who said he's farting on his son. Chill on him. He's turning 18. I'm 19. That's my boy. No, I'm kidding. I don't know. Anyway, I love you guys.
23: We gotta stick together. We gotta stick together.
21: And I love it. Laird, yes. Who would you like to fart on?
27: I want to fart on Chris because he talked about eating wiener cakes.
21: He did.
28: I did. Yeah.
21: He sure did. Shout out, Laird.
28: Shout out, Laird.
21: All right, let's see what's in the news today. What did I find? Oh, Comcast store. Punished low sales by smashing pies in workers' faces, according to a lawsuit.
23: Oh, God.
21: All right, hold on.
23: I mean, that's funny, but...
21: It's hilarious, but you can't do it.
23: Not at Comcast.
21: No, not at a business. Here, with this show?
23: Yeah.
21: Yes. Comcast? Probably not.
23: Pies in the face of low sales. It's like you're already feeling bad about yourself.
21: Man, I'm really not doing so good on the sales, and then you got to get a... I'm going to have to get a pie in the face.
23: Like, that's going to be, I got to get more sales. I want to get a pie in the face.
21: That's kind of funny.
23: It's funny, but I don't, you're not going to inspire people that way.
21: Do you remember when you'd have some dude who was just kind of stupid in school?
23: Yeah.
21: And then they put a dunce cap on him because he didn't get the question correct. And then they'd have to sit in the corner and stare at the corner back in like the 50s or something.
23: I remember hearing about it. Yeah.
21: Right. Yeah. They,

0: you wear a dunce cap or whatever. Mm-hmm. Can you? Obviously, they probably they don't do that anymore.
1: No, they don't.
0: But how funny that that's what they used to do. It's like, oh, you're an idiot, and they put a dunce cap, and you just have to stare at the wall.
1: Because you felt like an idiot because you're sitting there with a stupid cap on.
0: Yeah, sometimes, from what I read about that, because I went down this whole wormhole about dunce caps a while ago.
1: Yeah.
0: And you didn't even have to like act up in class. You just had to get a question wrong, and then everybody would just point at you.
1: Oh,
0: and
1: that
0: then,
1: sucks.
0: And then you're like, you get the dunce cap on. And you have to walk up to the teacher's desk, place it on your head, and then
1: just
0: go
1: for not being smart.
0: Wow. Yes.
1: That sucks.
0: Rock climber falls and dies. So I have
1: it's a dangerous game.
0: It is. Father to be tragically died during a freak accident while rock climbing in California. He was a father to be. He was about to have a baby.
1: And he's like, I'm going to go rock climbing. Do this dangerous ass sport.
0: Suffered severe head trauma and died.
1: I mean, I feel bad for him, but God, man, that was obviously that was a regrettable decision.
0: No doubt. Married female prison guard had an affair with an inmate. She was married, had an affair, got pregnant, and was worried the baby would be a different race than her husband.
1: I just couldn't imagine you're a prisoner and you're convincing the guard to have sex with you and put everything on the line. Like she can go to jail for that.
0: The two had engaged in an affair for over a year, with this woman even saying over text that she feared the inmate had impregnated her and that the baby would be a different race. I don't think she ended up being pregnant.
1: Oh.
0: But there was a text message that she was worried about that.
1: Gotcha.
0: If you're a dude and you're like, oh, my wife's a prison guard.
1: Yeah. Tough. That's tough.
2: Yeah, it is.
3: Yeah. Never thought about it, but yeah.
0: Yeah, you'd have to get one of those.
1: I would not be, I couldn't do that.
0: I don't think so.
1: Mm-mm. Especially because prisoners are just hitting on your wife.
0: They're just so smooth about it.
3: Yeah.
1: Well, and they're so horny that they hit on anything.
3: Anything.
1: I've said this before, but like I have a really ugly aunt that was a copy machine worker, and she would get hit on like crazy at the prisons. And when I tell you, like, she is ugly.
0: No, but she had to feel like the most beautiful woman in the world.
1: She did. She would say it, too. Whenever I want to feel pretty, I just go fix the prison copy machine. Because, I mean, like, all the guys would hit on her because they haven't seen a girl in, I don't know, a year.
0: That's hilarious. I guess if I was an ugly woman, that's the only place I would work.
1: Yeah. I mean, you probably do feel hot there.
0: Yeah, that's what I would do.
1: Because every guy is, like, nice to you.
0: A bear tries to bite a tourist. So this guy, he's, like, around his car, doesn't see behind him, and there's a bear. Not a huge bear, but it's a couple.
1: Still a bear.
0: Still a bear with big-ass teeth and big-ass claws tried to bite him. He barely escaped.
1: Mm-hmm.
0: So he was outside his car, you know, taking pictures of nature and just looking around, and the bear was so close to him, right behind him. Man, that would be terrifying.
1: Yeah, it would be.
0: There was also a terrifying moment. Rattlesnake suddenly attacks a woman outside her home in California.
1: Mm.
0: She was just walking, and the rattlesnake didn't like her being so close, and boom, got her. She thought she was going to die. Remember when your girl got bit by a rattlesnake?
1: I do, yeah.
0: The whole ordeal about that?
1: She doesn't let me forget about it because I didn't rush her fast enough.
0: And dinosaurs were roasted to death by an asteroid dust cloud. That's how they say that they got rid of them.
1: Yeah, I mean, that would suck.
0: And a completely smooth forehead is out. Now wrinkles are in.
1: It's authentic.
0: Yeah, so now people are embracing wrinkles because they think it looks better.
1: Because everybody has a smooth forehead because everybody's gotten Botox.
0: And you want to stand out now.
1: Yeah.
0: Now people are embracing their, as Nard likes to say it, my true and authentic self.
1: My flaws.
0: Unvarnished truth and all those other stupid things that Nard says. All right, that's it for us, and we will see you next week.
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0: In 5, 4, 3, 2, 1, go.
1: Good morning, class. Say hello to Billy Madison.
2: Hello.

0: the arrow. Says it with a struggle.
1: You stupid dumb fat bitch. You stupid
2: big dummy.
1: He says it
2: like he doesn't want
3: to be here. What? You're a dumbass.
0: You've already ruined somebody's day in the track. They're like, Nard's here. Yeah, and then someone's like, you guys say you never have time off. Then you guys are gone. Hey, dumbass. We did an extra show for BMS Live on Friday. We didn't even have to come in on Monday. We just decided to come in on Monday. All the bosses didn't even know we were coming in on Monday. We were like, hey, let's just do a show for you. So that's what we did.
2: Yeah, for sure.
0: We're very nice. And you guys were on vacation anyways. Not like you guys would have been.
4: Right, yeah. Nard gave us the heads up. Everybody was leaving.
0: That's why I took the time off. Nard said that the Uber app was flooded.
4: Yep. With airport trips.
3: Yep, a lot.
0: What about this week?
4: It looked like everybody's back to work this week.
0: Okay, well, I'm just curious because I don't know if we want to take this week off, too.
4: No, it looked like everybody in the world's back to work this
0: week. Check that Uber app, buddy. See you. See if we can have this week off,
4: too. He can look ahead and see when the airport's getting packed.
0: Yeah, I like this. Then we know when to take time off.
4: This guy doesn't know how to check the weather.
3: No, it's super busy right now.
0: It is?
3: Yeah, super busy. People are needing rides majorly.
4: So why don't you get out of here?
0: Yeah.
3: I was just saying, you asked for a traffic update.
4: You just basically asked to leave.
3: I didn't. I just said it was super busy. Okay, people are out there.
0: Do you think it's people, is it going to the airport to...
4: No.
0: To drop people off or pick them up?
3: I think it's just people just going to work.
0: Back to work now.
3: Yeah. Yeah.
0: Okay, good. Yeah,
4: well, they're definitely going to need more workers. Did you guys see the roofers that got into the fight on the roof?
0: Yes! I did. I posted that.
4: That was incredible.
0: I posted that and saying this is the reaction that we got by taking the week off when they hear there's no BMS Live.
4: Bro. Those guys were in full combat, fell off the roof, and kept fighting.
3: Impressive.
4: Like, didn't get knocked out. You ever want to fight a Mexican guy? Good luck. Good luck to you, buddy. Those dudes could be in the middle of a fight, get thrown off a roof, land, and then still get up and still fighting. Good luck with that.
0: People are saying it was roofomania.
4: Well, it started off with that one guy in the back of the roof throwing him, like, he launched that one guy. It's just like, I could be wrong on this, but I always thought roofers, like, if you're on the roof together, you're all on the same team, I thought. But I guess maybe...
3: Not if you have a temporary guy.
4: That could be true. Maybe they're not, like, keeping up.
3: Yeah.
4: Because roofing does seem like, it seems like you need a team. And y'all need to be kind of on the same page.
3: Right.
4: Otherwise, you get thrown off, I guess, a bit.
0: Well, obviously, you saw this video that came out, I believe, maybe on Friday or Saturday of the dude. I think you posted it. He was parasailing or something. And
4: he was parachuting in with a big ass.
0: With the American flag. Did it get stuck on the tree or something?
4: It got stuck on the tree.
3: Idiot.
4: And so, therefore, did you see this one, Nard?
3: No, I didn't.
4: Oh, my God. You got to see this one. This one is so funny. It's a big 4th of July celebration. He's parachuting in.
3: Right.
4: And he gets caught in a tree. He gets slammed.
3: He just took out a bunch of people with him.
4: He did. He did. It was really, to me, it was so American. You know what I mean? It was just typical American. I'm really hoping that's not an omen for America playing Belgium today.
0: Oh, that's right. It's the big football.
4: Yeah. Big, people are going to be a little upset today because Mexico lost last night to England.
0: Ah, gotcha.
4: Yeah, so.
0: I'll watch it now. There's a great fight in a pool. It looks like it's on a cruise.
4: Yeah, I saw that. There were a lot of fight videos last week.
0: And the new thing to do is, while two people are fighting, is to then twerk, have your ass out, and then twerk while people are fighting.
4: Yeah, that's... I guess if you want to make a mockery of the fight in itself.
0: I mean, this is a great fight that I'm watching.
4: I know. Usually you only see the twerking in fights that are kind of bad.
0: All women, too. All these women are fighting.
4: Yeah.
0: Maybe it's at a public pool or something.
4: Oh, I bet those happen there a lot.
0: Now they're trying to break it up. Mm-hmm. They let them go for a while.
4: Imagine trying to break up a fight in the pool.
0: These women have, their boobs are flying out of their tops.
4: That is always a great thing about women fighting. Boobs usually come out.
0: Here's my complaint about that.
4: What?
0: I know they pop out, but mm-hmm. there's so much action. It's moving so fast, you can't really see anything.
4: That is that's true, too.
0: Yeah, so you have to really wait until... And the camera people are always terrible.
4: Yeah.
0: So if a woman's boobs pop out during a fight, can we get better camera guys?
4: That's a good request. I do... People acknowledge when there is a good camera guy because they go crazy about it. They're like, this camera guy.
3: Used to work for like Live PD or something.
4: I don't know, but they give them props. That's how rare it is, you know, because people they're used to having bad camera guys. People really have worked on that, though. They try to have their camera skills up, but it is tough to see a boob at a fight. Like, you don't really get a good look at it.
0: No, that's my complaint. They're flopping all over the place. They're moving all, but... Can we get slow-mo or something, or get a rewind in slow-mo?
4: Oh, I mean, that would be great. I do always love when a girl's boob comes out and she doesn't know it. I usually see that once a year going down the river, you know, because there's a couple turbulent spots, right? And then a girl's boob usually falls out, but it's usually kind of a small boob, so it really doesn't matter.
0: How do small boobs fall out?
4: I think the bikinis sometimes are just very tiny.
3: Yeah.
4: Like, they're real little.
0: That's crazy to have small boobs that fall mm-hmm. out.
4: Yeah. Well, I have a small ass, and it'll fall out.
0: That's true.
4: You know, because it just the pants.
0: The
4: just
0: plumber's
4: don't work.
0: Ass yeah, is what they call it.
4: It doesn't work for it.
0: Your butt quack will pop out.
4: Yeah, it sucks. And it's just like, how does that happen with such a small ass? But, you know, it does. It's because the clothes don't fit right.
0: On vacation, I saw a woman, she was wearing... like a knockoff Lululemon
4: mm-hmm.
0: pants.
4: Yeah.
0: But she literally had no ass. Like, the ass went in. I wanted to take a photo of it because it didn't even look real.
4: No, it's...
0: It looked like a frog's ass.
4: But she's wearing those pants that are supposed to be like, look at my fat ass.
0: Yes.
4: And I don't understand why girls do that.
0: Well, girls, back in the day when they didn't have like a great ass,
4: mm-hmm.
0: what they would do is, let's say they were running or they were out, I don't know, walking.
4: Yeah.
0: They would wear those clothes, but then they would have a hoodie or something or a sweater that they would tie around their waist to hide the deficiencies of their ass.
4: They would, yeah. It was a great way to cover their ass.
0: That's a great way.
4: It really is. And it's like, oh, look at it, elegant, kind of, you know, fancy. But yeah, no, it is, they don't do that anymore. They'll wear these pants that almost highlight the fact they don't have an ass, and I don't understand why they do that. I see that all the time.
0: Well, it's kind of like a fat guy that wears a tight shirt to try to look buff.
4: Insane, right? it works a little bit on his arms, but then his breasts and everything are out, and it's like, I don't know why you do that. Yeah, they do that a lot. Like the big fat guy that wears the tight shirt. Because his arms, you know, he's like, oh, look at my arms.
0: Yeah, look how strong I am.
4: People don't even usually notice your arms because they just see your big-ass belly and the boobs and stuff.
0: Yeah, I didn't see any boobs fall out at all during 4th of July. I didn't even feel like I was in America.
4: I basically saw no fireworks. I heard no fireworks. Did people even pop fireworks?
0: Not that I saw.
4: I didn't see hardly anybody doing that. People must be broke. I know that's why I didn't get fireworks, because I went to the fireworks stand and I was like, hell no. What is this?
0: Well, they've raised the prices a little bit.
4: Oh, my God, dude. There's a, hey, inflation. I'm like, hey, good luck to you, buddy. That's what we got to start doing, though. I want to see more of that. Where we're like, oh, you want to raise the prices on everything? Cool, we won't buy it. I guess that's how capitalism works, though, right?
0: Sure. Well, yeah, that's how we bring the prices down.
4: Yeah.
0: The idiots that continue to buy as they raise the price, that just affects everybody, and then it makes... Like, they're like, why bring the price down? You guys are still buying it.
4: Yeah. One thing you're never going to see go down, though, is rent, just FYI. When they pop that up, it's never going back.
0: Somebody was complaining that it must be nice to take a week off without notice. I'm like, we didn't even have a
3: notice.
0: We had 4 days off.
3: Where they are, boss?
0: We took 4 days off, you guys.
4: What are they, our boss? Yeah, they are. Dark.
0: It's
4: they
0: the
4: are.
0: Midpoint of the year.
4: We just need to take a lick it. Like, just let them whip us.
0: Okay, then here's my thing then.
4: Okay.
0: You guys don't alert us when you're taking a break.
4: Yeah, I mean,
0: you guys never say, hey, guess what? I won't be able to listen today because I'm having the day off.
4: That is true.
0: You guys never inform us.
3: Nope. Yep. We have to guess.
4: You guys get so mad, though.
0: You guys never inform us when you guys take a day off.
4: I just, you know, it's not big. If they want to, you know, give us a little
0: licking. Where's my email? Where's my message? When you're like, hey, Billy, guess what? I'm taking Friday off.
4: Quit making fun of them. They had to take time off for the Swiftie wedding.
0: Nah, I mean, that does look fishy.
4: I was pointing that out to Billy, though. Imagine being somebody that wasn't invited to her wedding when she had, like, you know, 20,000 people at her wedding. Imagine being the person that's like, oh, you didn't make the list.
0: Did you see
4: that would suck.
0: The prizes they were giving away?
4: I heard about
0: Cartier,
4: them.
0: Cartier.

0: don't know.
1: I've been so curious.
0: If it's the actual dress.
1: I bet she looks so beautiful.
0: I didn't win anything, if you guys were wondering, because they're asking in the chat, did you win anything? No, I'm just stating what they were giving away.
1: No, listen, this was like our royal wedding, all right? This is a big deal.
0: Yeah, who? What's a bigger wedding than this?
1: There isn't one, Billy.
2: Nope.
1: Not in the U.S.
0: Not since Michael Jackson married Elvis's daughter have we had such a big, huge wedding.
1: What a weird wedding that is.
0: That was weird.
1: Yeah. Just because it didn't seem like he was into it.
0: No, not at all.
1: Mm-mm. This, it seems like they're into it. You know? Like, that's pretty cool to get married at Madison Square Garden like that. Like, how cool are you? Like, who does that?
0: Nobody. Usually it's at a, I don't know, somewhere pretty.
1: Yeah. No. You're right about that.
0: Right. It's kind of ugly.
1: It's like a beautiful destination. Yeah. It's not in Turd City.
0: It's not with a bunch of, you know, stadium seating.
1: Yeah. You're right.
0: I just thought that's so ugly.
1: No, I agree with you 100%. That is so ugly. Who cares? This is the biggest story in the world. What are you talking about? Well, we already covered the Mexican roofers fight.
0: Check. You know? The guy smashing in as he's parachuting down.
1: We didn't lead with the Travis Taylor wedding, all right? We just got into it eventually.
0: It's the biggest story on all the news sites.
1: Yep.
0: Listen,
1: I'm into it. I want to know more.
0: Pucker up your BH and let us do our job.
1: I want to know more. Like, I'm looking desperately for more info out there. I'm telling you, everything that I've seen has been like AI.
0: All I saw
1: is... Did Adam Sandler really referee the wedding?
0: I guess he did.
1: That's crazy. That seems like a movie.
0: And then he gave him some marriage advice because he's had a very successful marriage.
1: He has had a very successful marriage.
0: I did see that, I guess back in the day, Taylor Swift said that, you know, her biggest concern was... You know, all the carbon footprint of everybody, right?
1: Mm-hmm. Oh, yeah.
0: Okay.
1: And that's, we're talking about like the jets and stuff?
0: Yeah, jets. And using all, you know, she's worried about the youth.
1: Mm-hmm.
0: That's the biggest thing in their lives, the youth. Well, just the carbon footprint for her wedding.
1: Yeah, was insane.
0: People would have to live three lifetimes.
1: I think she's kind of, I feel like she's gotten out of that a little bit ever since she got with a football player, like kind of a meathead. She's probably like less carbon footprinting kind of girl.
0: Did you see they showed her giant house?
1: Oh, man.
0: In New York?
1: I didn't.
0: A huge mansion in New York this. And showed that her and Travis were watching the fireworks for 4th of July from their big giant, all the lights on, so she doesn't care about electricity.
1: No, yeah, she's...
0: Every light in the house is on.
1: They didn't immediately go on honeymoon?
0: Apparently not.
1: Oh, wow. All right.
0: They must have wanted to stay, so, you know, just watch the fireworks for 4th of July.
1: I guess they've probably done everything you could probably possibly do. Yeah, $50 million real estate compound. Golly.
0: Yeah, she
1: that
0: lives
1: must
0: a,
1: be nice.
0: She lives an amazing life.
1: Good for her. Super talented.
0: I got a guy has a funny response about coffee and his girl cheating.
1: Okay.
0: I got a good seagull story. Haven't had one of those in a long time.
1: A seagull story? All right.
0: Yeah.
1: Well.
0: And then this family, I think this is kind of stupid. Because the kid's not even going to remember the thing that the family did for him. But we'll get to that too. 1-855-FU-BILLY. We'll be right back.
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1: Give me fuel, give me fire, give me that which I desire.
2: We're just thinking that Nord should have been from a circus family. But his family's too fat.
3: Yeah.
2: That's what held you back, Nord, from being in a circus.
3: How did we get on that? Why?
2: Because we were talking about the people that climbed the Empire State Building, the Batman and Catwoman. True love. Nord was saying that was a great love story.
3: It was a great love story.
2: And they went up there, and the guy proposed on top of the Empire State Building.
3: Nord said it's a better love story than Travis and Taylor.
4: It is. Like, I don't know how we didn't even talk about that once. I was itching. Like, I was like, hell yeah, let's talk.
3: That was your number. So your number one story from.
4: Yeah, I didn't even know they got married. I didn't know Taylor and them got married at all. Like,
3: you just knew about the Empire State Building?
4: I was ready for that.
2: Now, why do you think that that's so cute?
4: Because it's adorable. Like, because there was no hate. There was no agenda.
2: No,
4: it was
2: hate?
4: Just,
2: what do you mean?
4: It was just promoting
2: what
4: love.
2: What hate was at the Taylor Swift wedding?
3: Yeah.
4: What?
2: What agenda and hate was at the Taylor Swift?
4: It was hate because she didn't invite a lot of people.
3: Well, she did invite a lot of people because she had it at a stadium.
4: But just like you said, like, there was people that didn't get invited.
3: I was laughing at the fact of what if you're like one of the people that didn't get invited and you're like, damn, you had all this room and I didn't get invited? Like, that would suck.
4: Then low-key she hates them.
3: I mean, I'm not sure there's a lot of people she didn't invite. Like, I think that's why she had it there is because she invited everybody. It was all love. All right. That was just my take on it.
2: All right, take us back to that moment you saw that couple on the Empire State Building. Very tippy top. They were trying to figure out how to rescue them because they were at the very top, and there was some story that she might have been in the circus. That's how we got to Nord, that Nord should have been.
3: Oh, Nord said that, though, yeah.
2: Nord should have been in the circus, but his family is too fat.
3: Because Nord said that the girl comes from a circus family.
4: That's what I heard.
3: Oh, you don't know? Oh, that's what you heard?
4: Yeah.
3: You don't know that to be true?
4: Yeah, I mean, I don't know 100%, but that's what I've heard.
3: Okay.
2: Okay, so why do you think that is so romantic?
4: Just because. Like, it was, he literally.
2: What do you mean, just because? You know that's not an answer.
4: Yeah, it is, because they love each other, and they wanted to express, how much he loved her, and then it was cute when he climbed down first. As she was climbing down, you could see him, like, struggling, trying to find the ring and hide the stuff and then get in position. Like, it was just really cute on how he was positioning himself to.
2: Well, he wanted to get down on one knee.
4: Yeah, no, it was adorable. I loved it. And then the newscasters, it was Ron Burgundy. He's like, oh, I think he just proposed, just out of shock that there was nothing crazy to report.
2: Well, Chica says she's gonna cheat on him. That's what happens to guys that go all out. I don't think she would cheat on him.
4: No, that's his ride or die right there.
3: Mm.
4: Because she took the time to like case the place with them, to go there and
3: case
4: climb
3: the
4: it.
3: Place.
4: Well, yeah, they had to case the place for sure. But that's her ride or die. Like, she's not cheating. No way.
2: Well, and you saw a lot of the women out there saying if he could, he would.
4: Oh yeah. Oh
2: right?
4: Yeah.
2: Derek, you were bringing that up. That all these women were like, oh, if he could, he would.
3: Mm-hmm. No, yeah, that's what ladies were complaining about. But there were a lot of guys. I was trying to find the video because there were guys that were popping back off that were like, this lady is a ride or die.
4: Yeah.
3: This lady's
4: really
3: up there climbing the tower
2: with him. She climbed
3: with
2: him.
3: Yeah. You guys are looking for an elevator to meet us up top, is what the guy said. And it was a good point by him.
2: Yeah, even Eradicator says she climbed up there too. Most would not. That's what separates her from the rest of the pack.
4: Exactly.
3: And yeah, Nard, you're right. She's a Russian rooftopper and artist who comes from a family passionate about circus art.
4: Yeah.
2: Okay, think about this, Derek. As you were pointing out, so while you women are out there bleeping all these bleeps and having random unprotected sex with all these guys, this woman is climbing the Empire State Building with her man.
3: Getting proposed to, like, that has to be just tough.
2: If you want that for your life, then you got to make different choices. You can't just be out there bleeping everybody's bleep.
3: I think the problem is that ladies see themselves as this lady. Like, most ladies are like, I am the ride or die. I do climb the tower.
2: Nah.
4: No, they're not.
2: Nah, you think you are, but you're not.
4: Nope.
3: Hmm. That's just what I think. In most ladies' heads, that's how they see themselves.
2: So it's the cat that looks in the mirror and sees a lion.
3: Yeah.
4: Yep.
3: I think most ladies are like, I am that girl. I do these things. I am climbing.

0: the tower with him.
1: All right, but how often do you tell your man no? Let's say your man's like, hey, would you like to do this? And okay. She's like, oh, no, I'm not doing that.
2: Exactly.
0: Mm-hmm.
1: Oh, no, no, no. We're going to do it my way. A ride or die does it the man's way just as much as the man does it the woman's
2: that
1: way.
2: That never fight him about nothing.
1: Hey, you got to stop tapping. I know you just got back, but we got
0: to
1: retrain.
0: We're talking
1: you.
0: About the one thing he's excited to talk circus. About. Yeah. Yeah. I love that this is the one thing he's excited about.
2: I thought we were going to leave with this story.
0: Yeah. I mean, no, not in a million years.
2: No,
0: it wasn't that big.
2: It was,
0: yeah,
2: this
0: we
2: was
0: led
2: pit.
0: With much bigger stories
2: oh,
0: than this.
2: God, no.
0: This is not
2: this
0: the
2: was
0: big.
2: World news.
0: This is not the
2: this,
0: biggest story
2: this
0: of
2: is
0: the weekend.
2: The biggest story.
0: They're not the first people to climb the Empire State Building.
2: Yeah, they thought it was workers taking you a light bulb.
0: They're not. They're just not. People have done this a million times. It's not even that big of a deal.
2: I've never seen it.
0: Okay, well,
1: yeah,
0: that's you're an idiot.
1: It's just because of the timing in America.
2: Because it's love.
1: No, because it was the 250th birthday of America, and they're climbing the Empire State Building.
0: No, nobody was talking about it the second they were down from it.
1: People want to know who was filming the video.
2: The helicopter.
0: The helicopter. There was
2: the police
0: like,
2: cop.
0: Yeah, they were like, "Hey, this is." I mean, if you have people, what you think, you don't know if they're terrorists or who they are. You don't know if they're about to jump and commit suicide. You have no idea.
1: What's up, Cody?
3: What's going on?
0: Hey, what's up, buddy?
3: Hey. Hey, you know, the funny thing about that whole thing is here in like 2 months when she dies from the radiation poisoning, that'd be funny, right? I mean, not funny. That'd be sad.
1: That's is there radiation poisoning up there?
2: Yeah, I've heard that too.
0: What?
3: Oh yeah. Yeah. Oh yeah. The radiation that those antennas put off.
0: Oh, yeah. I haven't heard.
2: Yeah, they talked about that.
0: Oh wow.
3: Yeah.
2: Yeah. Yeah.
0: Okay. So, well, that's not gonna
3: it'll
0: be
3: funny.
0: Funny.
3: I mean, not funny. Sad. That's you, sad. Wrong.
1: Nart, if I'm being quiet, you dumbass, and I'm pointing at you, then don't talk. Don't use words at me.
0: Billy's not making it up that you're shaking over there going
1: Nart,
0: crazy.
1: I literally, so that nobody on the air would hear it, I was like, hey, bud, I was pointing at your legs. You go, he answers with words.
0: Yeah, he's like, you're wrong, Billy. You're trying to help him out, right? You're like, you're giving him a silent cue. Hey, Nart, you're tapping like crazy again. But doing it silently off camera.
1: Yeah, you can hear it, right, Cody?
0: I'm not
3: hearing
0: it.
3: I hear it.
0: You were.
3: Piano tuner things.
1: Golly. Well, thank you, Cody, for having my back on that one. Dude, if I give you a silent... You forgot what? How to do this, huh?
0: He did. We had a week off.
1: I didn't say anything. I was
0: like...
1: And you go, I'm not even moving.
0: No. That's because this guy argues about everything. That's why everybody in his family hates him.
2: What?
1: Yeah, that's
0: why
1: I don't
0: when his
1: like
0: parents
1: him.
0: Died, they were fine with it.
2: What?
0: I'm serious. I don't
1: you
0: mean to be
1: You will argue
0: mean.
1: About everything.
0: You will argue about everything.
1: No. It's
0: There's
1: annoying.
0: There's no way when your dad finally went out, he was like, God, I'm going to miss my son.
1: Okay, and this is why you'll never, you're not going to find true love.
0: Yeah.
2: I don't
0: because
2: plan on
0: Because you
2: it.
0: Argue about it, I don't plan on it. Yeah. No, he's like, I don't plan on
2: yeah,
0: it.
2: Yeah, like...
0: Meanwhile, you spent the week crying because you don't...
2: out of happiness.
0: You don't have... You cried out of happiness?
2: Yeah, because that was like... I love the happy story. Like, it was awesome.
0: Because you want that.
2: I mean, I do, but if it doesn't happen, it doesn't happen. Like, I'm not going to force it.
0: Oh, that's never going to happen.
2: That's fine.
1: Well, I'm telling you right now, it's not going to happen because you want to argue about everything. And you got to compromise in a relationship.
0: You know,
2: that's not going to happen.
0: I bet that guy never argues.
2: I bet she never argues.
0: I bet if that girl is like, hey, you're tapping, he's not like, I'm not even tapping.
2: I bet she wouldn't even say he's tapping. I bet she just sits there and be quiet.
0: I doubt it.
1: When did that start? The tapping? What kind of drugs are you on?
2: I don't know. I've always fidgeted. I don't know.
0: Yeah. I mean, I think he has always fidgeted.
1: Not like this.
0: No. I think he's mixing it with Parkinson's.
2: What?
0: You gotta remember his age.
1: I know. I forget.
0: Yeah. His age is up there.
1: It is. It is. He's at that high risk. I mean, he's already had one or two scares.
0: I do love, though, how he argues about everything. Argues about everything.
1: Everything.
0: You'll be like, he'll be tapping. You'll be like, hey, man, you're tapping. He'll be like, I'm not tapping.
1: And I did
0: and it's
1: it.
0: Just because in that moment when you say, hey, you're tapping, he'll stop tapping and then he'll be like, I'm not tapping.
1: And I was silent, but then he still wanted to argue with words.
0: I know. Yeah, as Cody's talking, he's telling me about this radiation poisoning, which I find very interesting because I didn't even know that that was a thing.
1: I didn't know that was a thing.
0: I had no idea. And then, you know, Nard ruins it by being like, I'm not tapping.
2: Because I think when our guys go out to the tower, they have to shut it off.
0: I'm not saying you guys are wrong. I'd never heard of that. And obviously, my fat ass would never be in danger of that, ever.
1: Now, look, I got a skinny ass, and I wouldn't do that.
0: Did you guys ever see that scary movie that came out a few years ago where it's like, those people are, like, climbing those towers, like, out in the middle of nowhere, and they, like, get stuck up there.
2: Oh, yeah, I've seen that.
0: Yeah, that's, I would not watch that.
1: I wouldn't even watch that movie, because I don't like that.
0: I didn't watch that movie, because the trailer scared me.
1: Well, I'm afraid of heights. It was two girls?
2: Yeah.
0: I wouldn't have minded that. I mean, I got nothing wrong.
2: But it was just boring.
0: I'm not watching it's not a football movie.
1: Yeah, with girls starring in it.
0: Yeah.
2: Yeah.
0: I'll watch girls, just for the record.
2: Oh, okay. But you always have to have a guy in there.
0: That's porn, you know. That's fine.
2: I'm not a girl,
0: so like I'm not gonna watch girl on girl stuff.
2: Yeah, but like I don't know, it's just boring in a movie if it's just all just if you're just stuck in a movie with two girls, then it's gonna be boring.
0: Mm.
2: Yeah.
0: Was that movie good though?
2: I only made it halfway through.
0: What?
2: I
0: feel like that would have you on the edge of your seat.
2: No.
0: Like you would love that.
2: No, the one movie that I
1: do you know the name of it so people know what we're talking about?
2: Well, as soon as I say it, people will know. Where the guy had to cut off his own arm and that was the whole
0: 7 hours or whatever.
2: Yeah, I watched that. That was entertaining. But the two girls on a tower, no.
1: Mm. All right, Nard, let's say your penis was trapped under a big giant boulder and you couldn't get it out. Mm. Would you chop your penis off to save your life?
2: Well, yeah.
0: Oh, well.
2: Yeah. If that's all it was, if that was all
0: you
2: it was,
0: you wouldn't just die on the boulder?
1: Or start eating the boulder?
0: Hell yeah. I'd try eating the boulder first.
1: I would. That's
0: absolutely.
1: What I would do.
0: Absolutely. Oh, man. Oh, man. I forgot about that, James. Wasn't it James Franco rock climbing?
2: It was really good.
1: Yeah, nobody likes him anymore.
0: No, they don't, which, you know. It's, it was 127 hours, not 27 hours. Oh, Derek, only your fat ass would start eating your arm after 27 hours.
1: 27 minutes? You know how hungry he'd be? Derek's movie would be called 27 minutes. 27 seconds.
0: Oh, Jesus. Oh, man. 27 hours. Nobody's eating their arm after 27 hours.
1: What's up, James?
0: I couldn't imagine being out there 27 hours.
2: I don't think he ate his arm. I think he just sawed it off.
1: I think he had to eat it off.
0: I think part of it was like, didn't he have to bite at it?
1: And I got a really sick cannibal story that I shoved in the news later on.
0: Oh, sick.
1: Yeah. It jarred that memory loose of this cannibal story I have.
0: Mm.
1: This guy, he had a funny response about coffee and his girl.
0: Okay.
1: So he says he's on a dating app. Because my name's Dan.
0: Mm-hmm.
1: He's got a hell of a pose, right? He's all muscled up and everything. He goes, I recently broke up with my girlfriend because she didn't like how I like my coffee. I like my coffee the same way I like my women, without other people's stuff in it.
0: Oh, God. That is so rude, but funny. Very funny.
1: Oh, man.
0: Yep. Unfortunately, most people don't have their coffee like that.
1: No, Derek, do you have your coffee with a little bit of man in it?
0: No, I wouldn't say man in it, no.
1: Okay, because this guy, he's like, hey.
0: I would say sugar.
1: I like my coffee without a man in it. Like my woman without that.
0: Yeah. I mean, I like my woman without it, but I guess my coffee too. I don't know.
1: That guy's very rude.
0: And
1: his girl didn't like that. Because he's like, hey, you cheated on me.
0: Mm-hmm.
1: So I don't want anybody doing that to my coffee, and I don't want anybody doing that to you.
0: Yeah.
1: So we're going to have to separate.
0: No, you have to. Once cheating happens, this guy found a rude way to tell her, but I guess he had that right. Just because he did get cheated on.
1: Seagulls could be the reason swimmers leave the beach with diarrhea and being nauseous.
0: I did see that there was like a huge outbreak of diarrhea across the country.
1: Explosive,
0: yeah,
1: nasty, severe diarrhea.
0: And all it made me think of is when Chris said that he only has diarrhea.
2: That's normal, yeah.
0: Like Chris was like, I He for the past as long as he can remember, he's only had diarrhea. Like, he doesn't have, like, regular bowel movements.
1: I feel like everybody at Disney was that way.
0: The reason why I laugh so hard at it is because I believe Chris is telling the truth.
1: Yeah, I think he is.
0: I think he's, like, not even kidding either. So, like, this guy wouldn't even know that he... if he's sick or not, because never. That's what he always has. So that's impressive.
1: Yeah, I guess.
0: I don't think, did they get to the bottom of that explosive diarrhea? I don't think they did. It just kind of went away, I guess.
1: Yeah, everybody at Disney seemed to have diarrhea.
0: That's disgusting. Oh my God, I couldn't imagine. You have diarrhea at the amusement park?
1: Well,
0: jeez.
1: A lot of the people at Disney, I don't know if you know this, are super fat.
0: Yeah, see, I wouldn't know that because I don't know how that works. You're super fat at Disney. You're in Florida. It's hot as hell. You're walking. It's July.
1: Well, all right, but they have this thing. All right, so I look weird there, right?
0: Uh-huh.
1: Because I'm super skinny.
0: Yeah, okay.
1: Well, but they have this thing. So when big people go there, mm-hmm. it's real fun. There's the food.
0: Yeah.
1: Their dopamine's up. They get hit with adrenaline. So they don't even know it. They don't feel it until after the trip. And they're like, oh, just completely wrecked. But while they're there,
0: yeah,
1: they're on what they call Disney adrenaline.
0: I got you. So they have this energy that they don't normally have.
1: Yes.
0: And it powers them through.
1: Powers them through walking and going to all the...
0: And they're like, I didn't even know I could do that. But because of the dopamine... I mean, you do get a certain dopamine at Disney. There's no doubt about that.
1: From the food?
0: Yeah.
1: From just all the
0: smells?
1: I also
0: think it's the workers. Like, everybody's nice.
1: Relatively nice?
0: I feel like they're nice. You know, I go to other amusement parks. I feel like, yeah, they want to call me fat. But at Disney, I don't feel like they want to say that.
1: No, they would never say that.
0: Yeah. And that's what is nice about Disney.
1: At Disney, sometimes I'm too skinny for the ride.
0: Mm-hmm. Yeah. I don't feel that at other amusement parks.
1: I'm sorry, sir. You can't get on this ride. Why not? You're too skinny. Risk of falling out.
0: Nar, you could never get a job at Disney because you make people feel fat.
2: Oh, man. No, they should do that here. Like,
0: what?
2: Man, this past weekend, this girl, I didn't know she was wearing bottoms. That's how fat she was. I was like, Blaine, look away. And then he's like, what? I was like, oh, never mind.
0: You didn't know she was wearing bottoms.
2: I didn't. Her foot
0: because she was so fat?
2: Yeah. I was like, damn. Because she was walking towards us. I was like, what the hell? Is she naked? And then she walked back past us after I shoved his face against the wall. And then
0: why did you shove his face against the wall?
2: Because I didn't know I thought she was naked.
0: Who cares if she was naked?
2: I mean,
0: why would you? Your boy's like going into high school.
2: Yeah, but I wouldn't want that to be his first naked girl he's seen.
0: That's not the first naked girl he's ever seen.
2: And probably not, but around me, it's like I don't want that.
0: Well, around you, what?
2: Well, yeah,
0: you want the first naked girl that he sees around you to be some smoke?
2: Yeah, well, like cute, but not like a fatty. Like, all right, like ugh.
0: So you've thought about this? Okay.
2: Yeah,
1: all right. Yes. He's thought about the first woman.
2: I don't want his
1: woman
2: memory to be like, oh, me and Dad seen this fat naked girl. I don't want that.
0: You want him to be like, me and Dad seen this hot ass naked girl.
2: Yeah, okay. Exactly.
0: He's never gonna think that. I know.
1: He's not gonna think
0: that. Yeah, that's not how kids think. They're not like, oh, remember Dad? Remember when we saw this hot ass naked chick?
2: Right.
0: At least I don't
1: imagine.
0: You
1: didn't have a dad.
0: I didn't have, yeah, so I don't know.
1: I didn't either, so I don't know. Maybe we would have.
0: Nar,
1: our dads
0: would
1: have been around.
0: Did you see some hot ass naked girl with your dad?
2: No, we seen him at Florida when we went.
0: Okay.
2: Yeah.
1: All right. Naked?
2: Pretty much naked.
0: No,
2: almost.
0: Just in bikinis. And Nard just told, that's how far, you know, inland Nard was, is that bikinis was like naked to him when he was little.
2: I mean, it was.
1: Yeah. All right, let me take a break. I got a crazy story about a weenie. We'll get to that next. Hang on.
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1: I've never done meth. You've done meth.
3: I have not. My sisters have, but I haven't.
1: I feel like you've done meth, you just don't know it.
4: Yeah.
3: I've never
4: Especially
3: done it.
4: When he was in Oklahoma living in his car and at the car wash.
3: No, I had a job I had to do.
4: You're telling me this guy never did meth?
1: I don't know. I feel like, I don't know that you did it on purpose.
4: Yeah, I'm not saying like you were out buying meth.
1: That's not what we're saying.
4: I'll give you the benefit of the doubt on that.
1: I don't think you've ever bought drugs.
3: No, I never.
4: Yeah.
1: Because you're a cheap ass. You don't want to spend money on that.
4: He is a cheap ass.
1: But meth is a hell of a drug. It caused this man to cut off his own penis.
4: Jeez.
1: And sliced throat after extreme amount of meth.
4: So, I mean, he really smoked himself crazy.
1: A man bled to death after cutting off his own penis with a penknife.
4: God.
1: They're saying that he was on so much meth during this horror attack on himself that he slit his own throat.
4: I mean,
1: stabbed himself
4: after cutting off his own penis.
1: Yeah, stabbed himself more than 20 times and tried to chop off his own arm during a meth-fueled frenzy in downtown Los Angeles.
4: You know what though? Like, hats off to that guy. At least he did it to himself instead of like another innocent person. You know? It's like, oh, you hear people taking drugs all the time and then attacking innocents, and at least he did it to himself.
3: True.
1: He was also on MDMA.
4: Oh, okay, so he's on isn't that Molly? I think that's probably Molly.
1: Despite the substances being noted as not responsible for his death, he possessed a deadly blood concentration of meth and obviously all those other drugs.
4: Yeah.
1: Officers rushed to the scene to try to save him, but it was too late. He was dead.
4: Yeah.
1: He was only 31 years old.
4: So I guess, you know, Molly mixed with the meth, maybe not the best.
1: Chopping off your own penis.
4: Yeah. I couldn't imagine that. And then slitting your own throat. But I'm with you, though. The first part that I stop at is chopping off your own penis.
1: Derek, don't you? You treat your penis like it's gold.
4: I mean, I don't know about if I treat it with gold. I don't think I treat it bad. I don't think I treat it as well as maybe others. But I also don't. I don't have a big penis, so I don't have to. When you have a small one, it just kind of like you don't really have to pay attention to it.
1: You forget you even have one.
4: You don't really have to do a lot. There's not a lot of maintenance.
1: Nard, you also have a small penis.
3: I do.
1: Is there a lot of things you have to do maintenance on it?
3: No.
4: You kind of just wake up and you could just kind of go. It's
3: exactly.
4: With you. It's with you.
3: Yeah.
4: You don't ever really have to think about it in many situations.
3: Nope.
4: You know?
1: You don't ever just put lotion on it and
4: no.
1: When you trim it, you buy special trimmers just for your
4: no.
1: You don't ever get hair on the branches, you know what I mean? Or the root or whatever you call that?
4: No.
1: Nothing?
4: No.
1: Man.
4: Yeah. It's pretty easy when you have a small one. I imagine when you have a big one is you do have to like, you know, you have to put thought into it. You have to take care of it. You have to do things.
1: I just think like women's are built for punishment.
4: Mm-hmm.
1: Men's aren't. We're the punisher.
4: Yep.
1: So, yeah, you got to treat it.
4: Yeah.
1: You got to treat it like knight's armor.
4: Mm-hmm.
1: Shine it up.
3: Yeah.
1: Make it look nice before you go into battle. That's what I think.
4: Well, again, the cool thing about having a small one is it always looks pretty youthful, you know?
1: Yeah, it looks... Oh, look at that. That's like a toddler.
4: Mm-hmm. Well, I'm just saying, like, well, when you get ready to go to battle, it's like, oh, cool. Like, I feel like it still looks like it did when it was 17.
1: That's good.
4: That's the part that's really not affected much by
1: bad
4: decisions.
1: Not a lot of sunlight.
4: Yeah, no, the smoke's not really hitting it.
1: Does fast food affect it?
4: It affects the size, yeah. Because you know,
1: also the blood flow to it.
4: Yeah, but it's yeah.
1: Yeah,
4: I don't really have to do a lot to it. I don't even really think about it.
1: I think you guys should probably treat your penises better.
4: Yeah,
1: a woman that flashed her boobs, and the crowd bar goes crazy. Did you see this video? This is a
4: very. Wow.
1: You didn't see this video over the weekend?
4: No, I didn't. Oh, man. And I love a good flashing video like that.
1: I don't know if you could see it.
4: No, I can. Yeah, it's awesome.
1: All right, Nord, this is a woman. And just to get the crowd.
5: Okay.
1: Look at that.
5: No, that's badass.
1: You know what? We just don't have anything like that. We don't have something that we can just whip out to make the crowd go wild.
4: No. There's nothing really we can do to make the crowd go wild.
1: There's no equivalent. It's not like we can yank out the balls and it's like, oh, man, he took his balls out.
4: Oh, yeah, the whole bar
1: Woo!
4: Cheers.
1: No.
4: Because you took your balls out, doesn't happen.
1: Maybe if you have abs, you can show your abs, but even then, that looks a little douchey.
4: Mm-hmm. Oh, God. Nobody's cheering.
1: You might get a woo from a MILF or something, but other than that.
4: Yeah.
1: Yeah.
4: But a girl can pull out her boobs and the whole bar goes nuts.
1: Aren't you a little jealous of that, Nord? That they have that kind of power?
5: They do.
4: You're always so jealous of women.
1: Yeah,
5: they got a lot of power.
1: Right, so, this woman, she got all the eyeballs of the entire bar on her, and all she had to do was whip out her boobs,
5: that was
1: her
5: it.
1: Fake boobs. Yeah, we just don't have anything cool like that.
4: But I'm okay with it.
1: Imagine us taking our balls out. The crowd would egg us. They'd throw tomatoes at us.
4: Yeah. Nobody wants to see that.
1: If we dropped our pants like a girl does, right? Well, she shows her ass.
4: Mm-hmm.
1: The crowd isn't going to go crazy. The crowd's going to want to kick our ass.
4: Yeah. You just don't. At least I don't see that a lot anymore about girls just like flashing. Like that's kind of went way down.
1: Well, that's why this was kind of a big deal.
4: Mm-hmm.
1: Because this woman was at a bar. It looks like she was watching the football, soccer.
4: The World Cup.
1: And it must have been a goal or something, so she whipped out her boobies.
4: Yeah, that's usually what'll entice that as a goal. Boom, then your boobs come out.
1: Yeah.
4: I've never seen that, actually.
1: I guess I am kind of jealous, because we don't have anything like that.
4: Mm.
1: Really, to get the whole crowd going. No, nothing to motivate a crowd.
4: I'm jealous of the people in the crowd is who I'm jealous of.
1: If we are doing BMS Live, there's nothing we can do
4: to get
1: the crowd going, right?
4: We'd do it.
1: We got nothing.
4: Okay, you guys, here's my balls.
1: Woo!
4: Oh, this side of the bar can't hear us? Oh, look at those balls.
1: All right, let's say, USA's playing today. They score a goal, and you take your soccer balls out, right, and you show the crowd.
4: Nobody's cheering like that.
1: A woman, 75, kneecapped her husband during an argument that turned violent.
4: Okay.
1: When they say women are mean.
4: Oh, my God.
1: Yeah. 75-year-old woman has been arrested on attempted murder charges after she allegedly shot her husband in both of his legs during an argument.
4: What a psycho.
1: She shot both his knees out.
4: At that age. In her 70s.
1: She's got that oxygen thing in her nose.
4: Oh, my God. So she needs oxygen to breathe like a tank. And she's still pulling out a gun and shooting her husband. Oh, my God. Yeah, I'm telling you. I see it more like that. That's how it goes when they get older. They hate each other.
1: It really feels like that.
4: It does.
1: She was just tired of them.
4: Yeah. They really do just get tired of their stories. They get tired of their personality.
6: You tell me that story one more time, I'm going to shoot your knees out.
4: Dude.
6: You told me that story 1,000 times.
4: My great-grandma at the end, she was like 98 years old, and she was just like, just take me. I'm just so tired of hearing this man's stories. Like, she was over it, dude.
6: Like, just kill me.
4: Yeah, she was over it.
6: I can't hear another World War II story. Just take me out. God, take the wheel.
1: All right, quick break. Hang on.
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0: Good morning.
1: Man, I wish I had those. Like a cool announcer voice. I always listen back to the show and then I hate my voice. Wish I could just be like, good morning.
2: Yeah.
1: You have to really train yourself, and I didn't do that. I had this consultant tell me that I was just going to suck at radio.
2: Oh,
1: I was
2: man.
1: One of the worst personalities of all time. Then I went and did country and western music, and I thought I was killing it, right?
2: I bet you were.
1: Killing it. Then this guy, I remember his name was Rusty. He was a consultant for the country station. He's like, yeah, this guy sucks.
2: Yeah.
1: I'm like, and so I went and got an air check from the afternoon guy. I recorded it.
2: Mm-hmm.
1: And then I recorded mine, and I'm like, it sounds the same. What am I doing wrong? It literally, in fact, I have more excitement. Look, that's a funnier phone call I just played. What do you mean I suck? I don't know why you're here.
2: Yeah, those consultants, though, that was a big scam.
1: That's a total scam. You know what it was? The guy, he ended up, when we got here, that doofus was here.
2: I know.
1: Which is hilarious.
2: That was so funny.
1: Just imagine this guy, he wanted me out at this country station, right?
2: Mm-hmm.
1: Because they closed down the hip-hop station. They're like, all right, we're going to go country. And they got me like a cowboy hat, a belt buckle, the whole thing, right? And then all of a sudden, I went from hanging out with Lil Wayne. The

0: the very 4 days later, I got a photo with Alan Jackson.
1: Yep. Great photo, too.
0: Right? So I got a photo with Lil Wayne 4 days earlier, right? Because we had a hip-hop show. And then 4 days later, we're a country and western station. There I am with Blake Shelton and Alan Jackson.
1: Completely changed.
0: Look at that. There's Toby Keith the next day.
1: I know. Hell of a wall.
0: Yeah. Crazy.
1: No, very hard to do that, I imagine.
0: So this consultant, I guess the guy, the country and western guy, he hated me. He didn't like me coming from hip hop. So I was like, hey, you're being a bit racist, sir. Like, well, man, you're white.
1: We're allowed to be racist to one another.
0: Yeah, well, he's in Louisiana.
1: Mm-hmm.
0: So this guy, the guy that hated me, the country and western guy, he was working here when we first took over mornings.
1: It was.
0: How hilarious. I didn't say one word to him.
1: Not long, though.
0: Not long. They ended up firing him. Ha, ha, ha. Ha, ha, ha, ha. Oh, got to number one in 4 weeks here. I took out that station. Ha, ha.
1: Karma.
0: Hilarious.
1: Karma always comes for you.
0: So funny. And he was the guy that I recorded. I was like, hey, listen, Mr. Consultant Man. I sound better.
1: Yeah.
0: He's got a weird voice.
1: Well, those consultants are trash.
0: Gosh, I wish I had one of those voices, though, that just boom through the speakers. That's the voice that I want.
1: I wish I had one of those jobs where it doesn't really matter what you tell people, you know? Like, you could be a consultant, and you're just like, oh, yeah, you should change this about your business. It doesn't really matter what happens to that business. You still get paid.
0: That's right. I just want one of those booming voices.
1: Yeah, I mean, that would be nice, too.
0: That. I'm too
1: you don't
0: lazy.
1: Really hear those a lot, though. Those are dying out. Like, you
0: I
1: don't
0: know.
1: Hear those.
0: I miss it, though.
1: Yeah.
0: Apparently, women like hickeys.
1: Oh, dude, are hickeys back?
0: Yeah.
1: Huh.
0: It's a primal sex act that women love, but has a reputation for being cringe. Well, it just makes you look easy.
1: Oh, it doesn't make you look easy.
0: And white trash. Isn't that? That's a white trash tattoo.
1: I feel like it makes you look like you're in a relationship. Definitely. It just means you're in a weird PDA relationship.
2: Yeah, I don't think girls like it. I think girls like to give it to the guys.
0: Well, no,
1: well he's
0: I got,
1: saying
0: I got
1: right
0: an
1: there
0: article
1: in front of
0: right
1: you,
0: here,
1: that's the whole point
0: doofus.
1: Of the story, you dumbass.
0: It says the primal sex act that women love but has a reputation for being cringe. For many of us, hickeys were a teenage rite of passage.
1: Yes.
0: Fueled by hormones and desire, a love bite used to be something to boast about at school to show off your hickey.
1: Yep.
0: Well, it turns out right here, if you read right there, Nard, even though I know you can't read, it says women love hickeys.
1: Yeah, that's the whole point of the story.
2: On guys, not themselves, right?
0: When it comes to intimacy, adults sometimes feel the need to be serious, passionate, and intense, which can completely eliminate moments of playfulness and silliness.
1: Mm-hmm.
0: More facts that women love hickeys. If you watch the NBA Finals, those two women that were on OnlyFans with their big boobies, she had hickeys all over her boobs.
2: I don't think that she wanted those. I think the guy did that on purpose.
1: To be like, oh, she has a man.
2: But a girl likes it on a guy. Because I had there was two barber guys that had their neck all ate up. Like with hickeys.
1: All ate up.
2: Yeah. And I think that because their girl likes it.
1: They're like claiming their territory.
2: Exactly.
0: If he's a barber, just in case any women big...
1: Because he gets a lot of ass.
0: A lot of barber shops, women with big asses will kind of gravitate towards barber shops for whatever
2: single
0: reason.
2: Moms.
0: And they'll just... I don't know if they're single moms. I'm talking about big booty women.
2: Yeah, the big
0: they
2: booty
0: like
2: women
0: barber
2: that are
0: shops.
2: Single moms, yeah.
1: They bring their sons in to
2: they
1: get
2: do.
1: Their haircuts.
2: Yeah, there was three of them.
1: Yeah.
0: And so no wonder that the girlfriend's like, oh, hell no, you're not going there with these women with big butts and big boobs bringing their little sons in there. You're going to have some hickeys on your neck to let everybody know you're taken.
1: Hickeys they're just weird at a certain age, but, you know, everything comes and goes, comes back in style, I guess. I don't know.
0: Remember when they would teach you how to get rid of a hickey? It was a cold spoon, a frozen spoon against your skin.
1: No, I had a buddy who was, him and his girl, always hickeys. Just insane amounts of them. There was always that girl, too, always in middle school that always just had, she would have a hickey necklace.
0: Gretchen.
1: And it's like, you don't have a dad?
0: There was a girl named Gretchen, and she didn't have a dad.
1: Mm.
0: He got hit by a bus.
1: So she...

0: had a hickey necklace. He got hit by a bus. Golly. Yeah.
1: Damn. He was walking.
0: Yeah. I mean, you still should honor his memory.
1: So then after that, she got lots of hickeys.
0: I mean, I get it doing like a hickey necklace if, you know, your dad just left or whatever, bounced. But the man got hit by a bus, died in a tragic accident. Also, you know how bad that'd be to get hit by a bus and die? Jeez.
1: Well, it ran him all the way over.
0: Oh, my God. Who was driving it, Daniel?
1: I don't know.
0: Well, yeah, that's horrible. Normally, you think you'd hit and stop, run them all the way over. Like, you're hauling ass as a bus.
1: And she would just collect hickeys from different dudes.
0: Yeah.
1: Because she wanted to know if all guys gave the same kind of hickey.
0: No, it's, you know, all night skate. I remember going to those, and at a certain time, it'd be like, it would turn into Hickey City. I mean, you were just like, up with a girl, and boom.
1: I would not want a hickey. First of all,
0: there's no way. All I wanted was hickeys.
1: My parents would have been very upset at me.
0: Yeah.
1: You know, I had one of those where you can't cross the street kind of families.
0: Right? Yeah, they're
1: like, for
0: sure.
1: All the bad things are on the other side of the street.
0: I get a hickey here that mom wouldn't even notice. I'd try to show her so hard, too. I would. I'd try basically rub it in her face. She never noticed. She just thought it was probably dirt.
2: Her bruise.
0: Yeah.
1: Hey, man, you using my hair myself, straightener
0: again? Yeah, right, burned myself with her. Yeah.
1: You burned my...
0: I couldn't pay her to notice.
1: Yeah. So a woman claims a man taught her that for a woman, a woman gets the best cheeks. If she wants to get her cheeks rattled, she wants it to be good.
0: Yeah.
1: It needs to be bright and early in the morning.
0: Oh, okay. That's good to know.
1: Yeah, I didn't know this either, that the early morning sex is the best.
0: It just doesn't feel the best.
1: Yeah, it's not the all-nighter. It's not the 10 p.m. or 9 p.m. It's not when it gets dark out. This woman said, you know, she'd gotten her cheeks cracked a bunch, you know, all different times, but never in the morning.
0: Mm-hmm.
1: Then finally, she went out with a guy who then tried to give her the doodle in the morning. She was hesitant at first, but then she just let it go, and she said that was the absolute best. She had the most intense big O that she'd ever had.
0: Yeah, I mean, that's really cool. It just, I mean, it sucks being fat because morning time to me is just about breakfast. I swear, you got booty or breakfast to me, I'm taking breakfast every time.
1: I believe you.
0: Yeah.
1: You don't have to convince me.
0: I love breakfast. I love it. And that's the only thing I'm thinking about. Last thing I'm thinking about is booty.
1: So you wake up and all your testosterone is just used for breakfast?
0: Yep. It's like, man, where can I go to a diner that's got great hash browns?
1: Yeah, maybe some bacon. Crispy French bacon.
0: French toast.
1: That's all you're thinking about. You want to rattle the French toast.
0: That's it. And I know that it's, I've said that before. It's like, but that's just, last thing I'm thinking about in the world in the morning is booty.
1: What about you, Nard? What are you thinking about?
2: Food. That's my first.
0: No way. This guy's a pervert. He's thinking about hickeys.
2: Nah, sex in the morning? No, that's last on my mind.
1: Now, you don't like to do the morning sleep creep?
0: I guess the story's more about that's what girls like to do it, I guess, right? So,
1: well, guys also like to do it.
0: Oh, really? Okay. Well, I'm a guy.
1: Because there are men, and that's when we have all our testosterone, and that's a lot of times you'll wake up with morning wood.
0: Huh.
1: But your mouth wakes up with the morning wood, Derek.
0: It doesn't. No, it does not. No, it does
1: His
0: not.
1: His tongue is fully erect, waiting to get a snack.
0: No, it does not.
1: Yeah, it does. Uh-uh. Derek's tongue has the morning wood.
0: Uh-uh.
1: I know his tongue's sticking out. He pokes his girl with the tongue. Like, what's for breakfast?
0: Mm. Oh, I know better than to ask her. I know I'm going to have to go get it myself, that's for sure.
1: Oh, yeah. She's probably still sleeping.
0: Yeah, it's something.
1: Yeah, sleeping.
0: But no, my mouth does not wake up with morning wood.
1: It does.
0: It doesn't. All right, it's my mouth.
1: I know, but just the way you described it and everything, the way you described your mouth.
0: No, I didn't describe my mouth at all.
1: How hungry you were.
0: That's my tummy. On my mouth.
1: Well, your tummy wakes up with morning wood.
0: It doesn't. Nothing wakes up with wood.
1: Your wiener probably doesn't even get a boner because it's like, for what?
0: It definitely doesn't get a boner before noon.
1: Nah, I don't get a boner until I've had breakfast.
0: Yeah, it won't. It refuses. And then I usually had too much breakfast and I can't get a boner.
1: Yeah.

0: So she knew that.
1: What's her problem?
0: This is what she goes, my husband is one of the loveliest men I have ever met. Well, shouldn't he be the lovely? If you married him, shouldn't he be the loveliest man you've ever met?
1: Well, it goes, we've said this before, I think recently, is that women don't usually marry the man that they want to marry.
0: That's for sure.
1: So it doesn't surprise me that he's not the loveliest man.
0: Last week, I came home after a horrible day at work, and he'd already ordered my favorite takeaway.
1: Oh, wow. How sweet. Like, is there anything nicer he could do? Like, oh, she had a long day. She comes home. She doesn't even have to ask. It's just like, oh, here's your favorite takeaway.
0: And that's, so they say the most successful relationships, marriage, are the ones where your spouse or partner predicts your needs before you even do.
1: Oh, absolutely.
0: If you come home from a hard day at work and your woman hands you your favorite beverage, she's predicting like, hey, he's going to be thirsty. That means she was thinking about you. She's like, I got this drink ready for him. He's going to be thirsty. And she hands you the drink.
1: My chick like 3 weeks ago was like, I never see the corn in the cup guy anymore. And so the other day I had to go out and get some stuff and I saw the corn in the cup guy. So I stopped, got her big ass corn in the cup, came home. And I mean,
0: you were a hero.
1: I dropped off the corn in the cup and some of the groceries, right? And go back out to the car to go get the rest of the groceries. And my chick steps outside the door and she's like, that's why you're daddy. And that's why you're daddy. And I just got, it was so hot.
0: That's a big moment.
1: That was, yeah.
0: That I is loved why it.
1: She
0: you're
1: made
0: daddy.
1: Me feel like I was just like, yeah, that's why I'm daddy.
0: That's why you're daddy.
1: It's like a corn that's in the it. Cup. Mm-hmm.
0: Look at that's why you're daddy.
1: You know?
0: You knew what mama wanted.
1: Yep.
0: Well, this woman, she goes, the problem is that our sex life isn't working for me because he's just too small.
1: Mm-hmm.
0: She says, I spent a couple years trying to convince myself that size doesn't matter, but unfortunately, it does.
1: Yeah. That sucks.
0: So she finds herself having to overcompensate. So she'll let him do his thing. Mm-hmm. And when he's done, she has to go in a closet, go in the restroom or somewhere, and get her battery-operated boyfriend to finish the job.
1: Yeah.
0: She says, I feel like the worst person alive.
1: That does suck, but I mean, obviously you have the right to climax as well. So, it's a problem. That is a big problem. Fact she has to go into the closet.
0: Even though he predicts all my needs, is one of the sweetest people I've ever met in my entire life.
1: Yeah.
0: I'm starting to think I'm probably going to have to get a side guy.
1: Oh, no.
2: Damn.
0: Yeah.
1: I don't necessarily blame her that much.
0: What? Though,
1: because, well, I mean, you know, she has. Imagine if we weren't. You know, finishing it. Like, if they weren't...
0: You know what? People would say they'd deal with it.
1: What?
0: That's what they would
1: say. No, they'd feel bad for us, wouldn't they?
0: No, they wouldn't.
1: Oh, okay.
0: Okay.
1: We don't feel bad for the girl? Okay, all right.
0: Did you see that Phil Mickelson's wife is standing by him with the D-pick controversy? We'll get to that next.
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12: You know, I was just thinking, imagine you do everything for your woman. You get her favorite takeout because she's had a hard day at work. She doesn't even have to ask you. You just automatically get it.

0: before. She didn't even think or think about, hey, I need that takeout today. You thought about it. You got it for her. She's like, oh my gosh, how did you know that I would want this? I didn't even know I wanted it. But then you get it for her because she had a hard day at work.
1: Very sweet. Very thoughtful. You're thinking of your wife, which is, what more could they want from us?
0: You're placing her on a pedestal. Right? You place her on a pedestal. Mm-hmm. Which you're supposed to do because she's the princess.
1: Yeah.
0: And what does she do? She writes Daily Mail saying, my husband is fantastic, except for his penis doesn't please me because it's too small.
1: Yeah.
0: Just imagine that world, Derek, where you get with this woman, you ask her to marry you. She says yes. So she's saying, I take everything.
1: Mm-hmm.
0: You know, you know what? I accept you for who you are. I'm going to marry you.
1: Yeah.
0: And she writes an article about how small your penis is.
1: Mm-hmm.
0: And how it doesn't satisfy her. And she's just been living in misery.
1: I think this woman is honestly a bit ideal. Like, she's a great woman. This is what we've always wanted out of women. We've wanted them to, for sex to be important to them and them to love sex. And then women are starting to be like that. And now we're like, how could you only care about sex, ladies?
0: Well, if
1: she, we can't bitch about it then.
0: It's fantastic that she actually cares about sex.
1: Yeah, it is.
0: Congrats to her.
1: And so she wants to climax. We can't get mad at her for
0: but
1: that.
0: She, okay, if you go to a restaurant and they serve pizza and you go and you're like, yeah, but I want chicken strips. And be like, hey, dumbass, the sign says pizza.
1: Right.
0: We don't have chicken strips. You mm-hmm. knew he didn't have a big penis when you chose the guy.
1: That is true. So, he didn't just get a small penis.
0: No.
1: Although that does happen sometimes.
0: I know, but you knew that.
1: Yeah. Yeah, I know.
0: You know,
1: you're right about that. She knew that going in, so it's like, why would you marry him? That's a good counterpoint.
0: And you know, sometimes, ladies, yours get bigger as you get older.
1: I don't think they do.
0: Yeah, yeah, with child.
1: I think Dr. J said that's not true.
0: Well,
2: I just imagine it's like their arms. Like, they start drooping after a while.
0: That does happen. And Dr. J,
2: it doesn't matter how skinny they are.
0: Our good friend, Dr. Jenneby, that's why he offers vaginal tightening.
1: He does.
0: Because that, look, it loses elasticity like any other part, like a neck.
2: Yeah.
0: Right? Where the neck starts to sag.
1: That's, yeah. Gravity, I get it.
0: So,
1: stuff kicks in, age, I got it.
0: Exactly.
1: Yeah.
0: So,
1: I do think the best point that you have, though, is the point about she did marry him.
0: You don't like the other point that things get bigger as you get older?
1: No, okay. I did not like that one as much. I thought the first, which is good. You led with your stronger point. That's what you should do. So,
0: yeah, that's what I did. I was just pointing out that you can go to Dr. Jenneby, and she could, instead of writing mm-hmm. Daily Mail, mm-hmm. she could go to Dr. Jenneby and ask for the laser tightening instead of embarrassing your husband.
1: Yeah. I mean, for her to call him small, because she also, the way she wrote in the thing is just like, oh, he's just too small to satisfy her. It's not like she didn't write in there like, oh, he won't go downtown, he won't do this or that. She attacked his small junk, which probably, yeah, it does make her seem like kind of a B.
0: I have audio of, they asked these women about size mattering. I'll play it later on the program today. Yeah, that's this whole, you know, one of those man on the street things. You know the things we were trying to get Nard to do?
1: Mm-hmm.
0: But he doesn't do it?
1: Oh, yeah, the one, the, it's
0: just in general.
1: It's up there when you want it. It's 1-2.
0: Do you remember when I was like, hey, Nard, give me some man on the street stuff? And he's like, nah.
2: What?
0: Nah, I don't want to.
1: Actually, I feel like he told you that he would, and then he just didn't.
0: That was,
1: I think,
0: before.
1: That might be my fault, though. Maybe I need to write him some questions, I guess.
2: That'd help.
0: What do you mean?
1: Well, he's not going to come up with the questions.
0: I know. Though. I gave him the questions. I literally text him the questions.
1: Well, let's give it. Let's let him. Let's give that assignment to him again.
0: Okay.
1: No?
0: I guess we can.
1: Yeah.
0: Where'd you say the little wiener?
1: 1-2. It's small characters.
0: Oh, yeah, yeah. Oh, yeah, this one.
3: The size matter? We're just going to go straight to that. I got to ask every country.
0: Yeah, see, this. Well, she's trying to go to every country and ask if size matters, like it's different in other countries.
1: Mm-hmm.
0: She said yes, and that I'll play the rest of the audio later because a guy starts to chime in, and he says that men with small wieners have the most character, which is proven by how this husband treats his wife.
1: Because he's obviously, he has a lot of character.
0: So he predicted, hey, you're going to be, you had a hard meeting. You had a hard week at work. I'm going to order your favorite takeout.
1: And I mean, what girl like wouldn't kill for that?
0: To have a guy that thinks predicts of her that your way. Needs
1: yeah.
0: before you even think about your needs?
1: I mean, I think that's all usually anybody wants just in a partner is just...
0: Thoughtfulness.
1: Yes.
0: Kindness.
1: To be like, oh, they, you know what? They had a tough day today. Let me do this for them.
0: Right. To be, that's what you're supposed to do. He's doing, that guy's doing everything right.
1: Yeah. I think I cried this weekend. I saw a video of a guy for his birthday, a girl, his wife, whatever. They've been together a long time. She got him like his dream car. It was like an 81 Z28 Camaro, whatever. Wow. It's like his older
0: car,
1: incredible.
0: Right? Incredible.
1: And I mean, I was just like, oh, wow, this is like the sweetest thing ever. Apparently the guy never asked, never once for anything. You know what I mean? Never asked for anything. And the lady's like, I've just been, you know, the fact that she was so in tune with her man. Like, how many girls would even know what car to get their man if they could get them a car?
0: They don't even know his dream car because they don't want to hear it.
1: Yeah. You have no idea what your man even wants.
0: Because they think
1: not
0: it's
1: all
0: stupid.
1: Ladies, don't get me wrong. No, some ladies are like, I know what my man, exactly what my man wants. And that's, listen, we're not talking to you then. All right, so shut up.
0: Do you think that Phil Mickelson, this is the golfer guy that allegedly sent... Well, I don't know if it's one of his, is it one of his wife's friends or one of his friends' wife's penis?
1: Supposedly one of his, like...
0: Not their penis,
1: long-term friends.
0: It was his penis. So he sent a photo of his penis to one of their... In their circle, one of the wives in their circle, their friend group.
1: Yeah, I think he thought, you know, this woman might be a little easy because she was like a nard. She was like from Oklahoma.
0: Okay, so maybe he thought he was picking up some signals that she would want to see the golfer's weenie.
1: She thought, because his buddy, Pat Perez, was also a professional golfer, but he's not Phil Mickelson. And so I think Phil thought, well, I mean, she's with a golfer, but
0: not a champion.
1: I'm Phil Mickelson.
0: Yeah, I'm sure she'd like to see a champion's wiener.
1: That's what I think he thought,
0: That's what he probably thought. You want to see a champion's wiener.
1: Yeah.
0: Hey, do you want to know what a champion... I feel like that's what he texted. Yeah, I know you're with a golfer. How'd you like to see a champion wiener?
1: I'm not sure I don't know if Pat Perez is, I don't know anything he's ever won.
0: Look, I put my wiener in my green jacket.
1: Yeah.
0: Isn't that what they win at the end?
1: Well, if they win the Masters, that's one tournament.
0: Right. Has he won the Masters?
1: I don't know. Imagine. Pat Perez. I think Pat Perez.
0: No, I'm talking about Phil Mickelson.
1: Oh, Phil Mickelson's won the Masters multiple times.
0: Yeah, so I'm sure. I bet you he takes photos with his weenie wearing the jacket.
1: I think they probably wouldn't let him back, but yeah.
0: Well, I'm not saying for public.
1: I got it. I'm just saying, like,
0: hey, look, my wiener's wearing my tour jacket.
1: But yeah, he's definitely won the Masters, yes.
0: Well, his wife is standing by him. Phil Mickelson's wife is going to stand by him amid the D-Pick scandal.
1: Which, you know, that's awesome. There, I saw that. What's the head coach for the Patriots? Did you see, like, he went to the wedding?
0: Yeah, he went to the Taylor Swift.
1: His wife was with him.
0: He went, the guy that was having the affair with the reporter.
1: Yeah.
0: Mm-hmm. The coach for the Patriots brought his wife to the Taylor Swift wedding.
1: Yeah, which is, that was shocking. I was like, damn, like, his wife. So that's two cases right there. Mike Vrabel. His wife staying with him. Phil Mickelson's wife made a public statement. I don't think Mike Vrabel's wife has made like a public statement. Maybe she has. I just didn't see it. But Phil Mickelson's wife made a public statement. I'm standing by Phil.
0: Well, the Ashley Perez, that's Pat Perez's wife, claimed that Phil showed her a photo of his erect penis and propositioned her back in the day. The rep adds that Mr. Mickelson's priority is to become the husband, father, and man his family deserves. Right now, that means giving his full attention to a private family health matter.
1: Which he's been in like a lot of controversy the past like year or so, and he keeps bringing up this family health matter.
0: What? I don't understand this. So this is from 2015 that he allegedly showed her. I don't even know that he sent her a D-pic. I think he just showed her, hey, this is my wiener.
1: The reason this is popping up is because, one, a guy had a book come out, and this was like in the book. But the other thing is that Phil was recently accused of unwanted advances on a girl.
0: Female country club employee.
1: Where they drove out in the middle of Phil playing golf and kicked him off the property. It was so bad.
0: Damn.
1: Like in the middle of his round, they said, hey, you got to leave and you cannot come back.
0: What's up, Belinda?
4: Hi.
1: Hi.
5: Hi,
1: Hi Belinda.
5: Hi.
4: I was so enthralled listening to what you guys were talking about. I okay. So my friend's husband was sending me those. Mm-hmm.
0: So you had a friend's husband send you weenie photos?
4: Yep.
1: I bet this has happened more times than we realize.
0: Probably.
4: I hate to say it. I have three friends who this has happened to.
0: I can't imagine just sending your wiener in a photo. Just having to a
1: buddy,
0: out there.
1: To a buddy's wife. Like, you just think so little of your buddy, which, I mean, obviously Phil Mickelson does, but just normal people?
0: Nard has checked out. He is now picking a scab on his hand.
2: Mm. No, I know where
0: you don't even have a penis.
1: Nard is this guy. Nard would do this.
2: I would not do that. I would not send my penis.
0: Why are you over
2: there
0: picking your scabs on your hand?
2: Just waiting for me to try him in. All right, I know what we're talking about.
0: What are we talking about?
2: I've never sent my D-pick to a friend's wife. Never.
0: Have you ever sent a D-pick?
2: Yes, I have. But I've never done it to someone that's dating like somebody or like
0: was it like to make them laugh?
2: No, because they would ask for it.
1: Yeah, but you've hit on a buddy's wife.
0: It wasn't for comedy.
2: No.
0: You weren't doing it to hey, dude, look at this. Look at this clown I'm about to send you.
2: Nope, never.
0: And then it's your wiener.
2: Nope.
0: That's hilarious. He's a funny guy. So this happened to you, Belinda?
4: It happened to me, and I immediately told my friend. And it's a mess because they're in the middle of a 2-year divorce. And I guess he thought he'd shoot his shot. I mean, I don't know.
0: Okay.
4: It even goes further. He has a landscaping business and he offered to help me with my lawn. So he came over and he gives me a once over and goes, oh, you're looking good. And by the way, I'm recently divorced and I got a celebratory boob job by Dr. J.
0: Oh, congratulations. So, that's right. That's what every divorced woman needs is a new set
4: that's
0: of knockers.
4: Right. We need to put ourselves out there, literally, so it helps.
0: And then this guy's hitting on you and sending you weenie photos after you got the new knockers. Hold, let me see. Hang on, Belinda. Erica, has this happened to you also?
6: Well, yes. I've been sent D-picks from men, you know, that I've almost barely even known. I don't know why. It's their instinct to just send it out there.
0: Maybe back in the day, that's what cavemen used to do. They used to pull up their caveman skirt that they were wearing, and they would just show it to the ladies. I don't know.
6: Through the decades, through the generations, men have just wanted women to see it without permission.
0: Yeah, that's so
1: weird. That's so true, though. I don't know why they're like that.
6: So we really don't want to see it.
0: Right. Yeah, did you want to see it, Erica? Belinda didn't want to see it.
6: No, I don't. I don't, but then you open yourself up to criticism, which in this world now, I think that's what they want. That's what they wanted.
0: So did you start humiliating him once you saw it, and you're like, hey, what the hell is that?
6: I have. In fact, you know, I've once rejected someone and they like begged me to do it with them. They're like, I'll give you smoke. I'll give you money. I'll give you this. And I'm like, no, I don't want to do you. And then he was like, well, you're ugly anyway. I wouldn't do you even if you had a bag over your head.
0: Well, and I'm like, you know, that wasn't true. That was him just being upset because you humiliated his
1: upset.
0: Little weenie.
1: Very upset.
6: Yeah.
4: I have to say that when I told my girlfriend, apparently this wasn't the first time he's done this. And she has forgiven him in the past.
0: Oh.
4: So there's definitely a pattern going on. It's not a random situation.
0: Is there a certain type of guy that does this? I'll go to you first, Erica. Is there a certain type of man that sends it?
6: You know, no. You know, I would say it's the kind of the reclusive man, the man who's kind of quiet, maybe doesn't get a lot of attention. He's just like,

0: Do you want to see it?
1: Do you want to see it?
0: Yeah.
2: So what a weird thing to ask.
3: It's so I feel like it's most of these guys are heavy drinkers.
2: So I don't know why guys just don't wait and then surprise you. Look, women are really into unboxing, right? They're some women are making hundreds of thousands of dollars making these unboxing videos.
3: They sure are.
2: They love that stuff. So why would you think your wiener would be anything different than an unboxing? You got to treat your wiener like an unboxing. Women love to do that. So you guys want to be the, you want to undo, look at this, I'm going to undo the top button, now I'm going to unzip, okay, now, oh, look at that, and then you, is undies, then you open the undies, and then there you unbox it.
3: Yeah.
2: Men are doing it all wrong. You got to let the ladies unbox it. They love that stuff.
3: They do.
2: Don't you, Erica, don't you want to be the one that unboxes it?
0: I like to be the one unboxed.
2: Oh. So you like the man to take your button off and then unzip or button fly or whatever, yoga pants?
0: Yeah, sensual, slow.
2: Slow, okay. Yeah. Okay. All right. All right. So women like to be unboxed.
0: I do, at least.
2: What about you, Belinda? Do you like to be unboxed?
4: Definitely, because it's all about the touch. It's all about the touch. Yeah. So it's a slow touch from your shoulder to your collarbone to your breast. It's a
2: Big. He loves women's collarbones.
4: Yeah, it's the whole process from the simple touch of your arm to the erotic areas. It's a whole process.
2: Right.
4: It's not just strip and touch. It's a process.
2: And Erica, you then after he's unboxed you, do you like to then unbox him? Or do you want or do you want the guy to unbox his own stuff?
0: You know, sometimes I do like them just, like, buttoning and ripping their pants off to get to me, but then, you know, take their time with me. I like to see them in a hurry, in a rush.
2: Oh, because their primal instinct. Yeah. They just can't handle it anymore. They just have to
0: overcome.
2: Yeah.
0: Yep.
2: With desire. See, passionate. Women want to be desired, Derek.
3: I mean,
2: that's what I was reading all over the internet, that women want to be desired.
0: That's right. I mean,
4: yeah.
0: Yeah. Right now, I'm at a point where I see men, like, I'm just ready. Like, just, I want them to make the move, and I'm on.
2: Really? And you guys, men should know that, to slowly unbox the woman.
3: Yeah, I didn't even know that they wanted that done to them.
2: Yeah, this is all news to me.
3: Yeah.
0: Yeah, Derek.
4: You're opening up a whole new world here.
2: Did she just say Derek needs to bend over?
3: Yeah, I think she did, which I don't know why she would say that.
2: She wants to unbox your backside.
3: I don't know why she would. I don't know why I'm being attacked all the time.
2: Derek, you need to bend over.
3: You
2: need to unbox that butt.
3: My image is really taking a hit lately.
2: We were gone for 4 days. You think we would have recovered?
3: Well, it didn't start 4 days ago, okay?
2: All right, let me take a quick break. 1-855-FU-BILLY. That's our number. We'll be right back.
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Texas Hammer Hotline, 1-855-FU-BILLY. They were asking, how long should a quickie last? I think this is good, more information for men. Do women even enjoy a quickie?

0: I mean, I don't know.
1: Negatively, yes.
2: What's wrong? You sick?
1: Yeah, I'm always sick.
2: All right, what happened? Is it diarrhea?
1: Diarrhea?
2: Yeah.
3: It's a cold.
2: Yeah, I know, but you said that he had diarrhea.
3: No, all the time. I didn't. He has said that. He says
4: he has it all the time.
2: I feel like you have diarrhea. Were you just in the restroom? Because I had to go pee, and the restroom was. I just had to respray myself with cologne because it was so disgusting.
1: No, that wasn't me.
2: Ugh. I need to not. Maybe like the Monday and Tuesday after 4th of July not come in because people's asses are nasty. From all the unhealthy food and all the bad decisions they made. And then they bring all those bad decisions and unhealthy choices to work and they try to put them in the toilet here.
1: Yep.
2: It's like, you know, just don't come into work. If your poop smells that bad, you should not be allowed at work.
3: They shouldn't have jobs? Mm-mm. Okay.
2: No, they shouldn't. Now, if your ass is that bad, you should not have a job. You shouldn't be allowed in a workplace. I mean,
3: oh, why aren't you working? Sorry, okay, my ass is bad.
2: You were trying to go pee too. I almost couldn't pee because it was like a gas leak in there.
4: It was real bad.
3: Yeah, but Nard likes it.
4: I don't like it. No,
2: he didn't complain.
3: That reminds him. Oh, dude, he doesn't even notice it. He's only just like, you know, hopping on because you said it. Otherwise, he would never even brought it up.
2: You didn't smell that?
4: I did, but I had to use the restroom. Yeah, I mean, like,
3: what am I gonna do? Pee on myself?
4: Yeah.
2: Ugh. Well, how long should a quickie last?
1: How long should a quickie last?
5: 10 minutes.
2: 10 minutes? That's not a quickie. A quickie's like 5 minutes.
4: I'd say two or three minutes.
2: Yeah, maybe what? Two or three, because an average man, it's like a little over 5 minutes, I think. What is this, 10 minutes? That's just a normal sex.
3: Yeah, 10
2: session.
3: Minutes is not a quickie.
1: I thought it was.
2: No.
1: I thought 30 minutes was average.
6: 2 minutes, what about you?
2: No, no way.
6: No, no 15 seconds, 30 seconds is a no-go?
5: I mean, I feel like I don't know,
7: 30 seconds.
5: I don't like...
2: Yeah, 30 seconds. That's a quickie.
3: Yeah. That would be what a quickie is.
2: You just call that just sex.
3: 10 minutes is just sex.
2: 10 minutes, you got plenty of time for foreplay.
3: Yeah.
2: You got plenty of time to mix it up, change the position around. A quickie is usually just one position.
3: Mm-hmm.
5: Like, you need to, like, get into it. Like, you can't just, you know, like, I feel like it gets some time to, like, build up the ease.
6: Well, there was one girl earlier that was like, one and that's good enough. Just pull the pants back up.
5: I don't like that.
2: I don't really like that. Yeah, then you're not a quickie lady. I think you got 1 minute, 2 minutes at the most. Maybe 3 minutes.
3: Yeah, at the most. Otherwise, you get out of quickie territory right away.
2: Otherwise, you're just doing it.
3: Yes, exactly. You're just having sex.
2: And usually the quickie's just for the dude.
3: Of course.
2: She's like, hey, I'll let you crack these things. Yeah, 1 minute, two minutes, maybe, you know, 30 seconds of foreplay, get it revved up.
3: Yep.
2: 10 minutes. Oh, people are arguing that 10 minutes is a quickie. No way.
3: 10 minutes is not a quickie.
4: No, it's not.
3: It never in a million years has 10 minutes been a quickie.
2: If men had it their way, we would be done within a minute or two. But we know we have to try to please the woman.
3: Yeah.
2: But we're ready to go a minute or two in.
3: 10 minutes? What?
2: That's really dumb.
3: That's insane.
2: Here's the one about the size matters.
6: The size matter? We're just going to go straight to that. I got to ask every country.
5: Yes.
6: It does.
5: Yes, it does. But it's like, it shouldn't be too small. It shouldn't be too big.
6: So what do you like? Like this?
2: Okay, she said it shouldn't be too small and not too big. And then she did her hands.
3: Yeah.
2: Like this, Derek.
3: Okay.
2: Like
3: damn.
2: Yeah.
3: Damn.
2: Yeah.
3: That's
2: a monster.
3: Yeah, that is.
5: How far are you? Like this? Or like...
6: You want to know?
5: No.
6: I don't know, you're asking me.
5: At least it should be like this.
2: Like this? That was a big this.
5: At least. You know, at least. At but least. Then if you can grow bigger, that's fine. But like,
6: grow bigger.
2: Yeah, we want you to be able to grow bigger. And then all of a sudden, some random guy starts chiming in talking about guys with small ones have more character.
6: Okay. Do that?
5: It's like, are you a grower or a shower? That's the whole thing, you know?
6: It depends on how I'm feeling tonight, I guess. You know?
5: So it has to be like, this is like the perfect length. This. You understand?
6: Yeah.
5: Like that.

0: like the perfect length.
1: Few centimeters. He's not about that.
0: No,
1: okay. It's about like, character.
2: Who's that guy?
1: Because the smaller you have, the more character you're going to get.
2: What?
3: I think he's right, though.
2: The smaller you are, the more character the guy has?
3: Because, like, if I had a big one, I wouldn't even try to be funny.
2: You'd be evil.
3: I would be, yeah. But the last thing I'd ever try to do is just make a girl laugh, ever. I wouldn't care. Wouldn't try to have any character at all.
2: You wouldn't try to be hilarious?
3: No. God, no.
2: You wouldn't hit her with a joke?
3: No. Nope. I would have basically no character at all if I had a big one.
2: You have no personality.
3: Yeah, none. And so I think you might be right about that.
2: They're saying that Narda has a small one and he has zero character.
3: I mean, he does.
2: No, he is a character.
3: He is a character, and he even dresses as a character. You know, he like wears like funny like 4th of July outfits and stuff.
2: What were you doing with your 4th of July outfit?
3: Well, he wanted to get his money's worth, so he wore it again at Six Flags.
4: I didn't wear it again at Six Flags.
2: All right. What'd you do? Did you make a funny 4th of July video showing off your tiny penis with a lot of character?
4: I did not. No.
2: You didn't make any videos?
4: No, I didn't.
2: Okay.
3: No, but he was at Hooters at our live event in a, 4th of July. He had a cowboy hat on. Only a guy with a small penis is doing that. Not wearing a cowboy hat, but wearing a cowboy hat when nobody else is. I mean, come on.
2: Yeah, that was weird.
3: Yeah.
2: Yeah, this guy, just a random guy starts arguing. He started, really.
3: He opted in. He took offense to this.
2: He's like, look, we have the most character.
1: It's going to grow that much.
5: Okay.
1: It's going to be even too much.
2: He said, no, we have all the character. We take all the character.
3: Yeah, but it just depends on if a girl wants you to have, character, personality, I guess, is what I would maybe call it. Character, I don't know. Character is like, I don't know, you have morals or something.
2: Well, this woman, she pointed out that it wasn't until she got a guy with a big one that she called him daddy. That was the only man that ever got to be daddy because
3: he had a big one.
2: He had a big one.
3: Yeah.
2: Yeah. And for whatever reason, she felt like she needed to feed him more, cook for him, get him drinks, make him a plate and stuff like that. But the other guys,
3: she'd never done that before.
2: Not with the guys with the small ones.
3: Mm-hmm.
2: She'd be like, you can get your own plate.
3: Yeah.
2: But this guy who had a big one, she got his plate. And so it was funny because she was talking about this online and how her family pointed it out. They're like, hey, the other dudes that you've brought home, you never got them a plate. All of a sudden you're getting this guy a plate.
3: You have to feel like the man.
2: And her friend said it's because he has a big one. To her family.
3: That don't say it to her family. You guys are whores. Why would you do that?
2: That made me laugh. All right, 1-855-FU Billy. We'll be right back.
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Happy Friday. We made it. It's KCLB. I'm feeling a little better. The side effects on my wrist and my kneecaps are starting to wear off just a little bit. I have to start taking my 4 prescriptions though now, so I don't know what kind of side effects await me.

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Happy birthday to Bill Berry, the drummer of REM, who I hope reunites just for me, for all of us. He's 68. Happy birthday.

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ACLB rocks. It's Mighty Iris. So the doctor prescribed me some Claritin D, which I told him I had already at my apartment. So yeah, I don't need that. And I told him how it makes me feel. 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And I was like, that makes sense. That's what I've been going through. That's why I hardly take Claritin D.

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KCLB rocks with the Rockstar birthday. Happy birthday. Happy 56th sexy birthday to John Five, guitarist that played with Marilyn Manson, Motley Crue, Rob Zombie. I hope it's a great one.

Man, so it's KCLB, it's Mighty Iris. Have you heard about the accusations that have come out recently about Jared Leto from 30 Seconds to Mars? I'm going to say allegedly because I don't know, but that's a bummer, man. That's crazy. He's being accused of things. It's on the news.

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It's the other desert architectures. That sounds interesting.

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Is it weird that I'm craving an A1 Steakhouse burger again? Oh, those are so good. It's KCLB, it's Mighty Iris. It has sauteed garlic mushrooms in it, garlic aioli, bacon, cheese, a sesame seed bun. 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

Ooh, there's a very special anniversary tomorrow. It's KCLB. You want to know what it is? MTV first kicked off on August 1st, 1989. Wait, no, 1981. Sorry. My one looks like a nine, but man, rest in peace to MTV. Am I right?

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Of Counting Crows. 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
16: 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I wish

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It's KCLB. We have your Palm Springs Surf Club passes. 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

0: KCLB Rocks, tomorrow's Joe Elliott's birthday. Aw, from Def Leppard. He'll be 67 years young tomorrow. I love him. I love Def Leppard.
1: 1-855-FU-BILLY. 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
2: Coming up with the program, Tinder is toxic for women, according to a new report. Real bad.
3: Yeah. When they thought it was like, it was going to be a sexual revolution and it was giving women the power back.
4: Yeah.
3: And it was letting them take over, when in reality, that's not actually what has happened.
2: No, so I can't wait to discuss that.
3: And it's actually making women feel bad about themselves again.
2: And why so many men marry women that are, they're just not sexually compatible with? Why does that happen?
3: Well, I think Tinder is a big reason why now. I understand why so many men get into bad marriages, because they really don't have a choice.
2: Yeah.
3: And this is what I've learned.
2: This woman, what she likes to do is go to supermarkets and then fart real bad and then
3: yeah,
2: watch people walk through her farts, which I thought was just wild. It's
3: just a disgusting thing for a girl to do.
2: That is insane. This woman busts a man cheating on his girlfriend when, I guess, she went to go use the restroom and this dude started cheating. Mm. Crazy. Right in front of the woman.
5: I mean, that guy had a problem.
2: I think he does have a problem.
3: I mean, the fact that it was like the moment that he got one free second, you know, and not even like a free second, really, like she's just in the bathroom at the restaurant.
2: Yeah, what are you going to do in that time?
3: Yeah. It's like, damn, playa.
2: And wives and girlfriends who like to serve and brag about quitting their jobs to do the cleaning, raise babies,
3: yeah,
2: scratch their man's back.
3: Aww.
2: You know, tickle him before he goes to sleep.
3: Tickle him.
2: Hit back at critics who say they're oppressed because now they're fighting back at the working women that, you know, want to pay their own bills and stuff. And they're like, hey, look, dummy, mm-hmm, if you want to go to work, go ahead. I'm going to stay here.
3: All right.
2: I'm not doing that.
3: Yeah, but some women, I mean, they like to make their own money, which I can't hate on that.
2: No, but these women that like to serve their men get a lot of hate and heat and called names and all sorts of things. So now they're fighting back, Derek.
3: Right.
2: Also, a mom on maternity leave upset as husband calls her lazy for not cooking dinner.
3: Yeah.
2: Does he have a point?
3: He thinks she's really milking this whole mother thing, huh?
2: There's this thing called ethical cheating. And is that a real thing? This website says yes. So if you can't be monogamous and your spouse isn't into having an open marriage or polygamy, then you sit down, you have an honest conversation with them, you tell them your feelings, and if they're like, no, I can't do that, you have two options. Basically, you can leave, divorce them, or you can do what this woman says, ethical cheating.
3: Mm-hmm.
2: Basically, the term ethical cheating was invented by the founder of the website Open Minded.
3: Okay.
2: And this was a dude that, obviously it's a woman that wrote the article, but it's a dude that came up with this open-minded website.
3: Yeah.
2: How to cheat on your wife, which advises men to tell their wives of their intent to cheat before they begin to date. And this, expect a bit of defensiveness. You know, if you were to tell your woman, hey, if you don't bleep the bleep, I'm going to cheat. She's obviously going to get a little mad, right?
3: I mean, she might get a little offended.
2: In the essay, they warn you she's going to get a little upset, which sounds, you know, like your wife is probably not going to be on board with you cheating.
3: Okay.
2: Well, as long as you've told her your intent, you're free and clear to do whomever you please. So as long as you have told her, communicated, if you don't bleep the bleep, I'm going to cheat.
3: Yeah.
2: I'm going to find a woman that will.
3: Not to me, it's just like, you don't even have to say that. That's like just an unspoken rule, I think.
2: Or it could go both ways. If the woman is like, hey, I need a man that is going to make love to me, not just hop on, ride it for 4 seconds,
3: okay,
2: and then hop off. I need foreplay. I need a man to go downtown, all that stuff.
3: How many dudes have you been with?
2: And, you know, and if he doesn't do it, then you're free to do whatever you want to do.
3: Sure. Just keep going and racking that number up, honey.
2: Let's see here.
3: That'll work out well for you.
2: Monogamy.
3: I gotta stop saying that. I'm going to get take canceled.
2: Yeah, you are. Yeah, jeez. I just let you roll because I just let you sound like, you know,
3: just a regular dumbass guy. Yeah, yeah, I got it. You let me sound like a regular dude.
2: If both partners are okay with, you know, you cheating, then it's not cheating. But according to this, this open-minded, as long as you have established and told them and communicated what your intent is, you know, you're free to do whatever you want. Crazy, right?
3: Not that crazy.
2: Who buys into that?
3: Doesn't it seem nice that the communication's high? So my question is, though, oh, you didn't do this last night, honey, so guess what? Today, I'm going to cheat on you. And she's like, oh, damn it!
2: Well, here's what you do. You don't tell them.
3: I'm sorry, John!
2: You don't tell them that you're cheating.
3: Oh, you don't? Well, then that's rude.
2: You've already told them what you're going to do, so you don't have to have any further communication or talk about it anymore.
3: Yeah.
2: And okay. I wanted to get people's thoughts on this ethical cheating. 1-855-FU-BILLY. I could be wrong, but it still seems like cheating. And there's nothing ethical about it.
3: No.
2: Why throw some sort of threat at your partner?
3: Why would you marry that person?
2: Well, obviously, if they don't bleep the bleep and you communicate with them, you should not then go, well, if you don't do it, I'm going to find somebody else that will. Like, you should never throw that threat out
3: there. Yeah, that's already, that's something that doesn't need to be said.
2: What's up, Amber?
4: Hey.
2: What do you think about this?
4: Well, I totally agree, honestly. I mean, if you can't give me what I need sexually, I'll step out. And I told him that from the beginning.
2: Ugh. You're one of them, huh?
3: What does that mean?
4: I am.
2: One of them.
4: What I need.
2: If I don't get what I need, then I'll find it somewhere else. One of them.
3: Isn't that everybody?
4: Yeah.
3: Isn't that just like animals? If they can't get water somewhere, they'll find it somewhere else. I mean, that's just how it goes.
2: Yeah.
3: Right? Then they just move to a different part of
2: Africa.
3: I know,
2: but animals don't put their hands on their hips and then move their head back and forth and say, well, if you don't do it, I'm going to find somebody else to do it.
3: Yeah. Well, I'm just saying, you got to get with you. We all have needs. And if your needs aren't being met, then you're going to go
2: get
3: them.
2: Yeah, the animal will die without water. Right. This woman isn't going to die without D.
3: She's going to die without, you know, special kisses.
2: She's not going to die without some D.
3: Yeah, but she might get fat. And that's basically, for a woman, that's like dying.
2: Amber?
4: Yeah?
2: You honestly believe that you can ethically cheat? You're buying into this garbage that you, just because you fire off a warning sign to your partner, if you don't do something, then you can ethically cheat and it's okay?
4: Well, it wasn't just firing off a warning sign. I mean, I told him in the beginning what my expectations were. I like gave him a list of things that I like, the list of things that I need, how often I need to be intimate, what I'm into, you know, other things in our marriage besides bedroom stuff, like what I need emotionally. And to be honest with you, those expectations haven't been met, and I have stepped out because
2: okay.
4: I haven't gotten.
2: Okay, did he do anything? Did he meet any of your, you know, check anything
3: what
2: off your
3: do?
2: List?
3: He forgot to cuddle.
2: I mean, come on.
4: Well, I mean, not really. I mean, I get just a little bit. Like, I definitely don't get what I need emotionally. You know, I gave him some time. Like, I didn't tell him that I did cheat because I don't feel like I need to announce it because I already warned him, you know? And I mean, I gave him some time. I told him he tried to work on it and he didn't get to them all. I mean,
2: right. So he got to some, right? But he didn't get to them all.
4: Yeah, like not really even the important ones, the big ones, the emotional, the big things.
3: Yeah, that's it, yeah.
4: It's like he didn't.
2: But you're still cheating on your husband.
3: Well, yeah, I mean, her husband didn't.

0: Yeah, and I get little things from him that I don't get from my husband. I love my husband, but he just doesn't give me everything I need.
1: Well, I don't think one person can give you everything that you need.
2: Right.
1: That's just
2: why you should be with multiple people.
1: I mean, some people say that, but you should also have realistic goals on and expectations from somebody. Somebody can't be everything to you. You're actually supposed to be everything for yourself.
2: Yeah, that's it. That's what they say.
1: Right? So you're going into this trying to get stuff from your husband when you should be trying to give stuff to your husband. So you're doing it all wrong. You're doing it butt backwards. Let me go to Asia.
2: All the way to Asia.
1: You're doing it butt backwards, lady, because you're going into this relationship. What can this person give me? What can they give me? You're like selfish. And so you don't go into it like, hey, what can I give my man?
0: I know what his needs are, and I do my best to fulfill them.
1: Well, you do your best. Do you do everything? Does he get to cheat on you because you didn't knock off everything on his list?
0: Yeah, I mean, I'm not saying he has to knock off everything, but he has to put some more effort in, and he doesn't. I mean, he works hard. He's very busy. You know, things cost more money now, so he works more hours, and, you know, we're all busier.
1: What do you do for a living?
0: Sorry?
1: What do you do for a living besides complain? And then
0: what do I do for a living?
1: Yeah.
0: I'm a homemaker.
1: So So your man goes to work, and then because times are tough, he's working extra hours. And so for his extra hard work, he gets cheated on.
2: Essentially, she's bored at home.
1: How scary is that for any married person out there?
2: So really, when you break this story down, her needs aren't being met just simply because her husband's working.
1: Asia.
2: It's not even that he's a bad guy. He's literally just working.
1: Just tired.
2: He's just working.
1: Asia, what do you think?
0: Work? Just because I don't
3: think it's really sad.
1: Right? Isn't that sad?
2: Sad.
3: It is sad because if you marry someone and you're with them and you make that commitment, I mean, you don't just step out just because they're lacking. I mean, you can have communication with them so that they can be better, whatever it is that your needs are, whatever you like sexually or emotionally. You know, if you're going to step out, you might as well just get divorced. That doesn't make any sense. It's really wrong.
1: Yeah. Thank you, Asia. Appreciate that.
2: This is what Biden does to marriages.
1: Why wouldn't you just get a divorce from your husband? Why are you staying in this if your needs are not being met?
0: Not, some of my needs are. I love my husband.
1: Oh, the financial needs, right? Because he's a hard worker, so you stay with him for your financial needs.
0: No, I'm not.
1: But then you give your body to other men. You cheat on him.
0: Yeah, and nobody knows. I mean, I don't launch it. My children don't know. I'm not breaking up my family because I'm not getting my sexual needs met.
2: Yeah, she probably just flirts with guys on the internet.
1: Oh, let's go to Driver. Yes, Driver.
4: Hey, what's up, guys? Actually, I think this girl has got it exactly right. She just skipped a step. Whenever she goes out and she goes cheap, she needs to go ahead and pack all of her stuff and take it with her, too.
1: What do you think about that? If you're going to go cheat, he's saying you're missing the step of where you pack all your stuff.
0: Because I love my family. I don't love the person I'm with. I'm just getting my basic needs met.
1: Okay, so you're not... Because you justify your ethical cheating because you don't have an emotional connection with the person. You have an emotional connection with your husband, not the person that you're cheating with.
0: Like with my husband. I love my husband. He's the father of my children.
4: Then why don't you go ahead and work on the financial connection with the one that she thinks
1: how about
4: she has
1: get
4: an
1: a job
4: connection with?
2: That would help.
1: How about work?
2: Well, she probably just start banging somebody she works with.
1: That's a possibility.
2: Right.
1: Thank you, Driver. Let's go to Jennifer. Jennifer, have you ever heard of ethical cheating?
5: No, it is beyond stupid.
1: I mean, so basically with ethical cheating, all you have to do is tell your partner, hey, my needs are not being met in the bedroom. And if they continue to be that way, I'm going to cheat on you. And as long as you tell them that, then you're free to go do whatever you want.
5: I think that is beyond stupid. He's working and you are over there cheating on him because out of pure boredom. That is absolutely absurd.
2: Right.
0: I'm not bored. I'm busy as hell.
5: What? You're busy cheating on your husband. That's what you're doing. You're busy cheating on your husband. And poor guy doesn't even probably have a clue how much you

0: are just taking full advantage of him. Wow. Okay. Just wow.
1: I mean,
2: when she says it out loud, it's so obvious to everybody listening that like she's just cheating because her husband works a lot and she's bored.
3: I mean, is that the reason?
2: Yes.
0: I mean, bored.
3: Isn't that what you're hearing, Jennifer?
0: Yes, that is absolutely what I am hearing. That is absolutely absurd. Poor guy. And then he's still sitting there and taking it. Wow. Just wow.
3: Well, he probably doesn't know. Does your husband know what you do?
4: Well, I haven't outright announced it to him, but he was warned before we got married. And the same thing goes for him. If I'm not meeting his needs, he can go get them somewhere else.
2: He doesn't have time to have needs.
0: All right.
3: No, yeah, you're missing that point where the dude works all the time.
2: Yeah.
0: Mm.
4: Wow. Well, I'm sorry. Stay-at-home moms don't work.
2: Oh.
4: Very good.
3: Okay, she says she works. Thank you, Jennifer. Yeah, I mean, your husband probably wouldn't be okay with you cheating if he knew, correct? Or do you think he would be just fine with it because you told him you were cheating?
4: Well, we had a discussion, and the door is open for him if I'm not meeting his needs, and he knows that.
3: Man, I would be really feel bad about myself.
4: If I really want to know what he's doing.
3: Doing all that work, Derek. Imagine this hard-working dude.
2: Yeah.
3: Going there, doing all that work to pay all the bills, and just so that she could stay home.
2: Right.
3: Let me go. And then you get cheated on. Felicia.
5: Yes. I just want to say this lady doesn't love her family. She loves the idea of her family. And it's disgusting.
3: All right. She called you disgusting.
5: I'm sorry I feel that way.
3: Yeah. Well.
5: Sorry. Your life is so sad.
4: I didn't say my life was sad. I'm making my life what I want it to be. Being
3: right.
4: Proactive.
5: Very sad. And I'm sorry you're in denial about that. I'll pray for you.
3: Okay. Oh, I like that. That's a good. Let's throw a good prayer at her.
2: Oh, Bill loves that. That gets him going.
3: That got me
2: that
3: going.
2: That basically gives him a church boner.
3: No, it would not. Thank you.
2: You drop a little, I'm going to pray for you. And Bill's like, oh, God.
3: Let's go to Hadley.
6: Hi. I think that the whole ethical cheating, if you're even considering cheating, you probably should not be with that person you're cheating on in the first place.
3: Have you ever thought about that? Like letting your husband find a good man? Because Hadley brings up a good point. You really don't love your husband. It's impossible for you to say that you love your husband and then do the things behind your husband's back that you do.
6: Yeah. Like, what did the last thing you say? You like the idea of being with the family. You like the idea of being with your husband. But, like, if you can't do it yourself and you can't be with your husband fully, I think that's stupid.
3: And don't you think she's just taking advantage of this hardworking guy so that she doesn't have to work? She gets to stay home.
2: Yep.
3: She gets to do whatever she wants.
2: Absolutely. Oh, it's all planned out for her. That's why she voted for Biden, so her husband would have to work more hours so she could cheat on him.
3: I don't know who she voted for.
2: Yeah, Biden.
3: Thank you, Hadley. Let's go to Beverly. What's up, Beverly?
7: I just think that she's full of excuses. Like, you have a hardworking man taking care of you and your family. I was the woman that took care of my ex-husband and our children. And he stayed home. And I got cheated on. And I
2: Damn.
7: Left. Like, if you're going to be a homemaker.
2: He was a stay-at-home husband and cheated on you?
3: Oh.
7: Yeah.
2: What a savage.
7: And I left.
2: What a savage.
3: You're right. You left. You're not going to allow him to ethically cheat on you.
7: No, but see, I was independent enough to go to the adult store and buy my own toys and take care of myself. I didn't have to spread my legs for everybody else.
2: Yeah. Okay. All right. Damn, girl.
3: Shots fired at Amber.
7: She should learn some independency. She should learn some independency.
3: What do you think about
2: Amber,
3: that, Amber?
2: Get a dildo.
3: What?
2: Well, that's what that girl was saying. Right?
7: Yeah. Go get a dildo. Go get a vibrator. Go get anal toys.
2: Yeah, that's what she was saying.
3: Oh, my gosh. We are getting insane here.
2: But that was her advice.
3: I got you. But, I mean, she was... Well, thank you, Beverly. I know, but she just read off every toy they sell there.
2: I know. She got a lot of them.
3: I guess. You know, isn't there a law in Texas you can't have more than 5 or 6 dildos or something or you get arrested?
2: I haven't heard that.
3: All right, we got our big-ass world news. We'll do it next.
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What's up? It's KCLB. And you know what? I want to meet Def Leppard. I want to meet Joe Elliott. It's Mighty Iris. I have too many Def Leppard shirts in my closet to not have met them yet. You know, this is ridiculous. Happy Friday.

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KCLB, what's up? We have a rock history moment for tomorrow, not today. On August 1st, 1998, the number one album was Beastie Boys' Hello Nasty, and it stayed number one for 3 weeks. Keep that in your back pocket for tomorrow.

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know there. It's Friday. It's 93.7 KCLB Friday, July 31st, which means hot, hot heat in the desert. And wow, are you lucky? You've come to the wrong place. 120 tomorrow. Holy shizzle, man. And I mean sizzle shizzle. That's not good. I bet a record past 124. Landers, are you with me? Tomorrow.

Hi there, 93.7 KCLB. All right. Cold case, yikes. I thought I only watched that before bed. Got freaked out a little bit and then fell asleep to the sounds of the desert. No, it's more than that now. KCLB TK, suspect charged with a 2004 killing of 17-year-old La Quinta teen. Don't know her name. Not going to say it if it was on here. You know what I mean? Has pleaded not guilty in Riverside Superior Court. Case was reopened by Riverside County Sheriff's Department. Dude, this guy is so guilty. Or girl. Nobody opens a cold case after how many years? 21 years? I'm not good at math. I said they told me there'd be no math. Yeah, this guy is done for sure. I can't wait to watch this in the news. We're going to have our own cold case. Cold case. Coachella Valley.

0: 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More rock next.
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1: Yeah, here we go for the 100th time. 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

0: 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Here's the deal. I have tickets to Bill Burr, Las Vegas.
1: I know.
0: Talking about waiting until the last minute. If you guys can go to Bill Burr in Las Vegas, it happens tomorrow night. We won't throw in airfare. We won't throw in hotel. I'm just going to give you a couple of tickets to MGM, Bill Burr, Las Vegas. What I want you to do now is text to win. Text to win. If I call you back, buddy, it's all you. Bill Burr, Las Vegas, tomorrow night. And that guy, I almost said a bad word, a couple of bad words on the air. That guy is on fire right now. We saw him last weekend at Agua Caliente Casino, Rancho Mirage. He was so good. Probably the best of Bill Burr. I've never seen a version of him better than this one. Again, text to win, 760-391-5252.

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93.7 KCLB. Aerial tramway could be our savior this weekend. Crazy. They say 30, 40 degrees. It may be 50, depending on how Saturday goes. Yeah, right up the old 111. A few minutes to freedom. Get up out of the way into the mountains.

93.7 KCLB. Is this still going on? I thought it'd be done by now. Miles Avenue. So Miles is messed up. It was Dune Palms, and they moved it around just a little bit. That whole area, got to take a few minutes. If you live there, you know, but it's kind of a main artery sort of, for some people going west to east or east to west. So again, Miles, you know, down to one lane, a lot of guys that don't know what the hell they're doing, directing traffic.

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0: by 937 KCLB. Chavo from System of a Down landed an acting role on Dexter. Let's read on. It's 937 KCLB. So, yeah, bass player System of a Down is going to be on Dexter Resurrection. Oh my God, I loved Dexter back in the day. You guys used to watch Dexter. That was so creepy. Awesome. Full Metal Jacket and I used to watch Dexter, Entourage, The L Word, all kinds of them. Like every weekend, I would go over to her house in Beverly Hills where she lived and we would hang out and get sushi. Oh, it was a whole thing. Let's get back to Chavo. Unique System of a Down dude on a TV show.
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